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5: PLC 441, transferring community.
1: 3204, according to the girlfriend, he, Life 360, was pinging in the area of East Pine and Thompson 28 minutes ago.
5: 3201-04, can you repeat the side, your crossroads?
1: East Pine and Thompson.
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1: 45813.
2: 680, he's refusing all A, Mark. We're firing out.
0: 4513.
1: Capital, no. According to the girlfriend, again, he's allegedly in a field, corner of Pine Grove and Thompson.
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2: Any unit. 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Wires down. Complaint. Brook Hill Drive South, Ravenswood Lane in the Village of Manlius.
3: Receive 2 will put you on it. 2010.
4: 3-9-1-2, you can go to me, Sexton. 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
2: Unit 440.
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2: Copy. 4597 Brook Hill South, between Ravenswood and Brickyard Falls. Wire down across the road, no arcing or sparking, known to me, but... En route, 2010.
5: 440, attends a suicidal party. Nichols Ave at Burnett Ave, Nichols and Burnett. Caller's reporting her sister's trying to kill herself. She's on foot. Her sister is Nina, unknown last. There's an open line with a disturbance. Caller stating, Nina, stop, on repeat, 2010.
3: Got it.
6: 4102C, Washington Service. Control 3220, when you get a chance, if you can confirm if we can cancel the pings.
7: Yeah, if we can cancel the pings.
3: Received.
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0: 320, be clear.
1: MR is requesting to be advised. The complainant is trying to keep it a secret that she's called 911, so the suicidal party is not aware.
2: Got it.
0: Can I have 3 clear?
1: Unit 493.
3: Taunton car 3 logged on, Onondaga Hill car 4 logged on, 2012.
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1: 493, you're calling. 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Regarding your suicidal party on Avoca Street, the neighbor from across the street is calling, upset that EMS and police left, stating that there's a male trying to get the patient into a vehicle and she's fighting.
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2: 93, she's just ODing. 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I can swing back over there, though.
1: Copy. You want me to start you at 10?
2: Negative. I can advise.
1: Copy.
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1: Metro Rescue 2 is responding, 2016. 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
10: 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Assist to a citizen, 145 Elton Ave, between South Salina Street and Derrick Ave. For a 53-year-old male whose leg brace straps came undone, requesting help getting out of the bathroom. Metro Fire District 2018.
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3: 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This is already documented under 26-307-015.
4: My apologies, can you just relay back to me the original apartment? Where the disturbance was sounding like it was coming from?
9: Unit 440, we did a callback. It appears they're at 2707 Burnett Ave, 2707 Burnett. Nina Hassan is the PIC. She's a 21-year-old female. She was acting erratic and running into traffic.
5: 440, copy.
9: They reported it in the apartment above 91B as in boy at 407 Springfield.
4: Copy, just want to confirm. Thank you.
9: Confirm.
4: I'm going to affirm a show 17 on it.
1: Fire Control 2, Onondaga Nation Rescue, 1-year response status.
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0: I'll be transporting one adult male to St. Joseph CPEP. Starting mileage, 16228. Again, it's 16228.
4: Metro Car 1's clear, 2020.
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2: 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Do you need status checks at that location?
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0: 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She's apparently in a tent in the back of the house at 2023.
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0: 3204 arrived.
1: Fayetteville 82 in the Medicar, Falls Alpha response, 7164 East Genesee Street at Brookdale East Side.
2: East units, point ambulance responding injury after a fall. Brookdale East Side, East Genesee Street, town of Manly, 2025.
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1: Fayetteville 82 in the Medicar, Falls Alpha response, 7164 East Genesee Street, Brookdale East Side, room 58, cross street of Hunt Drive and Gazebo Pass, for an 88-year-old female, fell for the third time, difficulty walking, has history of dementia, very weak, 2025.
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4: 5706 clear. 36, 1-1 clear.

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0: That call that came on Barbara Lane, is that going to be in relation to the call that 5714 AWATCH is on?
1: Yeah, it looks like it.
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0: 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Be advised, Nova is going to be your ambulance from 5.9 miles out.
1: I saw one for
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1: 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Can you do these calls together and show me how the Wi-Fi relays?
2: Copy.
3: Nova 7, you're en route. The female is possibly 14 years old. Also, this may be a possible suicide attempt.
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6: Received.
2: It looks like that address was just obtained from a CHEERS search. We haven't had anybody actually with contact there.
4: 643 and 650.
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4: 50.
2: Got it.
4: It's Stretch Go Town 643. It's juvenile complaint near 327 Halter Street, West Onondaga. 95, it's three juvenile black males walking around throwing rocks at signs and hopping fences. Also near to Notes on 2032.
2: 4301, clear. 5716B, clear and logged up.
1: 43, all of those.
4: Captain, it's up here.
5: Sir, says you copy, thank you.
1: 5714, she took a bunch of pills. She's laying on the floor. Can we step out the MS?

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1: You say it's point fire is running on a water problem structure involved. West Owl Street in the village of Syracuse, 2034.
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0: 340, I want to have your clear. 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It's an invest at this point. Kurt, Collmer, and Kinney, callers at 40 Parkwood Drive.
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0: Five, 7-0-6, Cabot Deer Ravine, team of Kais, routine Tucker and setting sun. 5765, Cabot Deer southbound, 690. There, Van Buren Road. 5706, clear.
1: Delta 7 on scene.

0: Yeah, 5707 says.
1: Also.
0: 34028 on a suspicious party. Hometown and Oklahoma, commerce south town, do it. Yep.
2: 3401, hold me open, send it. 411, got your login.
0: Yeah, 5714.
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0: 01 copy, you're added. 02, I copy, you're in room 6611, Old Colomer South, room 107. Shirley Diamond is reporting a 30s white male and white female that were banging on her door looking for someone, possibly intoxicated. No weapons, no further.
2: 01.
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5: 513.
0: 5714 or 5764. And I just confirmed she does not wish to meet, so apparently you're just checking the area. 2041.
1: 64, go ahead.
2: 513.
0: Just advising, we tried a couple callbacks to Dawn, the grandmother, and the phone run. It's right at the voicemail.
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3: Units on the point. 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
0: This caller would like to meet at the Comfort Inn regarding a 30s black female with black shirt and yellow pants banging on doors in the hallway. Sorry, I didn't copy. 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
5: 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State person, Alpha response. 4257, Gemini Pass between Ursa Course and Lyra Course for a 55-year-old female. Can't move her legs. Where's Cornish Fire District, 2045?
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4: 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If anybody want to meet?
6: 3611.
1: Doesn't appear so. Just wanted to call and report the neighbor, a 40-year-old white male, is harassing him.
4: Copy. I'll advise.
1: Copy. If you do make contact with the 85, he's possibly 32 armed.
2: 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I'll let you. Westbound 690, I believe in the area where 695 north merges. Pass by our deceased deer in the middle of the highway.
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1: 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Gemini Path off Lyra Course and Ursa Course in Clay. 2045.
2: And correction, I think that's going to be on the other side of the interchange. Said it was westbound 692, northbound 695.
6: Copy.
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0: Cars point fire respond to an electrical fire at 572 Oakwood Ave, East Kennedy Street, 2048.
1: Southern Cold Springs, engine 11 is clear, 2048.

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5: Companies to Oakwood Ave. Caller reporting flames coming from an outlet now reported to be out. They were advised to evacuate. Utilize TAC 3 for operations 2049.
0: 0102, the Comfort Inn 6491 Thompson. The caller Jeffrey Preble is looking to meet in room 119. No sign near terminal 2049. 01 in route.
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0: 5765, I got them 18 northbound, 690 at Van Buren Road. 65, eyes up here. Got a copy DMV. 433.
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3: State Fair is going to be a 12-15-18-38, and it'll be a 19 off the previous flight on Gear Ave, 129 gear.
0: Copy.
2: Any unit for debris in the roadway, Hickory Hill Golf Course, Route 31, and Clay.
4: Unit 3441, control.
0: 3441.
4: 7-8-6-5.
0: Yeah, 5707 status. 0-7-0-5. Got it. 3-4-0-2 arrived.
5: 4-6-1, got your ladder? 3's arrived.
6: 6-4-1, logged on.
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1: Go ahead.
2: I'll be en route to Upstate Medical with the ambulance. Also, grandmother ride on scene. No need for a callback.
0: Yeah. 5711 VNT, Darlington Road East off Orwood Place in Salina.
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0: 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There is 308-262.
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4: 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Also, westbound 690 from the city line to Lakeland's negative. I'm going to circle back and check 695.
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5: 453, I copy your clear off all your calls. 441, your discretion. 451 and 453. It's a menacing in progress. 733 East Laurel Street, 733 East Laurel between Lowell and South Alvord, apartment number 1. Antoinasia Williams is calling regarding her neighbor, a 30-year-old black female wearing a black robe and braids in her hair, who lives in apartment number 2 upstairs, just pointed a gun at the complainant's house. 2058.
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7: 4504, you call that?
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7: I can check out that hazard at Cherry Hill, of course, just down the road.
2: 3614 to control.
5: Good. Units hold the air for 453, arriving on a menacing in progress. 733 East Laurel Street.
8: Received. Should be in front of the golf course, a shopping cart in the middle of the road across from the golf course.
6: 53, go with the air for now.
7: I located the deer southbound, 695.6.
5: 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Units go with the air at 2058.
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6: 453, we're still landline. 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
5: 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You've been added. All units hold the air for 453.
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8: 453, we're going to take this one. Metro Rescue, Onondaga Nation Rescue 1, possible suicide attempts 106 Hudson Ave between South Salina Street and Smith Street. 18-year-old male on the floor in the hallway acting like he's on drugs. No history of drug use. 2101.
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9: 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Caller is Cynthia Horn, reporting that her 18-year-old son is on the floor in the hallway, acting strange, thinks he's possibly on drugs. Son is going to be a Jacob Rodriguez. 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
1: Cars, my information. Eastbound 690 near the 81 interchange, Scarn A Maroon SUV with a covered back license plate with soaring between lanes, driving high rate speed, continuing eastbound 690, end of point 2105.
2: 4402, clear.
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0: 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Eager Road and Rocky Hill Road, Tunnel Lafayette. Please, 1 BLS logged off. See you next, 6 in service and off the air.

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2: 5706, you can send me the traffic complaint.
1: Do you have any possible names for the suspect here?
0: 5706 is going to be in the area of Eager Road and Ratty Hill Road, Town of Lafayette. Call reporting a possibly green ATV going up and down the road, approximately 50 miles per hour. 5706 in route 2113.
3: I'm sorry, is that 440 and I don't show you on anything? Are you on the Laurel call?
1: Yeah, 440, sorry. She's giving a possible name of Shy. You could just check PCS or anything like that.
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0: 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Her 10-year-old son and 16-year-old brother are physically fighting with each other. No one involved. Watch out, 2114.
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6: Channel 3, it's point area, Bridge Street from eastbound 690, Town of DeWitt. Apartment dark color, RAV4, New York, Lincoln Paul David, 8087, LTD 8087. Passed the caller on 690 over 100 miles an hour, it was all over the road. I see northbound on Bridge Street, 2115 hours.
4: It is unknown at this time.
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4: The initial note says a 30s black female.
1: Copy, thank you. 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
3: 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Two vehicles involved. One vehicle possibly smoking. We have a 30s male bleeding from the face. 2116.
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0: Penny is looking for you and start with 436 for hang up call 214 Richmond Ave.
1: Penny is first thing, Lady Grand Ave to Palm Ave.

0: Yeah, 614-594.
1: 614 Monroe. All right, I'm for a copy.
0: Six 614-594, simulating Grand Ave to Palma. I have several calls on. It's supposed to be a red Ford Stan, silver Hyundai Sonata with a 34-year-old male bleeding from the face in 2019.
2: 403, property check.
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2: 436, I copy. Altitude 214 Richmond Ave, 214 Richmond between Van Rensselaer and North Cadiz. Clarence Pitts is calling. He is showing 32 dangerous and resist. Regarding... He sounds confused. Says he's locked in Shelley's house, which is this location. The male was speaking to a female in the background, and his phone is plotting on the side of the upstate parking garage west on Sarah Logan Street. 2120.
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2: Since November of 25, this is the only call at this address.
3: Copy, thank you.

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0: Can I get an ET to the PSV?
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0: Safely through the hospital.
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2: Negative, go ahead.
1: Yeah, give me 1 second.
3: 5-0, fire control, OPD coming.
4: Yeah, one of your jarking arrives, should be pulling up in a second.
5: Any event for a shots fired just occurred, East Division on Spring Street?
0: Safety ambulance A3, sign is 79 possible, Old Seneca Turnpike at Jordan Road.
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7: 5705-5707, copy a 79 possible, Old Seneca Turnpike in Jordan Road, town of Minneapolis.
2: Copy.
8: 05.
0: 07. Safety ambulance A3 assigned at a 79 possible, Old Seneca Turnpike at Jordan Road. It's a pickup truck versus three unknown injuries. Possible intoxicated driver, Mottville's Fire District at 2124. Nova 6 off the air.
9: 614, prepare a copy of plate.
7: 570507, Old Seneca Turnpike in Jordan Road. Cars a Loy Kayla in reporting a Ram 2500 versus a tree. Driver is walking around, possibly intoxicated.
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9: 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Second would be New York Lincoln Paul Edwards, 6369, New York LPE 6369, a gray Hyundai.
2: Where is it?
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2: Copy that. Thank you.
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9: 3911 clear.
2: 541.
11: 541. Got a juvenile male on board en route to 309 Baker Ave. Unit 521 will be following. Starting mileage is 57.
2: Person.
0: Safe through responding. 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
8: Mottville car 1 en route.
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13: 3203 in the area of Doreen Avenue in Luwayne Place. Her fireworks being set off on Doreen.
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4: 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No reported illness. Utilize TAC 2 for operations. 2126.
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4: 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EMS responding, intercept for a fall of the Brookdale Fayetteville, 5125 Hybrid Street, town of Manlius, 2127.
15: 36.
13: 3-2 is more clear. 4551, A Washington. 4521, clear.
8: Navigation for Fayetteville ambulance starting Manlius, A1 in the Medicar. Falls off a response, 5125 Hybrid Street at Brookdale, Fayetteville.
14: 436, we received word from upstate police dispatch that the male is a patient on the 9th floor there, and there's no need for a response.
15: Copy that, all 79.
14: Proceed.
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0: 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Fairmount Fire District, 2128.
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9: 614, who's the silver Hyundai convicted?
0: Wave 3 responding. Fayetteville Medicar responding.
7: 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Caller is a Terry Fultz, saying their 87-year-old father-in-law is possibly dead in his chair.
13: 4501, clear.
16: Go back to Rebecca Pollock, Camillus.
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0: Amelia C1 responding.
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14: Our unit is concerned with 436 for a domestic in progress with the fire department on the 141 Jasper Street. 3402, property check.
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2: 36.
16: 36. 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The 911 cell phone is sounding like a child crying. Speaking of language, just have an open mind with someone crying. 2131.
11: 591.
0: 591. Vehicle medic car arrived.
14: 436 with 591. It's a domestic in progress. 141 Jasper Street, 141 Jasper between Highland and Beecher. Fire department's on the scene for a residential lockout. Reporting a domestic in progress. Requesting police on a priority. The original 85 is a Raymond Barker.
15: 36
0: seconds. 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
1: 5769 VNT Park Street, off exit 5, ramp in Syracuse.
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2: 5215, clear.

22 that can clear and start for a disabled vehicle that's a hazard westbound 690 in the area of Grouse Ave.

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3: 2141 is going to be a burglary activation to Key Bank, 201 South Warren Street off of East Fayette, East Washington. 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
3: 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New Southside Gas, 1127 South Line, Street off of Tolman, East Rainer. 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
0: K-9 2, Channel 3's got a disabled vehicle. It's westbound 690 near mile marker 16.4. Looks like the state has a few units they're offering up. Okay to TOT it.
1: Offer him, thank you.

0: Unit 5760, copy disabled vehicle, westbound 690 at the North Townsend Street ramps in Syracuse near the 81 interchange.
1: Oh, copy, I'm in route.
0: Copy, it's been TOT'd over to State Police. City's tied up on a call. The disabled tan Buick off to the side as much as they can be as it's four ways on westbound 690 side. He does have a tow on 2150 hours. 4523C watch logged off.
1: Six 14, I'll be on 2 hooks.
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2: 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Sea breeze drip off Old Cove Road into Rando Way in Salina, 2152.
1: 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Fire responding for a fire alarm at Hillbrook Detention, Blasco Road, Tonadaga, 2153.
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0: Yeah, 340. 1342 on a fight with a weapon. Burned area, West Manly Street, East Syracuse.
1: There was a three on me.

0: 340-102 and Route 03 Alaja, 326 West Manley Street, across the Charles and Kinney, the Burnderry. There's the Arlene Masulo. She's a 40s black male, is physically fighting her son. The suspect has a glass bottle. No injuries, no intoxication. Suspect's name is going to be a Kendall Broom, wearing a red sweatshirt and gray sweatpants.
1: 651.
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0: Units going to the Burnderry, West Manley Street. The caller's son involved is going to be Hunter Kessler, 22-year-old male. States the fight has subsided. I do have a Kendall Broom and chairs, born in 1983, shows 32 for resist.
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0: 0102, suspect's leaving in a white car, Mary Charles Henry. White car, partial, Mary Charles Henry.
2: 521, 541, it's a fight in progress with injuries. 600 James Street, 600 James Street at Lifestyle Apartments. On the third floor, unknown apartment, an Arashi Danzel is calling. She shows 32 suicidal. Not looking to meet regarding an unknown age black male who choked and threw an unknown age black female. Believes an ambulance will be needed. States this is a frequent occurrence. No weapons, unknown intoxication. 2158.
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8: 436.
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5: 614, I copy those notes, thank you.
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3: 4301, 118 Panic Street and Hazard Street in the Village. Male on the phone stated that a female was having heart problems. Female then got on the phone, said she said thank you, and disconnected. Female was slurring her words, did not answer on a callback. Phone number comes back to a Greg Whistle.
1: 3441.
0: 3441.
1: Can you mass fish person at one on also?
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1: 344, we have another assist out this way, how rough?
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0: Helium C1 in service and off the air.
2: 3202, AY, shock zone. Four 436 arrived, 2202. Five 705, you calling?
4: 05, disagree.
2: And 436, I'm not sure if you caught it. Looks like we have conflicting information. The location info says third floor unknown apartment, and then in the notes it says possibly the third apartment on the second floor.
4: Okay.
5: I'll confirm my copy. I'll check it out and let you know.
4: Appreciate it.
5: 36, did the callers state where they were outside observing this?

0: Negative, just said from outside, and then requested to be anonymous. Seems like it was quieted down and only saw the male at that point. He was wearing no shirt and black pants or shorts.
1: Copy.

0: 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New York, Lincoln, Sam Paul, 6292, LSV, 6292, I'll be out with the vehicle, 690 westbound, just east of the Townsend exit.
1: 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Channel 5 units here, and Channel 3 is released, Channel 3 is clear, 2204.
2: Unit 3404,
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4: 3404, go ahead.
2: Black male took off on foot in jeans and a two-tone long-sleeve shirt, like a grand greenish-blue color.
4: Copy, from East Genesee Street.
2: Copy. He went towards the cliff, so unknown after that.
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0: 3-4-4. 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
0: Copy.
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6: Unit 436 does.
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1: 4403, copy. It looks like a custody dispute. The caller, Courtney Jacobs, and her child's father, Charles Phillips. And the caller's at campsite number 44.

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1: Received.
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0: G1, it's going to be assault with injuries in vest to the central hall, 599 South Line, Strapple West, Onondaga, Warrior 135. Notes are out to you at 2221.
1: We will copy.
2: 455, be clear.
0: Yeah, it's 531-541.
1: 531.
2: 541.

0: 531-41, it's a criminal mischief, Southside Gas, 1127 South Line, traffic Tallman Street. Call is coming to employee of Sally Holiday. It's a 30s black female, has a red hat, jacket on, came to the store, started breaking things with a hammer. It's currently out by the car wash, I'll put you out at 2221.
1: Got the wrong copy.
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0: Many 3. Cardiac. 1500 West Onondaga Street. Between Lydell Street and Hoffler Street. Many 3. Cardiac. 1500 West Onondaga Street. Between Lydell Street and Hoffler Street.
1: Five, 4-1 to 650. She changed her hat. She's re-wearing a white hat now.
2: Copy.
3: And the units for Assistant Oswego County, check on address. Sandra Lane off Coolidge Road and Palace Court, North Syracuse.
4: 4553.
3: 3400, clear.
2: 4513.
3: 3404, clear. 4513, 4553. 209 Sandra Lane, 209 Sandra Lane off Coolidge and Palace Court, Village of Syracuse. Oswego 911 troopers requesting a check of this address. They got a text to 911 saying that someone at this location was having an issue with a Tom O'Connor that said they were at this address.
5: You're at 6 at the hospital.
3: They checked an address in Oswego that they got. Someone there was familiar with Tom, but not familiar with anything else. So I was looking to see if they can make contact with someone here. 3202 C Watch, logged off. 3202 C Watch, logged off.
4: 436, I copy. I'll send it to you. It's 22 Merrill Street, apartment number 3.
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7: Scan it on type alarm, the 34 block of Midland Ave, call us reporting an alarm going off for the last 20 minutes. Okay for fire to advise.
3: 5701, clear.
9: Yeah, absolutely, thank you.
0: Truck 8. Alarm. Unknown type. 3406 Midland Avenue. Between Vale and Tyne Road, and West Glen Avenue. Truck 8. Alarm. Unknown type. 3406 Midland Avenue. Between Vale and Tyne Road, and West Glen Avenue.
7: 521. 21.
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0: 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Same vehicle, sir.
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0: 53, where are we?
1: Where is it?
2: Four five zero eight five seven zero six 3849 Hanoveri Road at Town of Poppy, Rural Cemetery. We're reporting 25 cars parked in front of the cemetery with their lights on. Unknown what they're doing, thinks it might be a party.
4: Any trace in service?

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1: 521.
0: Can you copy now? It's clear in 8, please.
1: Very soon.
2: Three nine one three to 3912.
0: 521, can you put me on an assist a citizen at the central hall, please?
2: 22-35.
3: Your convenience.
2: Can you get a landline on that?
3: Hey, from

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0: Can I get another unit up just to help transport a miner here?
2: Truck sure. 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
1: Yeah, 5-3-1.
3: 5-3-1, copy.

0: Indiana Airport flight, 200 block of Parrott Street. Five, 3-1 arrested.
1: 6-1.
2: 6-1. Anyone's off the air.
1: You can clear me a 10 and I can start the flight.
0: Any go 10, 6-1.
3: 5-4, you can hold me up.
2: Any 3's off the air.
0: Receive. 6-1-5-9-4. It's going to be your reported flight. 215 Barrett Street off of Davis, Sabine. It's a child caller. So there was a light-skinned male dragging a female by her hair outside. Nothing further on 2237.
2: Truck 8 in service.
1: 6-31, I got it.
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1: 221-28, watch like that.
0: 6-5-1, where are you calling?
4: 3920, death property check, 3923, clear. 4403 arrived, 4513 arrived.
5: 521.
4: 4553, A watch arrived.
0: 21.
5: I have a juvenile female on board, en route to Building 1 at Knob Hill. Starting mileage 72, 531 will be following.
0: 2238.
4: Unit 391, do your status. 3912, clear.

0: Navex 7, two-person Charlie response, 2502 at Lemoyne Street.
1: Channel 5-1 information for general on this. Lemoyne Street, off Boulevard Street, town of Salina, 2240. 2212, property check.
2: Any intern 911 have a call applying for a 2813 Midland Ave for a large knee in progress, corner of Westmoreland Ave and Lexington Ave.
0: Navex 7, sick person Charlie response, 2502 Lemoyne Street between Young Ave and Boulevard Street for a 26-year-old male vomiting and abdominal pain. Mayville Fire District 2240.
2: Section 1 arrived.

0: 45-1-2, when you're to assist for a physical domestic in progress, Madison Village Trailer Park, Alban Court in Clay.
1: 4552.
2: Churchill 1-2 to the ATC, I'll be conducting perimeter check.
3: Copy, thank you.
4: Four five zero, 8 arrived.
0: 4512, 4552. Madison Village, Trailer Park, 5904 Alban Court. 5904 Alban Court off Elberton Court in Clay. Follow up to Richard Spare. We're getting an Elias Matizaris, 38 white male, physical with his mother, Carol Matizaris, 63 white female. Caller sees us over Facebook Live. The caller is at 6105 Lands and Lane, has the recording there.
4: 5764 and Channel 5. Can you hold us open inside Madison Village?
1: 631.
0: Received.
3: 631.
1: Do you got any further location of the female and no, the male?
3: That's 1415. You can add me as well.
5: I need a ticket for up and start for a trespassing in progress, 831 James Street.
4: Maybach 7 and Route.
0: Received.
6: All right, so car four, I'm at fire control.
3: Last day I just for disconnect is that both parties were on a porch across the street from 215 Barrett Street.
7: 4508, it appears to be some sort of party. I'm still trying to figure out. There's probably about 30 cars here on the side of the road.
1: Copy, I'm not seeing anything right now. I'll let you know.
3: Appreciate it.
4: Received.
5: 3944 and 3920, clear.
3: Opinions for a 911 have called 2013 Midland Ave or a larceny in progress tomorrow, Westmoreland Ave and Lexington Ave.
8: 531, I'll take my larceny momentarily.
3: Copy.
4: Any unit for a hazard, Armstrong Road and Van Buren Road, Tanakamas.
3: 4525.
4: Four five two five 3801 Armstrong Road and Van Buren Road, Tanakamas. Caller reporting a large tree down over both lanes. Vehicles have to go into a driveway to get around.
0: Yes, responding to Alban Court. The caller thinks that Elias is trying to harm his elderly mother by making her go into seizures.
9: K92, is the suspect on scene for that larceny?
0: And it's possibly PIC.
5: Any units for what's now a burglary in progress, 831 James Street.
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0: Oh, received.
3: 4525, I'll be on jail too. K92, it reads as he is.
4: Received.
9: Copy.
3: 51, I copy. You Cooktown 651 for a 911 ham call. Following in front of 2813 Midland Ave.
4: 543, I'm at 10 off the north side next time.

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1: Pursue. 651-543, it's a 911 ham call. Calling for a 2813 Midland Ave, 2813 Midland, to West Madison Hall. 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Nothing further at 2244.
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3: General, 5-point information for breathing problems. 711 North Main Street, North Syracuse, 2245.
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2: Fayette Street, West Pleasant. Gray Fork Bronco, no plate. 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
7: 521, both units able, ending mileage 76.
3: Received.
1: Received.
3: 2245. 591-595, attendance a burglary in progress, 831 James Street, 831 James Street at Home Inc. between Lodi and Highland. The caller seen this via a camera, a 30 to 40 year old male who is bald with a green uniform or camo jacket and possibly a black sweater. Inside the building, there's a key holder in the notes, no contact was made with them. The male was also holding a metallic object, unknown what it was for sure. And they weren't sure if it was a police officer, as the sweater had the words SW and then couldn't make out the rest, and PO and then couldn't make out the rest.
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1: 8383. 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Corner of Westmoreland Ave, Lexington Ave, third party caller. It's a 40s black male. Looks like he's trying to get into a white pickup truck. No clothing description, no weapon seen. What's any resting notes on at 2246?
3: Last unit on 3.
6: 531, copy, thank you.
1: 838. 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
10: 631.
1: 631.
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10: 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Nothing heard from the house. Anyways, this could be a 7.
1: Copy. 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
1: He's got a hazard in eastbound 690. Looks like it's going to be near Lodi Street. The college is pouring a lot of water building up there. He'll get DOT. That's it. DOT.
12: Oh, yeah. 541.
1: 541.
12: An adult female on board en route to 550 South Clinton Street. Starting mileage is 70, unit 651, be following.
1: 2249.
12: General 5-point information for a difficulty breathing. 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

0: 5708, any unit to assist for a shots fired at Labrador Hollow, Labrador Cross at Crossroad, Town of Fabius.
1: 4507.
2: Any unit to contact a wrong way driver, northbound and the southbound 481 near Rock Cut Road.
1: 4527.
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2: C34 and 04A. Originally came in southbound 481 near the Brighton exit. A couple callers on this reporting that dark vehicles heading northbound in the southbound lanes. Second caller said it was a silver Kia with halogen headlights.
4: 631, I got it.
0: 5706 arrived, 4507 en route.
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0: 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EMS responding for a fall, Kingston Road and East Main Street, Village of Elbridge, 2251.
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6: 5706, you can add me that call on Fabius.
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7: Negative 06 is on scene at the suspicious vehicle at 08.
0: Received.
8: 541, both units arrive, any mileage 71.
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7: 5706 to 4508, bring you back with the party in the field.
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7: Negative.
0: Perfect.
7: Yeah, I saw the note. We'll advise if we need ALS.
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2: 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Check on a disoriented person. They are Samantha Drive and Lunchinger Lane.
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0: 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Check a disoriented person, Samantha Drive, Wolfsinger Lane. The 70s female. Disoriented. 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Bonneville Springs Fire District, 2257.
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1: 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They're all even now, finally.
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3: 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Clear, 2301.
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0: Units 436-631 on the physical domestic, 736 North Salina, 736 North Salina, across the East Division. Apartment 4 for your 85, Lucia Young, regarding her boyfriend, David Puma, 44-year-old white male. Was physical, 78, been refused. No weapons, there is intoxin involved. 2307.
1: 436, copy.
2: Manuel Squad 4 is out there.
3: 631, I got it.
2: Manly Slanders out there.
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0: Any incident started for a possible suspicious person in progress. South Street off of Flower Lane, Village of Marcellus. 4, 5, or 7. I can pretty rough to that. Cap, you want a 79 and then head to this?
1: Yeah, that'll work. 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

0: Yeah, be 18 South Street, 18 South Street off Flower Lane and Wilson Drive, downstairs apartment. Sandra Delogli is the caller. Unknown person banging on the door. I haven't seen anything. Happened less than 5 minutes ago.
1: Copy. 4501 special person.
0: Roger.
2: Car control 2, Jordan, A2B.
1: What's more in, Roxborough, New York? David Nora Mary, 289.
3: 4504 control.
0: Go ahead.
4: Myself and EMS check the area. 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
0: Captain. 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
0: Go ahead.
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2: Jordan Medicar, just checking to see if Jordan A2B or you were with a patient. We received another call from the number he called from. 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
2: Received.
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0: 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I'm all 7 to 10.
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0: 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It's an open line. A female talking to a child, saying the child doesn't listen.
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0: Copy, a suspicious vehicle. Gonna be at 126 South Terry. Gonna be out with Lincoln William 5143. Are we all set?
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0: 451, do you copy? Any unit for a parking complaint, North Star Boulevard, John Clay.
1: Virgin A1 at the hospital.
0: 451, do you have you clear? 2315 hours.
2: Send me the parking complaint.
0: Proceed, sir. It's going to be at 47253 North Star Boulevard, the North Star Apartments, for gray SUV parked in a fire lane.
2: Yeah.
3: Yeah, 531-541.
4: Five-four-one.
3: Unit 531.
5: 531.
6: Five seven zero eight control.
5: Go ahead.
6: Does the caller want to meet or no?
5: Stand by, we'll get clarification on that.
3: 531-541, missing juvenile, 1022 Hazelwood Ave off of Smith and the dead end. 1022 Hazelwood, caller's a Mary Robinson, possible 32 dangerous and pseudo 44. Professor's son, Caden Nickens, 13-year-old black male, ran away approximately 1300 hours on foot, wearing a black North Face jacket and black sweatpants with a blue Nike book bag. Previous meant call at this address for the son. Notes sent to you at 2316.
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0: 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Starting mileage is 63.1.
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3: 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So we have control of the traffic.
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3: 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I will actually talk to them.
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6: 4527.
4: 27.
6: Yeah, I just got another suspicious person complaint on First Street in the village of Marcellus regarding four 14 to 15 year old white males. Probably related, just so you're aware.
0: Copy.
5: 4507.
0: 3202 control.
6: Go ahead.
2: Go ahead, sir.
5: Can you have any of the suspicious person?
0: 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I'll even clear this as 7. I'm done.
6: Copy. Copy. And you want the one on First Street or with 27 on South Street?
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0: Copy a call for police. 608 West Brayton Ave, off of Hunton Bishop. 608 West Brayton. 85 is asking for someone to get here so that he can go home. He was very uncooperative, asked for police and disconnected. Bruce Harris comes back to Jerome Harris, possible 32 dangerous and resist.
1: 651, copy.
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0: Unit 651, 541, we just got another call from a different number asking for police to this address and they're disconnected.
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0: Can you review the hang-up call planning at Ballantyne Garden?
3: Is there for the hiccups?
0: A firm.
3: 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If AMR is all set going on their own, they can have it.

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0: Any units for disputing progress at the tops on Brewton Road off Wally Road and Elbow Road in the town of Clay?
1: 4551.
2: 4501.
1: Four five five three.

0: 150-1455-1455, dispute in progress at the tops on Bruton Road off Elbow Road and Wally Road, the town of Clay. You know, the John Wright will be the manager of the store. Satan is a 40s white female refusing to leave, last seen wearing a red bandana, black clothes, no weapons, no intoxication. 4551, have you en route, 2329.
1: Units of Point City Fire responding, fire alarm activation, 180 South Collingwood Ave, 180 South Collingwood at 2329.
2: Unit 541-651, just be advised, we're getting a couple more calls on this. No one's really giving any information. One caller said, Larry, leave me alone. Sounds like a dispute. 2330.
3: 541, got it.
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5: 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Between James Street and North Cliff Road.
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6: 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Wegmans.
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2: Copy.
1: Company's responding to 180 South Collingwood Ave. It's going to be on the top floor, 2330. 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
2: 651 arrive, 2330. 541 also on scene.
4: Yeah, 3920 status.
7: All set.
0: 10 units for dispute in progress at the Taco on Bruton Road, Thomas Solano.
4: Yeah.
0: 4521. 4521, I need to assist for a dispute in progress. Taco Bell on Bruton Road off Elbow Road and Wally Road, Thomas Solano. Meet with Miguel Ortega, the manager of the store, saying he's in his early 30s. White male at the counter, refusing to leave. Has something in his hand, unknown if it's a weapon. Male is intoxicated.
7: 450-1079, head to that.
8: K98.
0: 4501, K98, have you both in. Added to the call, 4521, have you en route, 2332.
1: Car 4 is on scene, 2332. 433,
0: have you
1: clear?
0: And to be advised, the male is covered in blood in his face.
7: 551, hold me open for me to talk about Marag.
0: Copy.
7: 450, to Marag, it's not for call.
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1: Hey, back A6, Hemorrhage Delta response, 3716 Virgin Road, is this Taco Bell?
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0: 455. I'll roll 7 with you guys. He's leaving. Got me.
1: Hey, Becky 6, hemorrhage Delta response, 3716 Virgin Road, the Taco Bell between Elbow Road and Wally Road. Police are on scene with a 20s male. It's blood all over him. Idaho Fire District, 2333.
0: Manny, hemorrhage in the Delta response, Taco Bell, 3716 Brewerton Road off Elbow Road or Wally Road. Manny Rescue, it's a 20s or 30s male. Got blood all over his face. I know this is Delta response. Police just pulling up now. 2333.
2: All units on arrive at Taco Bell. They're all set with units.
3: 45179, I'll head back to the docks.
4: Mayo Squad 4 on the way.
0: Part 2 Mayo Squad 4.
4: Got sir.
0: That's all your discretion now at this point, for the sheriff's unit that's on scene, as if he's leaving the area.
5: Control 987.
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2: 541651, status check.
4: Yeah, I just saw that note. 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
1: 651, all set.
0: Copy. Very good, sir. Appreciate you.
3: 4553, control.
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4: 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Can just regard.

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3: 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EMS responding to an unknown nature at the rescue mission. 122 Dickerson Street off of Granger in Clinton, 2340.
1: Car 4, Rescue 1, en route to investigate. 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Can be the same alarm as before.
0: 3631, advising to clear to copy.
2: Car 4, copy. We Rescue 1 to investigate. 2340.
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5: 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May I have a Taco Bell?
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2: Engine company 17's off the air. 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
3: I'll be out at the 71 Salinas, Dreamville's, Baldwinsville. Just doing a property check.
2: It's off the air.
4: Joe. Unit 651541, copier clear. I'm have you both back out for disturbance. 105 Danforth Terrace off of Pavilion. 105 Danforth. Caller's Mariah McLaurin. She's hearing a female saying that a male hit her at this address. No weapons, possibly intoxicated. Nothing further. 2342.
0: 651, copy.
3: 541, got it.
5: Got your squad 4.
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5: 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You can close it.
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1: Unit's going to Danforth. We have a caller back stating the banging is getting worse. The female is talking about possibly using a knife. Nothing further. 2345.
2: 455, 16 and 10.
3: Proceed, sir.
0: 541,
2: got it.
0: Patrol unit 3631 on Charles Ave, your status.
4: 3614, I'll start.
5: 363, I'm also.
0: 3614, you can cancel. 3631, rising, clear, copy.
2: 541, just reading the notes. Does the caller have anybody available to listen?
5: Go ahead.
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5: Copy, you can clear this 6.
0: Cut that.
1: Five, 2, 1, copy arrived. Any need for the air?
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1: Copy.

0: 541 is a child caller. They don't feel comfortable opening the door.
1: 4528 to control.
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3: 541, copy.
1: Everyone's gone. You can clear units 6 and 10.
2: Yeah, but...

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2: 521 to other units going to Danforth Terrace. It's going to be 109 Danforth, not 105, 109.
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0: Any unit was 631 for a fiscal domestic, 3725 South Salina.
1: Six, five, one. This is a rural domestic. You can clear us 6 and 10, and I'll go with 631.
2: Five for one, I'll be at 10. I'll go with 631 as well.

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2: Copy, 631-541-651. It's originally in as a verbal domestic, 3725 South Salina, Apartment 1, off of Hall and Bennington. Callers of Brittany Gervin, possible 32 resist. She was stating she was having a verbal domestic with her cousin, Nicole Harold, 30-year-old black female, also 32 resist. No weapons, she is intoxicated. She called back, saying Nicole is trying to break in and kick in the door. Nicole's going to be wearing orange shirts, correction, orange shirt, black leggings, and orange boots. That was a sent at 2352.
3: 631, I copy. I'm coming from the north side.
0: 651, copy.
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1: Four, five, five, two, suspicious person.
0: Go ahead, sir.
1: Henry Clay Boulevard on the railroad crossing tracks. I got two kids walking on the tracks, now they're walking on Henry Clay.

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0: P92 for that domestic. Is she saying they're separated and she's at the gas station?
1: Affirm. She said that she was at the Citgo, but she's still playing on Florence Ave.
0: Copy. I can head over until someone else is available.
1: Copy. 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
1: 521 K92, domestic with a weapon, plotting on Florence Ave near Salina. It was originally two females arguing. One stated they had a knife. It's going to be the caller versus ex-girlfriend. The caller's mouth is bleeding, refused EMS. Nothing further this time. 006.
2: 21 copy.
1: Any units for a criminal mischief in progress, 3720 South Salina.
4: 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Can you start for that?
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2: 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For a call for police, the Shovel Creek Road, Bramble Bush Circle, Town of Clay.
3: Copy. I'm not saying that she confirmed that they are separated or not.
1: Copy.

0: 1245-225-225-225 en route to call for police, 8390 Shallow Creek Road off Bramblebush Circle, the town of Clay. It'll be building B. A female whispering on the phone to send police. You can hear a male in the background, possible domestic. I was asking her to transfer money back into an account. Still getting notes. 4552, go ahead.
1: 651.
0: 651.
1: 651, this is a verbal only.
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1: 4551-5701, it's a hang up call at the Candlewood Suite at the airport.
2: 570. I'll be around.
3: 631 on the 10. 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
1: 5701-4551, I've been around. It's a hang up call. 5414 South Bay Road, off Lawrence Road East, the Campbell Suites, in South Salina. It's an immediate hang up. Voicemail and call back.
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0: Copy. 3720 South Salina, off Hall and Bennington. Callers with Juan Marty Khan. He's not on scene. Arrest Rachel Johnson, 40-year-old black female, currently breaking cameras on the property. He saw this through the cameras before they were broken. She possibly used a knife to cut the wires, unknown on other weapons. She does have mental health issues. Is Unit 651 going to be with you?
3: Yes, yes.
1: 5701, you copy?
0: Copy.
2: 5701, copy, 79. Thank you.
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0: Copy. 541, did you want me to add you with the domestic with a weapon? 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
4: 491.
5: Unit 491. 491, go ahead.
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0: 521, copy arrive. Let me know on the air.
6: You can go with it.
0: Copy. K92 also arrived.
7: Fire control on it, Eagle Car 4.
0: Car 4.
3: 61. Did the 85 state if she was inside or outside the house?
7: Any additional alarms at this point?
1: Units responding to Candlewood. The front desk stating that it's a guest in room 426 having a mental crisis issue and bleeding from his face.
8: Not that we've received from the alarm company, sir, or had a call from the premise.
2: 551 is bringing your individual from Taco Bell.
0: Persist. All he said was that she was on scene, bringing cameras on the property, so unsure if it was inside or outside.
7: Copy. At this point, we're investigating a fault with the system, attempting for a reset.
3: Okay.
0: I copy. 012. 541 arrived.
3: Looks like it's like a duplex. You know what apartment it is?
1: 455, do I copy your note?
0: Negative, no apartment number listed.
3: I got it.
1: C202, copy, clear. 0013. Unit for a noise complaint, Maskin, Village Trailer Park, Tonkaway.
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3: AVAC 6 en route. AVAC 6, I suggest you stage. Some police are still arriving.
1: 4502 arrived.
0: 2-2, do we know if there's going to be apartment A or B?
4: 3911, clear. It's on a point. You must be spawning difficulty breathing. West Valley Street, Village View, Syracuse, 015.
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3: Easy for breathing problems, Delta response. 419, West Manly Street.
1: 521-541, have you right back out for this domestic with a weapon. Ambassador Apartments, 901 Madison Street, off of University and Walnut. Caller's a Melvina English. It was originally aggravated harassment from daughter, Sashara Matthews, 39-year-old black female, sending threatening messages. Got a couple more callbacks. Melvina is now on the line saying Sashara has a gun. There's also a 17, 16, and 8-year-old child in the apartment. Melvina is currently trying to locate where the gun is at this time. There's also a disturbance calling in from a neighbor next door, 016.
5: It'll be apartment A, sir.
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3: He's A4, breathing problems, Delta response, 419 West Manlius Street, between East Ave and Burnett Ave. Going for an 84-year-old male having severe difficulty breathing. East Syracuse Fire District, 016.
7: 491, we are able, ending at 67.2.
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1: Copy.
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1: Copy. Unit's going to Madison. The caller is now saying that the female carries a gun, has not seen it tonight.
8: 71, copy.
10: 614, physical description of the suspect.
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11: 31021, stop. 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
5: 05 units, point of information, EMS responding to the Bayshore North Apartments for a general illness, end of point, 0017.
12: 631. You can hold myself in 651 out, and you can ask some Madison.
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11: 3631 on a traffic complaint, favorable, or town of Gettys.
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0: 4526 on a harassment invest, Meredith Ave off South Salina.
1: Any units to start to assist the ambulance at the Bayshore North Apartments?
0: 4526, sketch in route. 106 Meredith Ave, 106 Meredith off of South Salina and Midland. Callers are Kaylee Miller, touch the notes.
1: 3201, 3202, ambulance is requesting PD for history of issues with the resident at 9462 Chalkstone Chorus at Bayshore North Apartments, apartment S's in Foxtrot.

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0: Any units able to check the area? 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Just an open line with people swearing.
1: Fire goes for Virgin A1.
2: Virgin A1.
1: We are going to be clearing the scene. Can you please have law contact the phone number of the MDT?
3: Precise, I want control.
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3: 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We're going to go make contact. 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
0: 4-6-1. Plotting 100 block is the long Ave. Cell phone caller comes back to a Jennifer Granddaddy. No local address for her. And just open the line with swearing at 026.
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5: 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Structure involved. 351 Hudson Street, off Sterling and Marginal, 027.
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1: 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Almont Drive.
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0: 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Fire's clear, 029.
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4: Engine 3 is on scene. 030. 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
2: 4521. 20 minutes. Can you grab him some shoes?

0: Channel 3 and 4 units. Report information for a missing juvenile. It's going to be missing from 1022 Hazelwood Ave, 13-year-old Caden Nickens, date of birth 10/31/2012. He's a black male, approximately 5'2", 160 pounds, brown hair, brown eyes, last name wearing a black North Face jacket, black sweatpants, blue Nike book bag, and black shoes. Last seen by his mother at 1022 Hazelwood before leaving around 1300 hours. If located, return to 1022 Hazelwood Ave. End of point, 031.
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1: Morse Corners, 901 responding. Morse Corners, Tech 4.

0: Many 2. Unconscious person. 801 Butternut Street, 2 Quok Store. Between South Albert Street and Schneider Street. Many 2. Unconscious person. 801 Butternut Street, 2 Quok Store. Between South Albert Street and Schneider Street.
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2: 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Morris Corners engine 41 responding. 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
4: 595, copy, you're clear, 035.
1: There's a passenger who fell in the portals on the north side. 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She's actually walking to the garage, though.
2: Channel 5 units. 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End of point. 0035.
5: 4525 is clear. 4526 has arrived.
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1: 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We have the video just in case you do call.
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0: QVACA2, unconscious person, Delta response, 7740 Meigs Road.
1: 320, all control. Go ahead. No one is right there, though.
2: Ladder one. One story, partial off control.
1: Copy that.
3: North corners H, correction. Ladder one, arrived. Nothing shown.
2: You had it right.
1: 4552 arrived.
4: Attention,

0: part of attention, West Virginia's point of information, EMS responding, 7740 Meigs Road, McCary Place in the village of Baldwinville, for 76-year-old female, in and out of consciousness, 038-4525-4524, clear.
1: 45040.
0: Go ahead.
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1: Building secures, the light left on in the back. Go through.
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3: 2203, same traffic.
0: Copy that, sir. Roger back.
4: Fire control GBC 5, respond.
5: Yeah, the unit for noise complaint. Meredith Ave up the South Line of Street, Tonawanda.
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0: 0-40. 3-0-0-2. 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Can I have myself and 0-1 set back to roll call? 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

0: 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Can I get a zero, please?
1: .308486. .308486.
0: Thank you.
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0: 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Ladder. 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
0: 614 and 541 clear, 046.
4: Any units for a disabled vehicle in traffic, southbound 41 at Jamesville Road.
5: AVAC 6 at hospital.
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0: Go ahead, sir.
4: 0402, southbound 41 mile marker 85, just past the off ramp to Jamesville Road. Cars that passed by, there's a silver SUV, maybe an Equinox, that was sideways across two of the lanes. Didn't appear to have struck anything. Don't have anything further.
8: 6297 Tank Patrol, one female, starting mileage, 16295.
6: 04, cop for both.
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0: 45-25, I get your property check.
1: Copy, a physical domestic just occurred. 452 Westmoreland off of East Genesee in Lexington. 452 Westmoreland. There's originally an open line with a female telling someone to get out. Then we got her back on the line. It's going to be Tyria Britt, who arrives to her child's father. Dacom Trappier, 33-year-old black male, possible 30 to resist. He was physical. He just left. We received a disconnection after that. 053.
2: Copy in.
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0: 34 is your Border Patrol. Do you know if the caller said this is going to be on 41 or is it going to be on the exit?
1: It's supposed to be on 41.
0: 04 receiving, you show both units in the area.
1: Yeah. 320, welcome control. Go there.
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5: Good.
2: 4526.
3: 1 priority 3.
5: Good. Yeah.
2: 15 on the harassment. I'm out on the noise complaint.
3: Okay.

0: 531 arrived, 058.
1: Three, four, zero, four, control.
2: 4504 in the unit to assist on a shots-fired call just occurred. O'Brien Road, O'Brien Road Apartments. 4504, get you en route. 7170 O'Brien Road, 7170 O'Brien Road. O'Brien Road Apartments off of Jones Road. Caller stating they heard three shots from the weird wooded area behind this address. Nothing else seen or heard.
3: Good.
0: Channel 5 units, point of information. EMS responding to Keepsake Village Greenpoint, room 748, for a 75-year-old female injury after a fall, in the point 0058.
4: 4507, I understand.
3: 4504, permit attendance.
1: 41 to the 5 exit is negative. There is no other calls on this. We'll be 4 and 10 for now.
4: 3631, I'll start that line.
3: Okay, we'll 0058.
2: Copy. All units responding to O'Brien Road. The caller does wish to meet and be a Linda Ferrant at apartment 105. Only the one call on it.
5: 4525, cancel the 7 car. I'll head to O'Brien.
2: 4507, your discretion. 3614, clear.
0: 3201, 3202 for physical domestic in progress. Back at 6297 Tanker Trail. Meeting with Lynn Heffron regarding a Marissa Heffron, just physical altercation, unknown weapons, possible impairment, 6297 Tanker Trail.
2: 4504, I got you arrived. Advise on the air.
1: 04, shields.
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1: Copy.

0: 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Three six three one's arrived.
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2: 411.
1: 411 for the loud noise complaint at 222 Merrill Street. Police already responded, and there's no one to meet with.
2: 43.
1: Copy.
3: Five nine one.
4: 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She said it was verbal only. No longer need to please clear six, please.
3: Okay.
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6: Three six three one to 04. 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
3: 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Four five 04. You can cancel any other units.
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0: Nothing physical, nothing verbal. 7 to domestic. Which another VR for?
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1: 3-9, 2 unclear. 2 and have you back out in the hang-up call. Likely a phone problem. East Seneca Street, the village.
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0: 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Starting mileage is going to be 70.
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0: We're going to miss the lady. It's 2100 block of South Gettys. I'll be able to one. XW10.
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0: Okay, boys, I'm in the church parking lot here on the Bellevue Methodist Church. It might be a child complaint, maybe.
3: Got it. I got that. 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
1: 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Any mileage, going to be plus one.
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3: Copy.
0: It's like some sort of gray minivan or something. I'll just take one more until I figure this out.
1: Copy. I need to start.
4: 450.
5: 5701, I can start. What's his location?
1: Wolf Street and 4th North Street.
0: 4508-5708 on a verbal domestic in progress. Lab Road off of Naughton Road, town of Lafayette.
5: Copy, I'm nearby.
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6: 5708.
1: Unit 531.
5: 531.
1: Can you give records a call when you have a chance?
5: Yes.
0: Four, five, zero, two.
1: Go ahead, sir.
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1: All right, I got a car for you, clear.
0: 4508-5708-2939 Weber Road, 2939 Weber Road up in Naughton and Shute. Callers like Kimberly Davies regarding her nephew, Dominic Buccanelli, 13-year-old white male, being loud and disrespectful, attempted to put his hands on the male's father. There's a Crystal Davies, 50 white female on scene there also, and a Christopher Davies, 50s white male on scene there.
8: So, just a concerned citizen about a guy that's parked, I guess, on his street. It's in the city, so I'm not too worried about it. I'll just drive by.
3: 4528 control, you can add me.
0: 4528.
7: QBCA2, Falls Delta Response, 519 Village Boulevard, south of Village Green Apartments, between Delwood Drive and Fairway Circle. 72-year-old female, fell and hit her head.
3: 28. I was just saying you could ask.
7: West Fire District 128.
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4: 4501.
1: 4501.
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1: Copy.
5: 4553.
1: Go ahead, sir.
5: Send me that animal complaint, please.
1: Copy.
0: That's a West Zone unit's point of information. EMS responding. Village 519 Village Boulevard, south off of Delwood Drive. Town of Van Buren. Or 72-year-old female, Falls call, 129.
1: 4502.
0: Go ahead.
8: Yeah, you just gave a general area of Wolf and I believe it was 2nd North. I just drove through and didn't see anything, so that can be a 7.
1: Copy, sir.
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1: Copy.
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0: 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On a suspicious person complaint, 3rd Street off of K Street.
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9: This is more of a missing person type call. 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
1: Copy.
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0: Four three zero zero, I got you in room 4301. In the area of 1012 3rd, 1012 3rd off of K Street and Billy Street. Callers Diane Devereaux. Saw 6 juvenile males and females, white and black. They were in a black Subaru Impreza, Barry, New York, registration King Boy William, H787, KBW8787. Left the car, took off running up 3rd Street towards Case. Vehicle did not run. Parked in front of 1014 at 3rd Street. One female was a 17, 18-year-old black female wearing all white.
10: Pay for fire for injury.
3: Received.
0: Be advised, my registration comes back to a 2012 Subaru Impreza, dark colored. Where's it doing? Nathan Cinco, 401 Church Street.
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13: Any two for an unconscious male slumped over the wheel in a white cargo van at the intersection of Lemoyne and 2nd North.
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3: Many 2. Unknown problem. Lemoyne Avenue and 2nd North Street. Many 2. Unknown problem. Lemoyne Avenue and 2nd North Street.
1: 411 at Lemoyne and 2nd North. We have a male slumped over the wheel in a white cargo van. 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
1: Copy. 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
4: 3611, I got your property check. 5708 arrived.
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0: 661 arrived, 134.
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0: 521 clear, 135.

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1: Go ahead.
0: I think we just saw somebody sit down in the pavilion, main pavilion here at Uprondaga, the one that's kind of like in the water. I was going to go take a look.
1: Copy. I checked Robert's school, swinging into the park now.

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2: 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You can secure. They made entry.
3: Very good. Go ahead and close it.
2: Close the call northwest. 142.
4: Four 300 arrive 3614. Runway's clear. Throw that unit out on Webb Road. Your status.
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2: 3614 is clear.
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4: Three, four, this is a copy departure.
0: Copy of verbal domestic, Knob Hill Building 2, 121 Lafayette Road, apartment 601, 121 Lafayette, off of Saturn and East Seneca Turnpike. Caller is a Lanesha Lodon, reporting her child's father is being verbal, no weapons, no intact. He refused to give the male's name. 143.
1: 541, got it.
3: 521, got it.

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1: 531, copy your message. 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
2: 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What else that? 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
0: The Walmart. It's an audible zone. 208 main entry and vestibule motion on the grocery side.

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0: We have a verified hang-up call at National Grid. It was an open line and nothing in the background. On callback, it rings once and then has an open line again.
1: K43 for now.
0: Copy, thank you.

4525, I got your property check. 5765, I got your stop. 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

0: Bad answer for a loitering complaint. What's that, a C Street? The Colonial Laundromat. Talk to Melissa. Doing, gentlemen.
1: Zero, 0.

0: 3601-3102-3606, West Tennessee Street, 3606. West Tennessee Street, the Colonial Laundromat at the Murdus in Onondaga. Citizen refused caller, reporting a white van parked in the parking lot with a male sleeping in it since 2300. No weapons, no intoxication.
1: Right. Doing copy, you know.
0: Both units in route 153. 3614-4301, clear.
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0: Go ahead. Units to Colonial Laundromat, West Tennessee Street. The plane called back, stated the mail left, request to cancel.
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2: 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I'll put you back in your previous.
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0: 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Unknown problem. 904 First North Street. 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
2: 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It's going to be a 17-year-old male. 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Rescue two, your discretion, 158.
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1: 641, copy a dispute. 306 Arthur Street, Sumita Rear House. 306 Arthur off of Elliott and West Onondaga. Caller is a Teresa Rodriguez Sanchez, reporting her roommate Michael, unknown last name, 36 year old white male, causing problems and being loud, refusing to leave. Unknown weapons, he is intoxicated on spike. She'll be waving out front wearing a gray and black shirt. 204.
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0: Copy 441 and 461, heavy en route for the flight in progress at 800 Erie Boulevard West, the Sitco. Calls reporting 8, fighting in the parking lot, no injuries, nothing further at this time at 0205.
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0: 4553, copy, clear. 207. The aggravated harassment on Hudson Street, is that able to hold the territory?
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0: 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Between South Gettys Street.
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2: Mini 5, it's going to be in the parking lot. You're going to meet police on scene. They have two patients, one 30-year-old female, general illness. They also have another patient. They're requesting AMAR to step it up. 15.
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6: Five, 41661, cockpit, domestic with a weapon at the Mount St. James Apartments, 338 Jamesville Ave, apartment 3F. 338 Jamesville off of Colvin and Smith. Callers are Jana Daly regarding her mom versus her boyfriend, Adrian Jones, 40-year-old black male. Male is known to have a gun. The mother is going to be Antonisha McLean, 34-year-old black female. There's also dogs on scene. Callers say some males threw a knife at her, possibly intoxicated. 217.
1: 541 copy. I got 521 with me as well.
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2: Companies responding to a 101 Wyoming Street called in by the alarm company indicating third floor corridor laundry smoke detector. 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Mini 5, go ahead.
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2: Copy, Mini 5. 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AMR is notified. 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

Maybach 87, Jess Payne's trailer response, 7970 Lunar Drive with a cross of Coca Bean Drive. Going for a 39-year-old female, having chest pains, North Syracuse Fire District 227.

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3: 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You can mark as able.
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1: Edwards,
0: 7709?
2: Over.
0: 521 also clear, 531 clear, 231.
1: Copy.

0: Cars Point EMS responding for breathing problems at 1112 Burnett Ave at 0231.
1: General 5 units, point of information. EMS responding to 206 Springmore Drive, off Fox Mile Drive in the village of Liverpool, for an 81-year-old female injured after a fall and a point 231.
2: 3203 Control.
1: Go ahead.
2: Did you get a call back?
1: If I'm on the phone with them now.
3: Lindy 9. Breathing problems. 1112 Burnett Avenue. Between Sherwood Avenue and Winton Street. Lindy 9. Breathing problems. 1112 Burnett Avenue. Between Sherwood Avenue and Winton Street.
0: Mini 9, you're going to the back apartment. 232. Car 2's clear.
1: 232. 3611, clear. 3202. There's an uncle of the male on the phone saying the female went around back to come meet with PD in the ambulance.
4: 5765, refusal.
5: First refusal, 232.
2: 02, copy. I'm going to landline TA. 01's going to do a left on the area.
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5: 661, copy of harassment, 1003 Tallman Street, apartment 7. 1003 Tallman off of Palmer and Coolidge. Miami Butera calling and reporting Courtney St. Andrews, 40-year-old white female, harassing her and making threats to stab her. Unknown on weapons, unknown on intox. Courtney is showing a file 5 by the city for criminal possession of controlled substance at 238.
1: Mini 12's off the air, engine 5's off the air.
2: All right.
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7: 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Cardiac Delta response. 4993 Stone Gauge Drive.
8: 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Yeah, 3921 copy. 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
0: 2-1.
7: Everything else, medics say 3 your sign. Cardiac Delta response. 4993 Stone Gauge Drive, off Ren Circle, Wichita Hill Road, 43 in the medic car, 82 male. 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
3: 3201. 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
8: 4993 Stone Gauge Drive, across the Ren Circle on Wichita Hill Road. It's an 82 male, conscious, breathing. Is he supposed to be having a heart attack?
5: 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AMR responding to a chest pains call. The Marriott downtown, 100 East Onondaga Street, off of Salina and Warren at 240.
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0: 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Between Putnam Street and Dudley Street. 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
3: 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Operating loud music, it's not going to issue. 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
6: 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It's a mobile 911 caller. And they hear an alarm in the area, beeping 4 consecutive beeps. Make an investigation. 255.
2: 41 copy.
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4: 614.
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1: Attention Channel 3 units, point of information. Fire is responding to a fume investigation, chalk zone course in the town of Cicero. End of point, 257.
0: Fire Control, Talk 3.
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0: Fire advisor if they need us. Just an FYI, she's PIC. 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
0: Special situation indicates that fire and EMS would like police respond on this call. 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
3: Yeah, 1 second. I'll be logging out. 201. The next one will be logging in.
0: Copy.
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4: I'll be out with a disabled vehicle on Erie Boulevard East, right by the Econo Lodge. It would be New York Mary Boy Paul 3572. New York Mary Boy Paul 3572. It's going to be a Dodge Caravan with one.
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Sister L Fire and Odor Investigation. 9462 Chalkstone Course, between St. Elmo's Drive and Miller Road. Apartment 9, Foxtrot. Caller reporting an unusual odor in the building. Police advising caller's PIC. Tag 3.

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1: Go in with the last three digits.
2: 3921, clear. Sir, you kind of faded out. Was that, you looking for the last three digits? 586. 586.
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2: Attention, Westone Unit. 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

0: For Dimension 3, you're en route to Zero and South Bay. You can disregard. Virgin Engine 2 and Virgin units, the police have been advised they should respond to this as well. Ambulance has got a special situation that the caller is hostile toward responders.
1: Six, six, one is clear.

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0: Hello?
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0: Brewerton got out first.
1: Ah, affirmative, there.
0: Okay, John.
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0: 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I have difficulty breathing. 220 Verda Road, across Dorchester Road, West Ranger Road, Tonegatus, 319.
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2: 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Channel 4 units, notification fire responding on a fire alarm 401 Van Buren Street, SU BBB home.

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0: 3921-3923 for a suspicious person, intersection of North Central Ave and Old Fremont Road in the town of Manlius.
1: 4524, you're clear. 344.

0: 3921-3923. It's a suspicious person. The intersection of North Central Ave and Old Fremont Road in the town of Manlius. Callers from CSX, Tyler Dudley, reporting that four people are walking on foot, three males and a child. One male is shirtless. One's just in shorts. 3921-3923. They are walking eastbound on Central Ave.
1: 2-1, copy.
0: 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You're en route. 345. 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

0: Attention, Westland Unit, CMS responding. Person you from a fall, 129 Cedarwood Boulevard, Crescent Birchwood Boulevard, Deerwood Drive, Town of Van Buren, 350 hours.
1: QVC 2 Falls, Bravo response, 129 Cedarwood Boulevard.
0: 4526, clear.
1: QBC 2 Falls, Bravo response, 129 Cedarwood Boulevard, Crescent Birchwood Boulevard, Deerwood Drive, 75 female, unknown injuries after a fall. Northwest Fire District 350.
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3: 3923. Yeah, I got nothing shown at all. Another train on the closest track next to North Central. It could be train hoppers. I'll check the area a little bit more.
2: Copy.

0: Attention Westone units, first responding water problem in a structure, 4353 Winding Creek Road, Recipompi Center Road, and Preserve Parkway, Tonopah, 351 hours.
1: Van Leah, a water problem, 4353 Winding Creek Road,

0: Manlius, on a water problem. 4353 Winding Creek Road, between Poppy Center Road and Preserve Parkway.
1: Three 921 arrived.
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0: 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We'll have you right back out on a harassment invest at St. Joe's Hospital. You're meeting with security there, Mr. Robert Atkinson. Have it out at 0353.
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5: Yeah, the same location with portal registration, Frank Victor Paul, 0-45, FVP 7, correction, Z-45, will be portal registration, Blue Tesla,
3: 631, it's a 79 hit and run invest, First North and Culbert Street, First North and Culbert, incident that occurred, First North and Kirkpatrick. Callers Jamil Alajai. We'll send you the notes. This call is sitting at 4 hours old. Have it out at 357. 3401, can you go with the plate again?
0: Do it, fire. Check a possible building collapse. 6940 High Bridge Road. At the Linden Trailer Park, lot number 22. Caller reporting that the roof has caved in on this trailer. No injuries reported. Tech 3 for Do It.
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3: 651 on 3. 651 on a 79 hit and run invest at this point. 1009 First North Street between Kirkpatrick and Danforth. You're meeting with a Joshua Bartle. The call has been sitting for 7 hours. Copy the notes I'm sent at 358.
4: 651, copy.
1: 461.
3: 461.
6: You just hold us out. We'll take 631 as well.
3: 3402 to 3404 for a building collapse just occurred. High Bridge Road in the town of DeWitt, Linden Trailer Park. 461, I copy. Unit 631, you can disregard. Thank you.
4: 02.
1: 3404.
4: 631, I copy. Thanks, boys.
0: Bailey, a slider on a scene. Fayetteville Ambulance 2, clear.
3: 3402 to 3404, 6940 High Bridge Road, 6940 High Bridge Road, town of DeWitt. Lot 22 at the Linden Trailer Park. Caller is a Mark Clemens reporting his roof caved in on his trailer. No injuries. 3404, copy, you're en route. 359. 3402, you're en route.

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1: Five, 7, 6, 5 clear. 5, 7, 6, 5 locked off. 3, 4, 0, 2, you're arrived. 3, 4, 0, 4, arrive. 4, 0, 3.

5701 for a disabled vehicle complaint, southbound 81 in the town of Cicero, copy your en route. It's southbound 81, mile marker 97, just north of the South Bay Road Bridge, meeting with a Bianca Britton in a white Honda Civic. She's stuck in the median.

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2: 431. Can I think about DR again?
3: Okay, firm. DR is 308-586. That's 308-586.
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0: The planet called back and says she got her vehicle out and is requesting to cancel.
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0: Received, 411.
2: And unit for menacing just occurred at 709 Oak Street between Jasper and Park.

0: 451. Can I get the DR, please?
1: Four five one. Your DR is 308-551. That's 308-551. Three 402. Clear. Any unit menacing just occurred? 709 Oak Street.
0: 491, you called me, I can start.
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0: 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Callers in Nathaniel Slater said his neighbor pulled a knife on him, went back into his apartment downstairs. Callers in the upstairs apartment. Suspect was an older black male, last time wearing red shirt, salt and pepper beard, and matted hair. Believe we had the other party call in as well, Preston McCoy. Denies having a knife. How about you at 414?
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0: Many 10. Sick person. 714 South Beach Street. Between Dell Street and Jensen Street. 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Between Dell Street and Jensen Street.
1: Many 10 going for apartment number 2. It's a 21-day-old male. 417.
2: Any unit for a burglar type alarm, 811 North Albert Street between Kirkpatrick and Danforth. 491 on scene. Unit 491, would you like the air?
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2: Copy. 811 North Albert between Kirkpatrick and Danforth coming in at Brady Systems. It's the second floor storage door. I have it out for 18.
4: 51, I copy.

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1: To engine 14, go ahead.
0: So engine 14 is going to be clear. We're going to be referring to town codes. 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
1: Time utilities secure. 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All units are clear. Do a rescue. I copy you off the air.

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2: 4524-5714. It's signal 79, going to be in area 9267 Oswego Road, across the Lampson Road and Rabbit Lane. Causing Andrew Brown, Lane A. Brown, Honda Pilot versus Deer, no injuries.
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1: 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Suspicious person stop. Baptist Way, Old Collimer Road South, Town of DeWitt.
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put out a fire. 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It's a general fire alarm activation, same as previous. 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
1: Tianzhu units on a point of information, fire responding to a fire alarm at the Housing Visions on Salina Crossing building, 511 Butternut Street between North McBride and Catherine, at 434.
2: 431, mark time for Miranda refusal.
1: Miranda refusal at 434.

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2: Mini 12, arrive.
0: Bridge 4, units are clear of Route 31. You can close the alarm.
1: Yeah, but you.
2: And to 12, arrive.
0: Blakesley Circle, my apologies.
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1: Units 521 and 531.
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1: Twenty-one thirty-one auto burg alarm at Dinosaur Barbecue, 246 West Willow Street, 246 West Willow, crossing North Clinton and North Franklin Street. 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
2: Evac 6, cold exposure, Bravo response, 3803, Brewerton Road at the tops, across the Elbow Road, Wally Road. It's a 40-year-old female, off her meds, it's been in the rain for 4 hours, cold exposure. North Syracuse Fire District 448.
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4: 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Brewerton Road, Town of Clay at the top. 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
2: four 5-7. We have a verified 911 hang up call. 3803 Brewerton Road, Town of Clay at the tops. 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

0: Dispatch of Channel 5 units, EMS is responding to an eye problems call, Tower Ave in the town of Salina, end of point 454.
1: 521-541, you can disregard the detail car down there from the county, is going to take care of it.
2: Copy, thank you.

0: control Mavex 7, Korea PD, non-priority, please.
1: Joey, 4526, criminal mischief in Vesanda, the Boulevard, Woodhaven Apartments, town of Onondaga.
2: 26.
1: Four five two six going to 4574 Onondaga Boulevard, the Woodhaven Apartments, the apartment number 28, meeting with a Felton Webster, notes been sent.
2: 26, copy.

0: Any units to respond to the cold exposure, 303 Brewerton Road, Town of Clay Tops. EMS is requesting police on a non-priority.
1: 4553.
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4553-4551-303 Brewerton Road, 3803 Brewerton Road, Town of Clay. The tops. Callers are John Wright. This will be the female from the dispute earlier today. Four five five three four five five one. You're en route. 457. 4551-4553 on scene.

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0: 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I'll be in Rich's building on my prior.
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0: We're getting the same hazard on eastbound 69 in regards to the large, deep puddle of water that was coded to DPW earlier. Is it going to be the same now?
1: Yep.
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0: 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I had an active audible alarm. Nothing showing from three sides. I'll be out investigating.
1: 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Copy, Car 2, you're on scene. 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
1: 4525, send it.
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0: 4525, pushing route. Units 100 Fowler Road, the complaint's asking you to meet him in the lobby.
1: 363, what do you have?
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1: Good.
0: Rondell Mail from that location to 8944 Jackson Road. Sorry, mileage is 829.
2: Unit 531, 521.
3: 531.
1: 544.
0: 521.

0: 531 and 21 on a disabled vehicle, 79, in the area of Midler Ave to eastbound 690 ramp. It's Midler Ave ramp to eastbound 690. Caller's reporting a male involved in a vehicle collision guardrail. He's in a white sedan, older gentleman. How about at 544?
1: 531, copy.

0: 541-661 on an assault in progress, 131 Merritt Ave between Valley Drive and Crestview Drive, 131 Merritt Ave. An open line with a female yelling, this man came in and punched her in the head and she is bleeding. There are children in the house and he is running around being quote-unquote stupid again. And then she hung up on us, trying to get a call back in now at 545.
1: 541, copy.
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0: And to 12, May 8, both in service at 547. 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
1: You know, 541 and 661, per shares, it's coming back to a knowledge of Lewis, who's showing 32 for armed. Most recent call from knowledge is involving a male half Taisha Vallejo, 35-year-old black male, at 547.
0: 541, copy.

0: 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EMS is responding to a sick person call. Alistair Drive in the town of Cicero. 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
1: No, A2, you're responding. It's a hemorrhage delta response, 405 Helfer Lane, cross of Ripple Brook Lane, Windy Bank Lane. 20-year-old male, reporting some throwing up blood at a tonsillectomy last week. 559. No, A8, you're logged off. 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
2: Attention Channel 5 units, point of information. Fire and EMS responding to a lift assist, Ridge Ave in the town of Salina, end of point 623.
0: 3614. You can clear this at 7 and open up a mental complaint, cross-reference them. You can clear that at 11 for me.
1: 5-7 is clear.
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0: all units are going to be clear from the Hinsdale call, sir. 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
1: Copy. So all units clear.
2: 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They've been cross-referenced.

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Assist AMR with a lift assist, 100 Ridge Avenue, on the corner of Buckley Road, 67 female.

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0: We got a report of a hazard on Franklin Erie Boulevard. It's a manhole cover that was off. PPW was notified. Is this okay to be TOT to them?
1: 6-15 affirmed, thanks.
0: Recent.

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0: That's point of information. EMS responding to a hemorrhage call. Conway Road in the town of Clay. 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
1: AVAC 7, Delta response for a hemorrhage. 8460 Conway Road.

Avex, have another response for a hemorrhage. 8460 Conroy Road, cross of Lona Lane, Route 31. 81-year-old male, bleeding in his urine, difficulty breathing. Clay Fire District, 650 hours.

0: 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Between Server Street and Home Street.
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0: 6545 Colonel Manifest, Jimmy Super Saver, 1300 South State Street, meeting Jimmy Meir. 45-year-old black male in all blue is attempting to break the door after being kicked out for trying to steal beer. No weapons, he is intoxicated. 658.
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0: companies to East Brighton Ave. The alarm company spoke to him now on site, said he was unsure if everything was okay and hung up. They could hear the alarm in the background saying first floor code red.
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0: In his notification, EMS responding on a breathing problem. 144 Lilac Street off of Pond 706.

0: Many 2. Breathing problems. 144 Lilac Street. Between Mary Street and Pond Street. Many 2. Breathing problems. 144 Lilac Street. Between Mary Street and Pond Street.
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2: 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There's no CMS here. 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Clear 6 and 10.
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3: We have a passenger at door 1 that's smoking inside the door vestibule. She's been told by security twice not to do that, but she still continues.

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1: DeWitt Fire, fire alarm, 6834 Kirkville Road.
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1: Manoa Duty Chief, go ahead.
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1: 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It's in the middle of the warehouse. They're evacuating.
0: Copy that.
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3: 462-465, it's in as a burglary in progress. 318 Robinson, 318 Robinson between Winton Street and Teal Ave. Ashley Jericho is calling apartment 2. She said her neighbor showed her footage from a Ring camera last night of four men entering the back door, which has access to the attic. Footage never shows them coming out.
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9: 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Breathing problems. 4722 Onondaga Boulevard, Wegmans. Between Mason Avenue and Velasco Road. Many 3. Breathing problems. 4722 Onondaga Boulevard, Wegmans. Between Mason Avenue and Velasco Road.
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0: Units on point. Fire department's responding on a fire alarm to 168 James Street, Manor, across the McCool Ave in the village of East Syracuse. 720. 465 direct.
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2: 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Three 631 clear and 4506 lock on. 527 out of service, 727.
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1: Any units for dispute in progress at Brinks, Commerce Boulevard, Eastern Ave, Town of DeWitt. Units 462-465 status.
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4: Engine North Zone units, point of information, EMS responding, 7 Maryland Lane off of Alder Lane, Town of Clay, 89-year-old female, sick person call, 730.
1: Copy, 3401 and 02, it's a dispute outside of Brinks, 6641 Commerce Boulevard, 6641 Commerce, cross of Eastern Ave, meeting okay, Thomas. He's going to be waiting in a dark blue Ford Explorer. Having a dispute with his manager, Crystal, unknown last name, white female in her 40s. All have open carry permits and have weapons. No weapons were threatened. It's a dispute over returning to work. 401, copy route.
3: 3402.
1: 731.
5: 903. Number 7, Maryland Lane. Alpha response, illness.
3: 4507 control.
0: 4507.
3: You got a hazard or something I need to respond to?
0: Pitch Company 18, truck 8 off here. Firm, I got a tree down blocking the whole road. Northwest Town Line Road. Between Stump Road and Shepherd Road, from the town of Skinny Alice. DOT has been notified. Many two clear.
3: Yeah, I see that. All right, I'll be in route.
0: I see that 6, you are clear, signal 79.
5: Nova 3, Alpha response, an illness. Number 7, Maryland Lane, between Alder and Apricot Lanes. It's an 89 female. Increased weakness.
3: Copy on service, thank you.
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5705 traffic stop East Main Street, South Street, New Village of Elbridge, 5716 Oregon, or 508 service up Oregon.

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1: 5732, lockdown 4101's clear.
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1: 645-642 Verbal, 123 Malcolm Street, across the west end of Dog Upstairs Apartment. Lori Frank's calling. It's against your son, Justin Frank, 35, white male, refusing to leave. There's no weapons or intact. College 32 for armed. 742.
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0: apartment.
1: A stolen unit supportive information, EMS responding. The injury after fall, Camillus Ridge Terrace 24535 in the town of Camillus on Falls, 745.
2: Ways 1. Bravo respond to personal injury, Camillus Ridge.
0: Five 712, I got your room. 4502 7651 Morgan Road. 7651 Morgan Road off of Piccadilly Square in Buckley. In front of building G George. Caller doesn't wish to meet regarding black female, 68 years old. Running after everyone, recording them and trying to beat them up. No weapons, unknown intoxication. She's playing wearing gray and purple bathrobe with a black hat. Was screaming out her window. Lives in apartment H9, Henry 9. Caller's indicating you guys should be familiar with her. Correction, the complainant lives in that apartment.
2: Phase 1. Bravo response, a personal injury at Camillus Ridge Terrace, 2453 Route 5. Apartment Charlie 3. It's a 96 male. Be evaluation after a fall. Bravo response.
1: Unit 5705 status.
3: Right.
1: Yeah.
2: TBAC 1 off there.
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0: 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Marcus Tullius Circle off of Ferguson Road. 3202-3210, I get you both in route. 6523, Marcus Tullius Circle off of Ferguson Road. Came from the alarm company. It's been an audible burglary alarm. Lower level motion sensor.
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1: Three, four, zero, two, control.
0: 2402.

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1: Yeah, Andrew Carr 2 on the way.
0: 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No.
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2: 33. 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
4: Control Nedra car 1. 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

0: Captain is alerting in progress. Suspicious person, 100 block of Spring Street, 100 block of Spring off of Butternut. Caller doesn't wish to meet, says 20s black male, black hoodie, black sweatpants, braided hair, making attempts to get into vehicles. No weapons seen, unknown on intox, 758.
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0: 452, I'll put you on the separate call for counseling advice.
1: All right, Hellfire. Elevator problem, 4900 Broad Road.
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3: Four, five, two. Apologize. You can relate it to our Larson ADR. Appears to be the subject.
0: Copy, 8-0-7.
1: Onondaga Hill, stuck elevator, 4900 Broad Road. 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One person stuck in elevator number 6 on the 5th floor. 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
1: Alright, I'll car one off here. Ladder 2 responding.
2: Okay, Hill, car one off here. Ladder 2 responding.
3: On the north side units, point information, EMS responding, 7881 John Huss Ave, Eisenhower Boulevard. Thomas Cicero for 71-year-old male with chest pains, 814.
4: 3202.
2: Command on fire, 32 on the air.
0: Medevac 7, Delta response, cardiac, 7881 John Huss Avenue, between Eisenhower Boulevard and Mudge Drive, say 71 male chest pains. The Bridgeport Fire District.
3: 3202-7881 John Huss with Eisenhower and Mudge Drive. Melvin Roberts with a daily heart attack.
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4: 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Thank you.

0: That's North Sony at this point of information, EMS responding. 7430 Buckley Road, up from Briar Ledge Road, Buckley Landing Apartments. 69-year-old male, stroke call, 8:15 hours.
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3001, right, 5704. It's called into fire control by GBAC. 20-year-old white male wearing a brown blanket walking around outside the building. It's over by the laundromat earlier. They're asking if you can go to the Ames Quarry. They'll talk to you there.

0: Or 506 and unit 87 Ball Road, 87 Ball Road. Unit number 4, namely Johanna Ledley, to the neighbor upstairs in unit 8. Stomping around, throwing things, yelling, and screaming. It's an ongoing issue.
1: 06 will be all set.
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0: 3001-5704, I believe. I'm going to be out with him inside the laundromat. Calling him.
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1: Okay. For information, first responding to alarm to Upstate Hospital, 838.
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3: 452.

0: in as a disturbance on the 200 block of Danforth Street, 200 block of Danforth between North State and Sunset Ave. Caller only said there was a female and male arguing in a vehicle, female telling him to get out. Then we got a disconnect. 839.
1: 492, I copy.
2: 2 copy.
1: Maybach 1 transporting St. Joseph's.
3: 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Between Sarah Logan Street and Elizabeth Blackwell Street.
1: 5731 traffic stop north on 81 north of the way station, Tallahassee at 839.
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0: Attention North Zone units, point of information, special attention units in the area of northbound 81 and 7th North Street. Point of information regarding a possible 1182 driver. Caller at the pilot truck stop reporting a late 20s white male in a white tee Patriot, possibly bearing Victor Edward Nora, 2648. Heavily intoxicated, last seen getting on 80 northbound from here. Registration has not come back to anything, and the point, 843.
1: 5731 is clear.
0: 410, I get your stop. South Bay and Melrose.

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3: The caller's address unit 4 is another person.
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0: 452-492. I hear a complaint. I'm still calling back. Still not giving any information. Plotting North Clinton Street east of Bear Street. North Clinton east of Bear.
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2: 4573 control, traffic stop.
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2: In the turnpike near South Ave, black Chevy pickup, no plates. All guys on time.
1: It's going to be North Carolina, Victor, Edward, Nora, 2648, VEN 2648. It'll be that complaint from South North.
3: 851.
4: Copy. Am I good to dupe that together, then?
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0: It's going to be an Ohio dealer plate. 54595, again, Ohio, 54595. I put the VIN in the notes.
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2: copy.
4: Thank you. 452-492, disregard. 492, go ahead.
5: Yeah, I just need you to clear the call. I was going to tell you, if she's not in the city anymore, let's clear to 4 for now, and she can call back when she needs us.
4: Received. Four, five, two, you can disregard.
3: 452, we copy. 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

0: trying to do with me on that. 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
2: 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Fairmont, car one, go ahead.
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1: Can you please add Fairmont car 1, 2, 3, rescue 2, squad 3, engines 1, 4, 5, 6, and rescue 1 on the air for a detail. 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
2: Rescue car 1, I got it. You're all set. Thank you.
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0: 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They difficulty breathing, Centerville Court Apartment.
1: 10th North News, part information, EMS responding. 400 Sandra Lane off Palace Court, Zelda, North Syracuse, 80-year-old female, difficulty breathing, 858.
2: 4101.
1: Four hundred Sandra Lane, apartment David 47D47. Caller's Jay McCallan, 80-year-old female, difficulty breathing. I am showing signal 44 on the caller.
3: 390 Turner, property checked. 858.
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0: 4200.
3: Any unit for a forgery just occurred at the Burn Dairy, Townsend Road at James Street, Tana DeWitt.
4: Hey, back 6 en route.
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0: 532.
5: This is definitely PAC. We're going to be transferring the female back to her.
0: Unit 3001, copy an animal complaint. 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
5: We're going to be bringing the female back to her house on Cherry Street.
0: Okay.
6: Belgium Cold Springs Rescue on this trailer, response 3334, Metal Briar Lane.
0: Copy, under 19 Legacy Drive, 19 Legacy Drive. Going to apartment 511, meeting with a Ken Davis. He has concerns about a coyote outside. Here, sir,
3: 3402, the forgery just occurred at the Burn Dairy, 6215 Thompson Road, 6215 Thompson at James, meeting an employee of Robin Chicatano. It's regarding a white male in his 30s with red hair, tried to pass a $100 counterfeit bill. He left 5 minutes ago in a dark gray SUV, plate of Lincoln X-Ray David, 7834 LXD 7834. Plate shows on a 2022 Honda HRV gray. Comes back to Court Street in the city.
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3: 0900.
6: Belgium Cold Springs Rescue on this trailer. Response 3334 Metal Briar Lane, across the North Entry Road. 6-year-old female, catheter issue. 0900 hours.
7: 522 LV codes on. Can I mean back to my other call, please?
0: Okay.
4: 462-465. 462. 4573, I'll be on channel 2. 465. Peace. CBAC 5, Charlie response to illness. 3334 Metal Briar Lane, off North Entry Road. It's a 60 female, decreased urine output, also low blood pressure. Be the Belgium Cold Springs Fire District.
2: It's a physical domestic third party information. 219 Short Ave, 219 Short at the corner of Vine. It says it's the far right apartment on the first floor. Rosita Pagan is calling. She got information that her daughter, Christina Pagan, 33-year-old Hispanic white female, and her ex-boyfriend, 33-year-old black male, don't have a name, are physical. Apparently the boyfriend just got on bail for a domestic issue, and he just kicked down her apartment door. She got this information from a friend. Phone number is going right to voicemail for the daughter. Unknown on weapons or intox. 901.
0: 62, copy.
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0: West on units point, ambulance responding for illness. 3334 Metal Briar Lane, televised center, 902.
2: 462465, male possibly is a Dante Crawford, 36-year-old black male. She says there's an order of protection in place, and male showing signal 32 for armed and that new IRP at 903.
6: Belgium Cold Springs, engine 11 responding.
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1: Well, I see you calling. Go ahead.
0: 361. Can you start at the detail and use the PD as the address? No DR needed.
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2: Four 52 E. See those added notes on the 60s call. Why don't you add us with them, please? We'll be in the area if needed.
3: Received. Caller stating that last time police picked him up, the male fought them. He's known to do drugs and known to have guns. Has a previous attempted murder charge, apparently. 906.
2: Copy.

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0: 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Lights down. 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Ferndale Drive and West Glen Avenue. 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Lights down. 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
2: 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Phase 3. Delta response. They just called you breathing at the Crunch Fitness.
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4: 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It'll be Fayette, Westmoreland. We're all set. We'll be out with one.
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8: 3403, clear. 52, what apartment are you showing?
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8: Copy. Bill, were you able to get through over there? There's an opening here on this side.
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9: If he goes out, he's going to have to go out on the west side of the building. 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

0: 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Closest pole is going to be pole number 8.
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0: Looks like between 1443 and 107 in the morning, there was four total. Let's say they're all 14s.

5731, I copy your traffic stop southbound, Route 81, near exit 73 in the town of Lafayette, 919. 5707 is clear.

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1: 3202, I have your traffic complaint.

0: Liverpool Fire, Engine 2, Rescue 1, you're en route. It's in the area of 629 Old Liverpool Road, Wine Manor, across the Corkins Lane, Hinesford Road. Car reporting in, explosion, and the power went out. There's no smoke in the air, no fire seen. I think that's a transformer that blew in the area. 922.
1: North Zone Units, point of information, fire responding. A possible pole fire in the area of Lemoyne Manor, 629 Old Liverpool Road, New Town and Salina, 923.
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0: Could you put me out of headquarters with the DR, please?
3: 645.
1: Alright, 25.
4: Warp 1-2 rescue 1 right in the area.
0: Warp 1-2 rescue 1 in the area.
1: 642-645, large news just occurred at the Dollar General, 1223 South, at Mini Internet Fox. Suspect, black male, black hoodie with his hood up, black pants. Has a clear trash bag full of merchandise. He just left South Ave, northbound, 925.
2: 642, copy.
3: 45, copy.
1: Three two zero one. I copy detail.

0: 545.
1: Can you just put me on dispute at Sitco? Same thing as earlier. I'm also done checks. No need for a time.
0: Good.

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1: 642.
2: I possibly have the male on a bike on a dog Ave crossing Cheney.
1: Copy, I'm going Cheney.
2: 42 to 45, are you close?
0: 2 minutes out.

0: afternoon is point of information, EMS responding on a medical alarm. 103 Hanover Avenue, Tennis Line on medical alarm. I told you.
1: He's refusing to pull over.
2: Units notification, EMS responding on a hemorrhage call, 129 Mary Street off of Lilac, 928.
0: Ready.

0: We're in the 100 block of Onondaga Ave now. He said he's pulling up to his house.
1: Voice on units notification EMS responding to a sick person. 100 Summerfield Village Lane, Town of Onondaga. Brookdale, 928.
2: Copy. CBAC4, status check.
0: Apparently we are going, he will stop on Delaware at his mom's house. He's got the plastic bag full of proceeds on a black bike.
2: Copy.
3: Maybe that's reason service. Many two. It's going to be apartment number 1, 40-year-old male vomiting blood.

0: D4, well set.
1: Lord, units, point of information, ambulance responding on a medical arm, Morgan Square, senior apartments, 8547 Morgan Road, Newtonic Clay, 929.
2: Yeah, that'd be awesome.
3: It's going to be 524. We have not stopped yet.
0: Okay.
2: CLC 442, Bravo response and illness, Brookdale, Summerfield.
4: 5731 is clear, 930.

0: 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Fire. 732 West Onondaga Street. Between Rich Street and Tallman Street. Engine 3 ladder 1 car 2. Alarm. 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Between Rich Street and Tallman Street.
1: TLC 442, Bravo response and illness. Brookdale Summerfield, 100 Summerfield Village Lane off Alaska Road. The apartment 102, it's an 82 male, increased weakness.
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6: 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Moses Drive in Etana Clay for stroke. 931. 5732. Traffic stops southbound 81 from 7 North Street. Thomas, 931.
5: 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But left the property.
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7: 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Callers reporting they see security footage showing a person breaking into and smashing equipment, TVs and time clocks. It's an ongoing issue. Did not see the people leave the property. Still going through the footage. Caller is driving around property in his red Chevy Silverado.
6: Thanks, Matt.
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11: Tells them Cold Springs Rescue Abdominal Pain, Charlie response 3117, Meadowbrook.
6: 320, turn in traffic, stop Route 31, Thompson Road, Thompson's Road, 934.
1: CBC 1, Charlie response, abdominal pain, 3117 Meadowbriar Lane.
11: Belgium Cold Springs Rescue, abdominal pain, Charlie response, 3117 Meadowbriar Lane, across the North Entry Road, 71 male, abdominal pain. 934.
6: Unit 3202, when you are clear to copy.
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1: 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GBAC 1, Charlie response, abdominal pain. 3117 Meadowbriar Lane, off North Entry Road. It's a 71 male to the Belgium Cold Springs Fire District.
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7: 5731, I copy your traffic stop northbound 81 near the Lafayette Way Station, Tunnel Lafayette, 935. 5732, copy your traffic stop southbound 81 near exit 5.
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7: 5706, it's going to be a domestic physical invest. Occurred at Moondance on Route 20, Marcellus. Going to meet the complainant at 3669 Route 20, 3669 Route 20, across the Amber Road in the town of Onondaga. Meet with a William Block. It's regarding his ex-girlfriend, Samantha Whitmore, 35. Hit the caller on Saturday night. Do show address for Gary Block for Signal 44.
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0: 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I'm 40 hours.
1: 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The North Syracuse Fire District. 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NOAA 5, you're on scene.
2: And the unit for 79 just occurred. Westbound 690, Town of Geddes.
1: NOAA 6 en route.
0: North unit to another point. Fire responding for an odor invest. 318 Fairmount Avenue in the town of Salina. For an odor invest, 3940 hours.

0: 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By 732, Clay.
1: Six 635 has an adult female on board, courtesy ride to Green Hills in the Valley. Starting mileage is going to be 76. I'm following.
0: 941.
1: 635 by starting is 12.6.
0: Okay.

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1: Unit 5704, Skyview 79 just occurred, westbound 690 in Geddes, near mile marker 8.5, near John Glenn Boulevard. Meet with a Peter Fabian. He's in a white Honda Pilot versus a Deer. Safety's located just southwest of the WB Mason warehouse right there. He has pulled over to the side of the road with his flashers on.
2: 04, Captain Rob.
1: 944.
3: 4565 control, I'm arrived. Where am I meeting the plant?
4: Ladder one's off the air.
1: 4565. He just said that he's going to be driving around the property in a red Chevy Silverado.
0: 4502, you're at 945.
5: 969 clear?
3: Yeah. Copy, we can contact him back and have him set up a meet place.

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3: Car 2's off the air.
4: Control unit 5704.
5: 04, is it about that hazard?
4: 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Did you want to advise on that? 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
5: 04, yeah, I'll advise on a 10. We can probably do those together.
4: Received, 946.

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1: North Unit, supply of information, ambulance responding, injury after a fall. The residents at Covered Bridge, 850 Vine Street, Etana, Salina, 940.
2: You can clear the 6 and put it out behind 1310 Park Street with a file 1 Lincoln Sam Paul 6646.
3: Okay.
2: Actually registered to this address. 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Apparently, she recovered it a few days ago and never reported it.
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2: 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You can just amend it to a verbal.
0: Appreciate. Did anybody contact Miles?
2: That's affirmative. I spoke with her.
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1: 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I'm gonna send this juvenile complaint. It's possibly at the farmer's market now. Caller said there was two teens out front of the Dunkin' Donuts on Park Street panhandling and being aggressive with customers. Doesn't wish to meet. 953.
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1: I've got three Peter Taylors in chairs. 2, signal 44, 1 Rhesus.
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1: 412.
0: Any unit to assist ambulance. Summerfield Village Lane, Town of Onondaga.
2: Can you please review this property complaint on Hampton Road?
3: Yeah, 6 on that way.
0: Tracy, 06 is on Route 955.
1: Yeah, I-43 died a couple weeks ago. Can you actually send me that? I'll add a note.
4: 3944 Control.
0: Receive, thank you.
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5: No, the 3, Delta response. 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
2: Four entries arrived.
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5: 3903. Delta 3. Delta response, abdominal pains. 4995 Winter Suite Drive, on the corner of West Taft Road at the Well Now Urgent Care. It's a 63 male.
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0: Earth units, point fire responding 13 Plaxdale Road, the town of Salina, carbon monoxide alarm. Thank you.
1: Liverpool Fire, carbon monoxide alarm 116, correction 113 Plaxdale Road.
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3: 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The Belgium Cold Springs Fire District.
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0: Whistling units notification, EMS responding to a sick person, 1940 North Road, across the Scammell Road, Town of Lafayette, 10-02.
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5: 380, both units, able landing is 81, no need for further checks.
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0: 5-7-3-1, I copy your traffic stop, Route 80, near Route 91 and previous, 10-03.
5: Five seven one two.
3: 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Alpha response and illness, 1940 North Road, between Sugarbush Drive and Scammell Road. It's an 86 male, complaining of dehydration, increased weakness. 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
2: 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It looks like the pre-check line is back to the escalator.
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0: 597 has arrived. 1005. And it's 4504-4512 for a burglary alarm. Subleeway, tell Lysander.
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0: Can you call the TA, please?
2: 450-44512, it's innocent. Residential burglary alarm, 7873 Sudley Way, 7873 Sudley Way in Lysander, cross of Haddon Hallway. It's coming in as audible, left garage door. There's a note on the call that there are guns in the residence for hunting located in the den.
3: 04 guns.
2: 642.
0: 642.
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2: 465, clear. Four five two is clear.

0: Focus on 04 control. I'm right down the road from that burglar alarm. I can take care of that. The county can disregard.
1: Very received. 4504, did you copy?
2: Negative.
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1: Five nine seven's clear. Any uninsured dispute in progress at Closed Mentor, Erie Boulevard at Thompson Road, Town of Dwight.
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1: Three, 401 and 03. Incident is a dispute at Closed Mentor, 3208 Erie Boulevard East, cross of Thompson Road, meeting an employee, Gabriela Garcia. It's regarding a 30s black male refusing to leave. No weapons or intoxication, possible PIC. He's screaming to himself. He's wearing a gray shirt and gray pants, black boots.
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3: Arizona units, point of information, EMS responding, 8431, Mediator Way, any time, Clay, for dizziness, 1014.
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4: Dollar 6, Charlie response, unconscious person, 8431, Mediator Way.
3: Our unit's point of information, ambulance responding, second call at Well Now at 4995 Warner C Drive, Town of Clay, injury after a fall, 1014.
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3: 632 and 635, both correct.
4: Now, the 6 year en route. Correction on this, it will be a fall caused by dizziness. Charlie response. 8431 Mediator Way, which is off both ends of Weller Hall Place off Maple Road in the Clay Fire District. So, 74 female, the cancer history, some trouble breathing, fall with dizziness. Be a Charlie response to the Clay Fire District. NAVAC 6, notification for NOVA. 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
4: 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So 63 female head injury after a fall. NAVAC 3, Delta response, a difficulty breathing, 7748, Route 298.
7: Bridge for rescue, breathing problems, Delta response, 7748, Route 298, across East Taft Road, Aeropagetic Ave, 95 female, difficulty breathing, Delta response, 1016.
0: 5704, copy, arrive, 1016.
3: 5732 on traffic stop, the southbound 81 service road, the Thomas Line, 1016. Arizona units, point of information, ambulance responding at 7748, Route 298, Baton Assessor for breathing problems, 1017. Control unit 5712, status.
4: NAVAC 3, Delta response, a difficulty breathing, 7748, Route 298, between East Taft Road and Aeropagetica Avenue. It's a 95 female, the Bridgeport Fire District. TLC 442, I copy, you're at the hospital.
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2: 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They have a trespass order against a Ray Shane's black male unknown age who is currently upstairs, passing wearing unknown on weapons, unknown impacts. Possibly a Raymond change or a white Rayquan change and shares, both got file 5s and 32s. 1019.
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1: 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For truck 1 on fire, Eastman Ida Street, Oswego Street.

0: Northwest fire. Vehicle fire, east on United Street, Oswego Street, for truck one. Truck is on fire, 1022.
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0: Car 3, would you like a second activation?
2: It's a 911 call from Butternut Crossing Apartments, 1117 Butternut Street, the corner of Grassman Ave. Aaliyah White is calling. She's complaining of somebody selling drugs in her apartment complex and proceeded to yell at somebody. So she doesn't know him, but they were speaking as if they did know each other, and then she disconnected. I have no apartment number. I don't know if they're inside or outside. 1023.
1: Negative.
0: Receive.
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6: Westland units notification, EMS responding to a difficulty breathing. 835 Strong Road, Tonatelli, off of Murphy Road. 1028.
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2: ABS Rescue, Fabius Rescue 5, chest pains, Delta response, 1400 Ridge Road, cross of Academy Street, number 5, Road West. 79 female with chest pains, 1030.
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4: 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It's going to be apartment 10. Meeting with a Sanaya Hassan regarding ex-boyfriend, Jose Gonzalez. I do show several Jose Gonzalez's. One's for a file 5, one is 32 resists, and one's 32 for dangerous.
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0: Mini 17. Stroke. 3435 Burnett Avenue. Between Boston Street and Thompson Road. Mini 17. Stroke. 3435 Burnett Avenue. Between Boston Street and Thompson Road.
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0: 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Caller lives in apartment 5, Thomas Antano. His parked vehicle, a black Kia Seltos, was hit by an Amazon truck.
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Four five seven three is clear. 1053.

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3: Ways 3, Charlie response and illness. 122 Barclay Road.
4: Westland units notification EMS responding to a sick person. 122 Barclay Road off of West Genesee Street, Town of Camillus, 1054. 3614, I copy your property check, 1054.
3: Ways 3, Charlie response and illness. 122 Barclay Road off West Genesee Street. A 60 female increased confusion. The Fairmount Fire District. Off 8 ambulance 1 in the hospital, Nova 3 clear. TLC 442 clear.
5: Waves 1 will handle.
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0: 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Lime Ledge Road and Sun Road, 10 of ourselves.
1: 3231, Travis Harper, 10 Road and Cottonary Road, 1057.

0: 10-4 units, point of information, Route 5 in Hamilton Road, Town of Elbridge, black Hyundai sedan. Seen driving approximately 10 miles per hour under the speed limit, and then will ride to her tail when you pass it. Windows were tinted dark. Vehicle continuing eastbound, end of point 1058.
1: 340 on arrive, 1058.
0: Three 402-3403 for a physical domestic in progress, Maple Drive, Town of DeWitt.
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0: 4506.
2: 3404. This water's down to 6. I'm sending that suspicious. I'll head that way shortly.
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0: Received 30s white males walking down the street saying he's going to break windows of every house. Green hair, dark hoodie, dark pants, last seen 15 minutes ago.
2: Copy that, just the one caller.
0: 3403-3404. Physical domestic in progress, 228 Maple Drive, 228 Maple Drive in the town of DeWitt off of Thistlewood Lane. Caller is a Sandy Hessler reporting her daughter, Cheyenne Hessler, is a 16-year-old white female being physical with her and other family members. No weapons, no intoxication.
4: Over. Unit's on a point. Fire department's responding on a gas odor. Daylight Drive at Silver Bell Drive, Town of Clay. 1059.
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3: 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Owner investigation in the area of 8811 Daylight Drive, cross street of Timber Trail and Silver Bell Drive. Caller states there's a gas odor near the playground. Looks like the playground's going to be behind this address. 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
0: Three 403, copy your en route. 3403-3404, be advised, the child, Cheyenne, is showing previous calls for PIC, so she suffers from fetal alcohol syndrome.
2: 3404, copy. 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
0: The female we've been tracking at door 1, she got into an altercation with a male and three young females. It appeared that they got into a shouting match. She is currently at Hertz counter. Would you be able to head over there and see what's going on?
2: Receive corner McDonald Road and Velasco Road, an 80s male standing at the corner, appears confused, waving newspapers at passing cars.
1: Affirm, I'm in the outer perimeter now. I'll start over.
0: Copy. It appears she's going into the female bathroom now.
3: 441 in community. Tell A1 at the hospital.
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6: 2212 to 2210. The other half of that is just about to come through the checkpoint. I'm going to wait for them to get through and talk to them.
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4: Two two one two patrol.
3: 2212. Motor vehicle hit and run, Hiawatha Boulevard in North Salina Street. Hiawatha in North Salina, near the Brian Miller in a black Chevy pickup. He was hit by a black GMC Terrain, New York Ridge, Mary Charles, Frank, 1263. Last seen heading possibly northbound on Hiawatha. No injuries, no smoker fluids. He's on the shoulder, 1104.
4: Put myself in 2210 out with a dispute, the main terminal. No need for status checks, we'll be all set.
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5: 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She's heading upstairs to the TSA checkpoint.
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3: Copy, 1223 South Ave, suspect's going to be a 40s black male in a maroon jumpsuit, stole cleaning products, last seen southbound on a bike, 1106.
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3: It's a harassment invest in Court Street Road in the town of DeWitt. It's a neutral call. 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
0: The other half of that is just about to come through the checkpoint, so I'm going to wait for her on this side.
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5: And unit for an animal by Charles Ave, across the school Ave. Village of Solway.
1: 435.
8: Assign A1 for a 2-year-old choking, Seneca and Franklin.
5: Stolen vehicle invest, 309 Erie Street, apartment 1 in the downstairs. Meeting with a Gene Cormier. They had a friend who spent the night. When they woke up this morning, their vehicle was missing. 1113.
3: I got it.
1: Manley's letter 32, could you repeat the address?
8: It's going to be at the intersection of Seneca and Franklin.
5: 4302-510 Charles Ave, Heritage Hill Apartments, apartment number 1, Erica Skinner's her caller, her cat but the babysitter who is protecting the baby, ambulance refused 2 times, and the cat's currently locked in the bedroom.
1: Copy, Seneca and Franklin, 1113.
2: Yep.
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3: Unit 4512 and 5712, copy a verbal domestic in progress. Sandpiper Lane at Thrush Lane, Seneca Ellis.
1: Moore's Corners, 141's on scene, 1114.
5: 492's arrived. 5704 clear, 1114.
4: Ways 1 to St. Joe's.
2: 4573 control, you get my traffic stop.
5: 4573, that's affirmative. Do you have a plate?
3: 4512-5712, it's 3959 Sandpiper Lane, 3959 Sandpiper across of Thrush Lane. Caller is Alexander Rogers. It's regarding a stepson, Richard Walsh, 51, white male, verbal with a complaint, no weapons. Possibly high on marijuana.
8: Affirm. It's going to be New York, Lincoln, Tom, John, 1953. Again, New York, Lincoln, Tom, John, 1953. My entity is frozen.
2: 542, I'll be out. I'm right in Midland.
5: Received. 1114.
2: Can
9: can you do me a favor and amend the incident location to Hiawatha and Van Lanser later, please?
3: Copy, Brighton and Midland.
10: Received.
3: 532, did you copy?
11: Yeah, we copy to
3: Virginia. Indiana Tour harassment complaint at IHOP Route 31 at Morgan Road, Town of Clay.
5: 3001, I copy your stop. Canton Street in the Village, 115.
11: 4513. Yeah, 361.
12: 361. Being pushed out on a parking complaint, corner of Kirkpatrick and Lawrence.
3: Copy 1115. Unit 4513 on unit to assist. It's in as a harassment in progress at the IHOP. 4211 Route 31, cross of Morgan Road, meeting Megan Foster. She's waiting in a blue Hyundai Tucson. It's regarding the general manager, a Carl Trainer, 40s, white male, harassed the complainant and her daughter. No weapons or intoxication.
11: Copy, yeah, I can advise.
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5: 412045, the vehicle is there unoccupied. I'm going to swing around.
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3: 635 clear, 1116. Unit 522. 445 has arrived.
13: 22.
7: 3902 control.
3: 3902. Custody dispute invest at 509 South Beach Street, apartment number 5, cross of Madison, meeting with the Kiana King, possible 32 resists, 1117.
7: Do they need police on that call in the Village of Manlius?
13: 22, get it.
3: Unit 3202, it's a status check, check the welfare, 8884 Deluxe Parkway, 8884 Deluxe Parkway at Lakeshore Road. Called in by Bruce Douglas, he's calling from Arizona. He wants you to check on his friend, Ben Krupp, 9-year-old white male, hasn't heard from him in 3 weeks. He lives with his wife, Marlene. And I've got nothing further. EMS, fire is not responding at this time.
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3: 361, copy, 1 clear, 1119.
8: 4573, control.
3: Received, unit 635.
8: 4573. Okay. Can you clear me code 1 and 4 is locked me on?
5: 1119.
3: 652 and 635, it's going to be sent as a LRC in progress at the price rate, 611 South Ave, cross of Bellevue and Sterling. Thomas Johnson's calling regarding a teen black female in a black shirt and blue pajama pants. Stole products. Proceeds were returned, but she's now out front refusing to leave. Prosecution is desired. 1120 hours.
13: No.
12: 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She's calmed down. Clear unit 66 10.
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0: 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Morris Corners, truck 2 and engine 41's clear. Manlius, A1's clear. 1122.
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3: 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I'll come up and brief you. 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
0: 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Head injury after a fall. North Syracuse Fire District, 1125.
4: 3431 clear, 1125.
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5: 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Units on a point, EMS is responding to 5847 Straw Flower Drive at Bear Road, Town of Clay, for an injury from a fall. 1125.
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0: 34011. Three four zero one seventeen seventy five, and then send me the bird alarm and cancel the process, please.
1: .532-645. 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I'll pull them out of the car.
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3: 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Caller reporting that there is a male, caller's husband, stabbing himself with a knife in the neck. Can't get the knife away from him. At 1129.
4: 20, got it.
6: 45, got it.
3: Male is currently in the kitchen with a knife, holding it against his neck, but he is bleeding.
8: Mini 10. Suicide attempt. 205 Scott Avenue. Between West Scott Avenue and Meadowbrook Drive. Mini 10. Suicide attempt. 205 Scott Avenue. Between West Scott Avenue and Meadowbrook Drive.
7: Fayetteville Letter 20 is off the air. 1129.
3: 412 is clear.
4: Got it.
3: And AMR is going to be staging. And unit was 632 on a disturbance. Do we have it?
5: 522, I can redirect.
3: Copy. Unit 632.
8: Rescue 2. Suicide attempt. 205 Scott Avenue. Between West Scott Avenue and Meadowbrook Drive. Rescue 2. Suicide attempt. 205 Scott Avenue. Between West Scott Avenue and Meadowbrook Drive.
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10: 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And he's still in possession of the knife. 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
3: Receive 522-632. It's going to be a disturbance, 1207 Almond Street, Tumiabit Towers, apartment 710. Mary Horner's calling. She's not involved. She can hear her neighbor screaming that someone stabbed her dog. Also hears arguing with an unknown individual. 1130 hours. 5731-5708, your status?
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12: 968. Just claim me a 41. You can add me to Scott Ave. I'm pretty close.
3: Received.
13: Yeah, car 1, squad 4 is arrived.
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3: Caller states it's not a serious amount of blood at this time. 435 has arrived. 1131. 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
4: No, you're
3: 1131. 968 arrived. 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
3: 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Morris Corners, under 41's off the air, 1132. Caller is moving the knife away from the mail now.
12: 4506, I need percentage.
1: Nope, just checking the area, thank you.
3: 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Morris Corners truck 2 is off here. 520 ride.
6: Need 10 is arriving. That's me.
1: 361 control, 610.
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3: 968. 1133. 968. The 85 has been nice. I'm just talking with him now. Received, same mortgage center. South Bay, car 1's clear. 1133. Let me see if I can get him out of the kitchen. Copy. 968 AM,
10: Marshall. Received 1133. 545 arrived. Anytime Rescue 2. 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
3: It's a suicidal party, third party caller at the Aloft Hotel, 310 West Kirkpatrick Street. John Kennedy is an Uber driver. He states his rider mentioned she was suicidal. It's a MyAsia unknown last, 21-year-old black female. She was wearing purple top, pink pajama pants. She has reddish hair and glasses. Last seen walking towards the water. 1135.
0: Heard you got it.
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4: Mini 8. Chest pains. 504 West Brighton Avenue. Between Ash Street and Kirk Park Drive. Mini 8. Chest pains. 504 West Brighton Avenue. Between Ash Street and Kirk Park Drive.
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5: 3402 arrived.
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2: 522 arrived, 1136. Manlius Ladder 32 is off the air, 1136.
7: 5716 arrived, 1137.
2: Manlius A2 is off the air.
8: 2210 at control.
2: 2210.
8: Could you add 2211 to this? We'll be in the area of the South Concourse, all set.
2: Come here.
3: Four 432, do not know the originating location, and this was her intended drop-off point, apparently.
7: I need a pair of wires complaint. They would drive across the Virtual Boulevard, Town of Van Buren.
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7: 310 through 3133.
8: 652, I see the know about her walking down some path by the hotel. Does anyone know what he's talking about by the path or no?
1: 33.
7: You're going to need a ton for traffic here. 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
0: Unit 5701, copy a 79 hit and run invest at the pilot truck stop, 7 North Street, Santa Salina.
5: 465, there's the walking path that leads to the Inner Harbor that way.
1: 33, I'm trying to confirm it's not going to be one on Monroe Road here, but I'll take a ton.
8: Yeah, thank you. I'll move closer to the Inner Harbor where that trail connects.
7: Copy, 3103. 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
0: Units on a point. EMS is responding to the Buckley Square, Senior Apartments, Buckley Road, Thomas Salina for a general illness. 1141.
4: 412, I'll be out on foot on the path. I'll let you know.
0: Received. Three four zero two, your status. Hold up. Copy.
1: 522, Megan, yeah, please. In five off the air.
0: 522, DR is going to be 308-928, 308-928. 432 has arrived. 4495 and 4405 on property checks. 1142, unit 615.
7: 3103 control, I just got a better location for you.
4: Go ahead.
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7: In West Denny in front of 001, West Denny, the Salty Dog Ranch.
0: 492.
2: 615, you calling?
7: Where are you, Steve?
1: Pull me out, ending my call in the Inner Harbor.
0: I'm at 0 in service. Affirm. Can I mark you notified on calls holding? Also, I have the harassment back in for Larray Paul. It was previously 43. Received.
2: Is she by herself? Is there any, like, disturbance heard?
9: 52. We're sort of miscellaneous in the area of Samaritan Center. We're also at trail.
1: 3133 control.
0: Copy. I can check with the call taker. The notes I have just say that an Alyssa threatened her, but I think she might be on scene.
7: 3133.
2: Okay, yeah, if they're separated, we'll just be a 43 for the Ray. And then I'm aware of the other ones.
1: 33. RO's address is going to be 360 Northfield Way. I'll be in route there. Time to make contact.
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0: 445, I copy your clear. I'm going to be back out on this domestic, possibly with injuries. It's going to be 815 Kirkpatrick Street, 815 Kirkpatrick between 1st and 2nd North. It's a female caller. Sounded like they said my husband bit me. There was a child crying in the background, and the caller was crying. They got a disconnect. There was a language barrier. Showing apartment 1. Nothing coming back on the phone number, 1143.
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0: 445 has arrived. Four 465 arrived.
1: 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Could you please amend this to a physical draft deck? 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
0: 4513. 4573 clear 1148. See me waving.
1: You got my nose. 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
3: 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Attention units, for information, passable 1192, zone 81, near the 31 exit, town of Cicero. It's a report of a gray Toyota Corolla. Almost ran off the road several times. New York registration, John Frank X-ray, 6189JFX, 6189, shows on a 2019 Toyota Corolla Black. Comes back to Van Buren Road in the city. Vehicle is continuing southbound. Nothing further. End of point, 1149. 5701 arrived.
2: 532. If it already hasn't been set, it's just a minor puncture only.
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0: The operator is coming out of village now. Should be a couple minutes.
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0: Manoa 82, Jess Payne's Delta response, 7555 Manly Center Road, Russell Manoa Road, Green Lakes Road. Get the Erie Canal. Station will be in a gray Honda CRV. It's a 52 female with chest pains. Manoa Fire District, 1152.
1: 3231 on a stop. Burton Road at Cognar Road, Tennessee Row. 1152.
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1: 7503.

0: 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I'll be in.
1: 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Valley 82 is in route.
2: Illinois 82 responding.

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1: 3133, we'll be clear of 360 North Hillway, back out on West Cheney, wind 03.
0: Oh, 1153. 5712 clear. 4495 on property check. 1154.
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0: Received 1154. 3431, your status.
1: 31 also, thank you.
0: Copy. Three, two, three, one, clear. 1154. Four, four, zero, three, and property check. 1155.

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1: 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We're all set here.
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5: 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Northwest car 4 is clear. 1156.
4: Myself and 5716 will be changing locations to moon dates. Attempt to code 12 on this. We'll be all set.
1: 5716, do you want me to clear the log complaint?
6: 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I'll be en route.
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0: 3403, it's 72 Caton Drive, 72 Caton Drive, Springfield Gardens Apartments. Caller is a Brianna Downs, does not wish to meet, reporting a large black and white pit bull that is running around, is vicious.
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0: 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She doesn't wish to meet, but she is showing 32 for armed, EIC, and suicidal.
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0: Six 642 and 635 on a neighbor harassment, 1112 Onondaga Ave, 112 Onondaga Ave, apartment 20, meeting with the Martinique Richardson regarding a neighbor, Shiaja, 30s black female, and Fred, unknown last, 30s black male, who threatened to fight the caller. They're in apartment number 6 at this time. 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
4: 35, copy.
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0: Any unit for a signal 79, 3400, block, area of our east, Honda, Golf Galaxy.
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0: 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Caller is a Paige McConkie in a GMC Terrain, brown in color, versus a white Honda SUV in the parking lot.
6: 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Please, sergeant, send us notification, please.
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1: 635652 on a person in crisis calls a pickup order. 355 Elm Street, 355 Elm, cross the Burnett and Holly. Kenzie DiOrio is your caller. St. Joe's Mobile Crisis. She's in a white Chevy Trax. They're attempted a pickup order for a Dante Brown, 23-year-old male. Mother confirms he's at the residence. He doesn't have history of violence with people, but he does destroy property in the home. Copy. I don't know, weapons are in tax. 12, 10.
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1: Southbound at August, Tanker 5, logged on. 1211.
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1: Nova 3 Falls, Bravo response, 4084, Sesame Pen.
2: Arson Units Point, EMS responding, 4084, Sesame Path, Tom and Clay for injury after a fall, 1212. 3231, traffic stop, Routon Road and Hogan Drive.
1: Nova 3 Falls, Bravo response, 4084, Sesame Path, across the Princess Path, in the backyard, around the left side, 86 mile, arm injury after a fall. Morris Corners Fire District 1213.

0: Unit 4502, Flagman 1-2 on a burglary alarm at Hertz Rental, Buckley Road in Morgan Road in Clay.
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0: 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It's going to be Hertz Rental. 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
6: 3403, what are the notes?
3: I need it for a parking complaint, Belmont Ridge Apartments, State Street, Village of Tully.
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0: North Syracuse Rescue, motor vehicle collision, structure involved, 110 Lawrence Ave.
4: 432.
0: Received 112 Onondaga Ave at apartment number 20.
6: 4508.
5: 20's white male, concealed copper wire, and took off on foot, last seen heading towards the Chick-fil-A.
0: Unit 4101, copy a 79 into a building or a residence. Lawrence Ave at Hoytville Ave, Syracuse.
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0: Yeah, 645 with you.
4: That's a firm. Can you hold them open?
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0: Received 1216.
5: 432, you're in a unit on the Aloft Hotel call, 57 at ETA in Liberty.
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0: 4101, 110 Lawrence Ave, 110 Lawrence, cross of Hoytville. Caller is Norberto Flores. It's a truck that hit his house, minor damage.
4: We copy, thank you.
0: North Syracuse Rescue, motor vehicle collision, structure involved, 110 Lawrence Ave, cross street of Dead End. An immigration pickup truck hit the caller's house. No injuries. Minor damage done to the house. Advise if you'll need an ambulance. 1216.
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2: 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I capture clear. I'll have you in and out for this larceny investment speedway in Edra.

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2: 3202 clear. 1226. 3401 clear.
3: Mini 12. It's reported to be near the corner. Caller sitting in Miles Lane down, not moving. I got no description.
2: 3231 on Stack, Burton Road at July Road, Cicero. 1226.

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0: 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Between Ash Street and East Division Street. Truck 2. Alarm. Investigation. 1002 North McBride Street. Between Ash Street and East Division Street.
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5: Truck 2 would be a white house with blue trim. 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They did call the police. They cleared it on a code 6 for truck 2, 1229.
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6: 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King Henry Frank, 5675. On Green Lakes Road, just east of Manley Center.
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0: 3911 logged in. I-701-4501-2208 Lemoyne Ave, 2208 Lemoyne Ave, cross of Boulevard Street, upstairs apartment. Caller's at Ashley Michalowski. She's en route there. She's in a black Honda Civic. She's calling regarding her daughter, Myasia Jennings, 23, light-skinned female. She's suicidal, took pills. She reportedly left the house on foot, possibly heading towards the bird area, wearing a purple sweater, pink pajama pants, black flip-flops. Oh, now I got a note that she's with city units at Inner Harbor. Stand by.
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0: 545, clear. 1234. Six 642, I copied your note. I'm clear at 1235.
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1: 3431, copy your staff. 5900 Black Thompson Road in the Village of East Syracuse, 12-36. 3403 clear, 3400 clear, 12-36.
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2: 12-36. 3231 at Appleton Road at Cognar Road. 12-37.
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6: 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She's aware and en route to Inner Harbor. We'll be all set here.
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1: Copy. 632 and 635 on a possible assault in progress. 1701 North Salina Street. 1701 North Salina across the Wolf and Exchange. Johnny Jones is your caller. He's calling from the store phone. He stated there were 10 to 15 people outside that tried to jump him. He's inside the store. No descriptions. Nobody's actively fighting at this point, so a mix of black, white males, and females. He stated also there's some of the parties inside the store threatening him as well. Advise John Further, 1238.
8: 66, copy.
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11: 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We'll be clear, code 6.
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1: 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If you guys could just hold off on transporting for a minute.
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0: Received. Any units for hazard? Eastbound 690 in the village of East Syracuse. Just east of the 6.
3: 3433, you start with hazard.
0: Three four zero zero 3403, eastbound 690 in the village of East Syracuse, just east of the Bridge Street Bridge. Callers of Joe Lasecki reporting metal debris in the right lane.
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0: 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Any units for a call for police alarm, 788 Butternut Street?
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0: 3431 clear, 3944 on scene, 1244. 52, the alarm company stated they spoke to a Muhammad on site, stated everything was okay and requested to cancel. He gave him a valid password.
1: 452, copy. 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
3: 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Both of you, go up here to me, going.
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1: Nova 6 illness, Charlie response, 7475 Thunderbird Road.

0: 0 to 100 hours, 1,200 hours. It's a red and white 2010 Ford EC2 van, New York registration, Lincoln Boy Adam 1933, LBA 1933. Vehicle resembles an old ambulance van with a maroon-colored body and a white top. Also has a white decal of the number 10 with a circle around it on the rear door. Keys were at the vehicle, unknown direction of travel, no suspect information, prosecution is desired, end of point, 1248.
1: 3944.
2: 44.
3: Nova 3 to University.
1: So, call back to the original complainant, Addison, with a voicemail. Looks like we have the other half, David Scheibel, in the white Tesla. He called in, stating there's no accident. The other driver is accusing him of a hit and run, and he's waiting in the Honda parking lot on East Tennessee there.
2: Pretty safe. You can pull me out to Honda dealership.
1: Yeah.
0: 3232 clear.

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1: Just a possible signal 44 on the operator of the white Tesla, David.
4: Appreciate it. I'll be out of both vehicles at the parking lot dealership.
1: Peace.
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6: 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It's just PIC. 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
7: Riverknoll Drive South, apartment 1405-1405, Ellis Mr. Caller, grandson, I. Smith, 18-year-old white male, refusing to leave with his 17-year-old girlfriend. 5704, copy, you're route 1251.
1: Seven five zero six traffic stop, Saintsville Road, between Town Hile and Shep Road, Town Malius, 1251.

0: Jeffrey, it's on a point EMS. Am I responding? I'm an unconscious person. Call. 5732 on the south, northbound 81 in the town of Salina. 1252. 296 Coleridge Ave. 296 Coleridge crosses South Elm, Burnett Park Drive. 1252. 532 clear. 1252.
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0: 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Fellow's Brent Farrell is a loose dog that is possibly aggressive. It's barking and growling at people. 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
2: 301, it's going to be a 79 just occurred. Area of 302 Vine Street. Actually, it is at 302 Vine Street at the retreat. It's going to be in the parking lot. Meet with a Tim Daphne and a black GMC train versus a white Chevy Blazer.

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0: He's there in the ambulance. 122 Dickerson. Could be a 40s male. Think he's having a seizure. Possible overdose.
1: 45S1. We have a call in for a traffic complaint. Old Liverpool Road. Town of Salina for the traffic light out. There is a power outage. Okay to withdraw.
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0: 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Seizures. 122 Dickerson Street, Rescue Mission Shelter. 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
4: Central Unit 5702 for a domestic verbal invest, Fire Ledge Road, Tahlequah.
5: 5702.

0: 5702, it's going to be a domestic verbal invest, 5083 Briar Ledge Road, 5083 Briar Ledge Road, cross of Jessica Drive in the town of Clay. Meet with a Kayla Tarbell Parish. 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
1: 5732 on a larceny in progress, South Warren and East Fayette Street. Dakota Wright's calling, stating that he's following a person who stole his girlfriend's phone while on the bus. 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
1: 32.
4: Any 18's off the air. My engine one's arrived.
2: 530, you can just leave it down. We're pulling up right now.
1: Received. He's going to be a 20s to 30s black male, black clothing, carrying a black bag with a 20s to 30s black male in a red sweater and white pants.
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1: 632.
5: You can add me that call. I'll go there on foot.

0: 662. I'm at Warren and Fayette for the Wii landline still.
1: Over.
0: Can you ask where they are?
1: I'm still trying to get that, but just be advised, caller states male and all black. Just pulled a gun out of his bag.
2: 3945, having a follow-up.
1: Caller says...
0: I'm a 3 at the hospital. Turn ambulance 2 on scene.
3: Okay. 3945.
1: Caller says that they're stopped at Warren in Washington, and the gun information was third-party from females that are with the caller.
2: 26 series 308071, I'll be at the PD.
3: 462. 532, they're James and Warren. Right now there's 3 of them.
4: Penny Warren in service.
3: 3133 control.
4: 3133.
3: 33. Yeah, I made a 03's follow up. I'll be in Rottler.
4: A for 13 times.
3: 340 dual control.
5: 3402.
3: Three four zero two. Clear code 15.
1: 42 at me. Copy.
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1: Received.
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7: 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We're out with 530s.
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0: 632. We're all set here.
1: Copy. All set. 1311.
0: 22 on Ollie. Boom, as well.
1: 32645, rest.
0: 632, do we know where our victim is?
1: Fayetteville A3 in the Medicar. Breathing problems, Charlie responds. Four wheeler Rev. I don't have information where the female is currently.
2: 492.
0: Copy.
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0: 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Made up.
8: The motorist here, she is a tow truck en route. So we can clear it's 106. I'll be back on my NBC ready.
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3: Sounds about right.
1: Fayetteville A3 in the Medicar. Breathing problems, Charlie response. Four wheeler Ave, cross street of South Manlius Street and Meadow Drive for an 82-year-old male, shortness of breath, extremely tired, has history of extreme calcium around his heart in the Fayetteville Fire District, 1312.
3: 3944, Mitchell.
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1: Unit 662 and 545. Fayetteville E3 is responding. 1313.
6: 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Sorry, 662.
3: 545.
0: Now I'm a 5, clear.
1: 662 and 545, it's going to be a hang-up call. It's plotting at 119 East Brighton Ave, 119 East Brighton. It was people yelling and screaming, someone yelling to get in the car, and a female was crying, phone disconnected. No answer on a callback. Possibly moving southbound on South State. Unknown if they're in a vehicle or not. 1313.
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8: 45, got it.
9: 5732, control it. Stop, I just punched in. It's going to be a cock tag. I'm not sure the state.
10: Where is he?

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1: Three 944 control, you can end with medical.
0: Received.

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1: 3431, you can claim me a 01.
0: Received. 3913, clear.

0: Salve Rescue, chest pain delta response, 2002 West Genesee Street at Westvale Studio Apartments, apartment 12 A's and Alpha, cross street of Myrtle Street and Charles Ave, for a 63-year-old male, chest pain, shortness of breath, 1316.
1: Westland units, point of information, EMS responding on chest pains, Westvale Studio Apartments, 2002 West Genesee Street, Salve, chest pains, 1316.
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0: 5732.
3: Give me Virginia.
0: Salve Squad 1's responding, 1317. Received.
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4: Copy, got your arrival.
1: 5731, traffic side northbound 81, north of the way station, South Lafayette, 1370.
4: 4965, clear. Units on the Larceny, South Horn, he's got your status.
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0: 103 point information, Highbridge Road and Britain Road in Manlius for a blue Jeep SUV, New York registration, King Boy Robert 6948, KBR 6948, passing other vehicles unsafely, driving erratically, mostly heading towards the Wegmans on Highbridge, possibly female operator, from Highbridge Road and Britain Road in Manlius, on the point 1318.
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3: Solvay Squad 1's on scene, 1319.
2: They're off from Hillbrook, upstate, Palace Island, Children's Hospital. One about mail, starting mileage, 115074.
4: 5731 is clear.
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3: Four 513 is clear, 1320.

0: Hey, 3001 Cabby, hey, signal 79, downer shoot at Canton Street.
1: Manali Balance 2, clear. Nova 6, transporting.
0: Three zero zero one and downer at Canton Street. Downer shoot at Canton Street. Two callers, neither one of them involved. A blue Toyota Camry and a black Nissan Rogue. 1321.
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3: 520.
2: This is fake. It's a 6.
3: I'm sorry, code 6 on the larceny?
2: Yeah, it wasn't real.
3: Receipt 1321. Other units on Clariana 10.

0: 52. The reported bird just occurred. 67 Hickory, north of Pride. 85 is going to be Richard NTN. It's a 30s black male and a 30s black female. Seen running out of the complainant's house when he arrived home. Found a bunch of stuff broken. No weapons. Both wearing black shirts. Last seen heading northbound in Hickory. I put you out 1322.
1: 452, copy.
0: Then unit for hang up call, West Tennessee Street, North Cary Road, in the town of Geddes.
2: 3944, clear.
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4: Affirmative, was an elderly caller. We did call back, verified the address and everything, and just trying to call out to Italy. Over to say so.
3: Have you? Are you clear?
0: Yeah, you can just send it to me and you can take it out. No BP it.
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0: Marcel Nunes, point of information. Blackberry Road, no speaker road, town of Clay. Caller's reporting two males, about 15 to 20 years of age, one on a dirt bike, one on a scooter, trying to stop traffic, doing wheelies in the street, and speeding. Unknown DOT. End of point, 1326.
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0: 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Actually, 645, disregard 642. It's a burglary alarm at the Colonial Laundromat, 3901 South Salinas Street. 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

0: 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Bravo responds, a personal injury. 3797 Doyle Road, off Greenbow Circle. It's a 5-year-old female with a head injury after a fall. The Belgium Cold Springs Fire District.
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0: Unit ambulance call, injury after a fall. Doyle Road off Greenbow Circle, Town of Lysander.
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0: Yeah, New York Reg. 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
0: 504 and it's a 3797 Doyle Road, 3797 Doyle Road. We'll be off of Greenbow Circle in Lysander. Mike Matesich calling. As a 5-year-old female, was conscious and breathing, fell about 3 feet in the garage and hit her head.
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2: 04, copy, 79.
1: The five weapons, West Colvin Street and South Ave, West Colvin and South Ave. I got a caller that says there's a group of about 8 people about to fight. There was a black male in a gray and black zip hoodie, pulled a gun out, and then so did a black male with a white shirt. Both were handguns, both weapons were black. Complainant is a door dasher and continued on their way. I have nothing further. 1332.
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0: 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And just to advise, the house is a ways back off the road, about 1,000-foot driveway. We're going to be back on the river.
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5: Could you push me back to east? I'm at your east and Loda.
2: Route.
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1: 632-545, I'll put you both out of service. Yeah, notification EMS responding on a person down call 208 Walton Street, 1334.

0: Mini 12. Unconscious person. 208 Walton Street, 208 building. Between South Franklin Street and West Fayette Street. Mini 12. Unconscious person. 208 Walton Street, 208 building. 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
1: Mini 12. Staying in the Walton Street apartment. It's a 30-year-old male, not conscious, unresponsive. Baseball cap, red and black. Gray sweatshirt, white pants. For Mini 12, 1335.
2: 662's arrived. Units hold here. 662 arriving on the fight with weapons.
3: 662. I have nothing showing. Nobody's not outside. Do the caller know where these individuals went?
2: Said it was on West Colvin between South Ave and Craddock.
3: Okay.
2: 642's arrived. Let me know on the air.
4: No, the 6 at the hospital.
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0: Unit 4495 is clear, 1337. 635's arrived. 542 arrived.
1: Six 42, I'm going to have a bunch of people up on call that's near Craddock.
0: Received.
2: Many 12s arrived.
3: 362, go with the description of the male with the gun.
0: First one was a black male, gray and black zip-up hoodie, and the other one was a black male with a white t-shirt.

0: I need for $79 at Home Depot, Milton Ave, Town of Camillus. $37.56 Milton Ave, Home Depot parking lot, first row near the garden center is a gray Toyota Tacoma and a white Ford Explorer.
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3: DeWitt Rescue, breathing problems, Delta response, 1305 Nottingham Road at the Nottingham.
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2: 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Lincoln John Williams, 7825. LJW
1: 7825.
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4: The ambulance is transporting on the chest pain's call. 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
2: 220 Valley Drive, Bertram Place, Lanisha, Morris Taylor's calling. She got a call that her sons are fighting. Samaj Coleman, 18-year-old black male, and Jamar Taylor, 16-year-old black male, unknown on weapons or intox, 1346.
3: 0012004 and 4508. 6542 Woodchuck Hill Road. 6542 Woodchuck Hill Road off Jamesville Road and Marmot Circle in DeWitt. The parking lot of 6542. Caller is Jake Cortini. Heard two shots and sees blood on the ground. Reports an older blue Subaru Legacy pulled off with a white male driver and a white female passenger. Occurred in the last 5 minutes. The blue Subaru went up Woodchuck eastbound towards Fayetteville.
4: 3400, copy. Can you point out to Fayetteville? To Manly SPD.
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7: 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In traffic.
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2: 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Car 3's on the scene with EMT.
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6: 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Just make it the 4900 block of True K Road. I've got a blue Subaru Legacy not stopping for me. New York Lincoln, Tom, George, 5968, LTG, 5968. We're headed towards Calvary Green, southbound.
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3: TLC 442. Meet the fire department on scene, cramping, 4959 Gibson Road, between Route 11A and Route 80. It's a 66 male with a hand cramp.
7: 3433 clear.
5: 542 is clear. Solve Squad 1's off the air, 1352.
1: Engine units, point information, TLC responding, ambulance call on the nation. 1352.
4: 4-5-0, I'm Mabel. Do you know where the caller's calling from, by chance?
7: The only location I have for the caller is at the incident occurred location on Winchell Kill Road.
4: Yeah, they're going to hold some breath.

0: If I couldn't copy last transmission. Three 401 arrived.
1: 3611 is clear.
0: 3400 arrived.
2: Unit 545 has arrived, 1353.
0: 3402 arrived.
1: So the unit's responding to the Fairmount Terrace Apartments in Camillus. The intoxicated party is now verbal with another neighbor out the parking lot.
3: 3101 received, just about arrived.
0: 3404 arrived.
4: Heavy. 380 clear.
2: 380.
1: 12, 15, 29, 38, 94. Received 1354. 3102, 3101 arrived. Just got to know the male's walking towards the field. Possibly a PAC issue for the caller.
0: 431 clear.
5: Unit 452.
6: Yeah, we see him.
1: 1354.
7: 452, yeah, that doesn't appear to be a stabbing if Interstate AMR wants to advise. Looks like a personal injury.
2: 3401, any drop-off at the local hospitals?
0: Nothing reported yet.
5: Chapter 4.
2: 412 is fine.
5: Chapter 52, I'll take you off for now.
0: Brandon 00B, watch the service.
7: 52, copy, thank you.
2: 4403 on a property check. 1355.
5: TLC 442 in room.
0: Three 900 will be watched. Look off.
6: Yeah, 3910 control.
0: 3910.
2: 532's arrived.
6: Could we please try to free up at least one or two of our units to head back to the town for calls?
0: Any munitions I can clear off?
2: 3913, clear me 79.
5: 452.
7: 452.
0: Richardson.
8: 4508 to 3901.
5: 52. I'll start you back south, Alfred Street. AMR looking for a co-response, 1356.
7: Copy.
8: 3901. Yeah, was there two occupants in that car, by any chance? Was there two occupants in the Subaru you pulled over?
6: Negative, one driver.
8: Copy, thank you.
2: 642, have the DR, please.
1: Four five two five arrived 1357.
2: Copy, I'll mark you arrived. Your DR 309067, 309067.
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0: 478. 478. Black male down, looks in his 40s, unconscious. 100 block of Gifford Street.
1: Copy, I'll start an ambulance.
0: Forty-seven-eight. You can disregard. He just woke up.
1: 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Logged off.
2: West Units Point of Information Ambulance responding to 2205 Coon Hill Road, Town of Marcellus, for breathing problems at 1358.
3: Maves 3, Delta response, a difficulty breathing, 2205 Coon Hill Road.
4: Seven, another car available. We got an open door on the...
1: DeWitt, engine 14 is clear. 1359.
3: Maves 3. Delta response, a difficulty breathing. 2205 Coon Hill Road, between Shamrock and Rose Hill Roads. A 74 male, history of emphysema. The Marcellus Fire District.
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0: 441.
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0: 3913.
1: 3133, clear.
0: You are 3 Charles 2366, LBC 23.
1: Received.
0: Three, was this William Boy Charles 2366? Yep.
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1: 3001.
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1: 1404.
4: 3433 to control.
0: 3433.
6: 5716 to control.
1: 5716.
4: Add me to the call on Woodchuck Hill. I'm arriving.
1: Received.
6: You can hold that call on Lafayette for me. I'll take it when I get back down there.
1: Very nice.

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1: Copy, 1406.
0: Just for the note, there's the back door that leads to the pool area.
2: Yeah, 3441, status check.
3: 441, I'm at 1 in custody.
1: Received.
2: Received.
1: So what, rescue 14 is clear, 1406.
4: 442 to fire control, RMDT is acting up on scene.
2: Received.
1: 3400, 3441, you can blue card.
3: Nothing.
2: Yeah, 3431, status check.
5: 31 also, thank you.
2: Received.

0: Unit 445.
1: 45.
0: 45, just got a call back from 85 that they located the vehicle.
1: Copy, we're really trying to help.
2: Number one, clear.
0: Don't have exact location. You said it was nearby the original location.
1: Copy, we'll head over there. Well, if you can
0: Copy.

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1: 662.
0: Have the juvenile male on board en route to 813 North Townsend. 545 is following.
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4: Many two. This will be on the third level near the movie theaters. Look for security. 40s, male lift assist.
5: 5731 control, I'm in Russell Park. Business flow somewhere status.
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2: 3901, clear.
3: Three two zero four in service 4522 clear 1412.
2: 3944 clear 3431 clear.
0: Jordan A1B logged on 1412.
3: 643 is clear.
4: 460 logged on. 3403 to control.
2: 3403.
4: If I'm not already, can you add me to the call on which call have the drone up here in it?
2: Received.
5: 3001, arrived ending plus 4.
2: And unit for a loose dog, maybe all the on East Genesee student to it.
1: Hurry. 1413.
3: 592 is clear.
0: 3400, what's that call your dispatching?
2: Call for a loose dog in the parking lot of Aldi on East Genesee Street.
0: Copy. Can you call him? Patrol for that?
2: Copy.
1: Five two six is clear.

0: you know, 4 or 5 2-year status?
1: 50%.
2: 5716 control, you can clear me a 10 and send me that other.
0: Okay. Okay, 716, copy. I mean, 2029 Tully Farms Road, between Otisco and Nichols Road in Lafayette, meeting with an Alan Lewandowski. Also, 5716 also, he is signal 44.
1: Copy, thanks.
3: General for units, point of information regarding a suspicious person, 129 Hartson Street, 129 Hartson, off of South Geddes. Known to meet, saw 40 to 50s white male ditch a purple bicycle in the driveway and then cut through the backyards, climbed the fence towards Roland, 1415.
0: Charlie 45, S2.
3: 4102 in service.
4: Right.
3: Units notification, EMS responding on a medical alarm at McCarthy Manor, 501 South Crest.
0: Still, I got an EMS call on the nation. It's going to be Gibson Road. It's between Route 80 and Route 11A. I was called in by Nation Fire. They're on scene. They're out with a Norton Tryon. He's disoriented. Says he's from Ohio. They think he's possibly a missing person, requesting a CSO response.
3: 3801 clear. Units on a point. EMS is responding to 220, or correction, the fire department is responding to 226 Norwood Ave, cross of Greenpoint Ave, Thomas Luna, for a fire alarm.
4: Copy.
5: Liverpool Fire, fire alarm activation, 226 Norwood Ave.
3: 1415.
0: 3001 is clear.
5: Liverpool Fire, fire alarm activation, 226 Norwood Ave, cross street of Greenpoint Ave and Ridge Ave. Caller states their CO alarm or smoke detectors going off in the downstairs apartment. No one's feeling ill, no smoke or fire seen. Utilize TAC 3 for operations, 1416.
6: Fire control, Marcel, let's say 2, status all set.
7: 1417.
5: East Syracuse, engine 1 logged on. 1417.
0: 4526, 4525, start for the ambulance call on the nation.
4: Still will be in route at the fire station.
5: Liverpool Engine 2 is responding. Be advised, caller states their CO alarm was also going off earlier today. They said it stopped because she opened up the windows earlier.
4: Ready to on scene.
8: Engine 3, 3.
5: 1417.
1: 3412P, watchdog down.
8: Units 433 and 430.
7: Yeah. Number 3 in service.
8: 433.
6: 430.
0: 4526 in room, 4525, 45S2. 4959 Gibson Road. 4959 Gibson Road, between Route 80 and Route 11A. Again, it came through Nation Fire. It was a 66-year-old male, was disoriented. They're on scene. Says he's possibly a missing person. Chief Lyons is notified. He granted permission.
4: 4506, clear this is 6. We'll get into that. 30 and 33 stretcher, both for what's in this dispute. Southbound 81 looks like it's going to be area of exit 20. 85 is going to be a Mohammed Sultani. It's supposed to be a black two to Corolla. So I guess almost hit by a tractor trailer. Now both vehicles are pulled over on the side of the road and they're arguing with each other. No weapons. I'm going to put you at 1418.
0: Copy.
6: 430, copy. We're landline with either of them.
8: Stand by.
4: 4506. Can you ask TLC if they're going to be transported to the hospital?
9: Engine 2, truck 2, car 4. Water problem. Structure involved. 123 Josephine Street. Between Butternut Street and Ash Street. Engine 2, truck 2, car 4. Water problem. Structure involved. 123 Josephine Street. Between Butternut Street and Ash Street.
0: French.
10: 4-3-3, I copy. You say exit 20?
4: Yeah, it's in for just before exit 20, southbound 81.
10: What exit is that, Sean?
11: Copy the center of Josephine Street. It'll be apartment number 3. Caller states there's water in the ceiling. It's starting to fall down.
4: It's going to be the Butter Street exit.
7: Police are inquiring if you're going to be transporting.
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12: Health, I'm coming from east.
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0: 3611, okay. 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
3: Unit 3202, copy a landline message on your MDT.
0: Yep. Control unit 4506, units responding to the nation per TLC. They're waiting for police to arrive before they make a decision on transport.
8: 4506, copy.
0: 526 arrived, natural fire.
8: 4506, I'll be on 2 to data to run the Ohio driver's license number.
7: Marshall, I'll say 2 to the VA.
0: Cammy.
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0: Gavin. To 150 Hope Ave. I was put in yesterday. Dog control is notified they're not going to be coming out on the holiday weekend, so they'll be addressing it tomorrow.
2: 4-3 is code 9. It's going to be a continuous thing. My radio is messed up.
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6: In X6, unconscious person trailer is farm 6300, finish line trail.
3: 2-3.
7: And it's on a point, EMS is responding to 6300, finish line trail and cross of Alabama Path, Town of Cicero for a 61 female, feels faint. 1423.
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3: Copy.
6: Yes, sir. 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
7: 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Northbound, 81, Tunnel Salina. 1424.
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0: 13, it's a verbal domestic invest. 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
7: 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Between Palmer Avenue and Coolidge Avenue. Many 3. Breathing problems. 1015 Tolman Street. Between Palmer Avenue and Coolidge Avenue.
4: Any units for status check? Germania Avenue between Sydney and Hudson Street and Camilla.
1: 712, you can send me that accident on 57 and Wetzel.
4: Many 3, you'll be a 47 male.
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0: 5712, copy. Black Kia and a silver Jeep. Unit 4522. And any unit that can assist, copy a robbery alarm at the Burn Dairy, Oliver Pool Road, at Lakeview Terrace, Thomas Wano.
4: 3101, be a status check. 220 Germania Avenue, 220 Germania, between Sydney Street and Hudson Street. Neighbor calling. Don't need to meet unless needed. Calling about the resident here, Dennis, unknown last name. He's 50s, white male. Hasn't been seen in a few weeks. Hasn't mowed his lawn for at least 2 weeks. Buy it on fire and EMS, please.
1: 4502.
4: 4302 is clear.
0: 452202, it's a burglary alarm, or correction, a robbery alarm at the Burn Dairy, 412 Old Liverpool Road. It's going to be an audible hold-up alarm from the main register button.
1: 5701, I guess we're heading that way.
0: 5701, copy.
2: 3103, you can clear me a off the follow-up and send me the status chart.
0: 4513 arrived, 5712 arrived. 1431.
4: 3103, what was the clearing code for the follow up?
1: 4512, I knew the robbery one.
2: Code 6.
0: Copy.
4: Aye, Cap.
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4: 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Markham Hollow at Skyline Trail. Down in Labrador, it's a tree down across the road.
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1: 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They lost power. Should be set the generator.
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3: 653.
2: Four five two two. 4522,
4: could you repeat? A criminal mischief just occurred, 701 Bellevue Ave, at the corner of Coolidge, meeting with Emmanuel Flowers. It says that a Malaya unknown last showed up and broke his daughter's car window, then left in a gray Chevy Equinox. Callers outside screaming she doesn't want the cops, that she just wants to fight her. 1434.
1: 4522, it's just a false alarm. You can see at the same time.
3: Copy. We copy.
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5: 33 also.
4: Received. 545 arrived.

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0: 10 unit, first signal 79, West Taft Road, Buckley Road, Tonkaway.
1: Five 702 Patrol, you can hold me open and send it.
0: Five 702 copy. It's going to be in the parking lot of Chatwires, West Taft at Buckley. 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
1: Received. I'll be arrived.
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0: AMAC 3, status check 310 Brookfield Road, across the Biltmore Street, McAlpine Street. Status check of a 93 female. Phone's been busy since yesterday. Has various issues. Mandydale Fire District, 1439.
1: 5701, it's a status check. Check the welfare. 310 Brookfield Road, 310 Brookfield, across the Biltmore. Caller's a Constance Jackson. She wants you to check on her friend, Rose Lawson. She's a 93 female, lives alone. Her phone has been busy since yesterday. Caller speaks to her every day. She has some medical issues. No pets. There is a ramp on the side, the main entrance.
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0: 4504. 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

0: M6 will be assisting TLC to the hospital. Other units will be clear.
1: 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M6 will be assisting the ambulance. 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
0: 3401, you can submit an animal complaint at Aldi's, clear to 4, please.
3: AVAC 83, cardiac arrest echo response, 7430 Buckley Road at Buckley Landing Apartments.
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0: 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North Syracuse Fire District, 1453.
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0: Fire control Navac 2, if the chief comes on the air and has a Halligan, we could use that. May I copy?
2: .663, I'm going to send you your Parker, 205 Hall Ave, 205 Hall between South Salina and Midland. No one to meet with, correction, Danaso Gomez is looking to meet regarding a gray Toyota parked in front of her driveway. The plate given was Lincoln Victor Lincoln 3238, LVL 3238, and that comes back to a white Chevy. So I don't know if it's switch plates or improper plate. 1502. Okay.
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0: 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The EMS is time-stamped.
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0: Andale squad 4-1505.
2: 3402 and unit to assist for the Burley alarm. Feldmeyer equipment, Robert Feldmeyer Parkway, town of it.
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2: 6715, Robert Feldmeyer Parkway, coming in as the foyer east door.
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3: 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Channel 3 is fire responding to a fire alarm at Erie Village, 2 Parkinson Circle, Town of Van Lias, 1507.
2: 4513, ride. 4495, clear.
3: Lafayette A1, breathing problems, Delta response, 5849, 1 Acre Drive.
2: 543, ride. 3614, see West Lincoln.
3: Lafayette A1, breathing problems, Delta response, 5849, 1 Acre Drive, between Route 11 and Centennial Heights Road, going for a 40-year-old female, having difficulty breathing, wheezing, and vomiting. Your fire district, 1508. PLC 441 at the hospital, 1508.
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3: 407 Springfield Road, cross of Caton Drive, me in the basement. Reports of unknown number of people fighting in the basement, no weapons mentioned.
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2: Copy. So I'm missing endangered. 1223 South State Street between Burt and Pavilion. Caller states are 4-year-old autistic. Went missing within the last 10 to 15 minutes.
5: I copy.
1: Park Patrol 2, units responding to Erie Village, holding with Manila units only, 1509.
3: 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East Tennessee Street in the Village of Fayetteville, 1509.
2: General, any units for a parking complaint? Trent Lane off Hinsdale Road, in Camillus.
4: 40, I'm in the area as well. We're going to close the description.
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8: Ideal squad 4 is clear.
3: Maybach 6 at the hospital.
0: 3403 arrived at 1513. 3404 arrived.
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0: 1513.
2: Pinion 479, on ramp, southbound 81, Route 31 in Cicero.
3: Lafayette A1 arrived.
8: 3403 control.
6: 3403 on the route.
0: 3403.
8: No active flight at the moment.
0: Are you seeing?
2: God, it's going to be the on ramp, 31 southbound 81. It's going to be a blue valve over Savoy Durango.
7: Male battalion, I'm arrived. Two-story, townhome, nothing shown from three sides.
8: 320 squad, can start as well.
2: Copy.
8: Received, Male battalion's arrived. Two-story, townhome, nothing showing. 1514.
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2: Unit 3102, and unit to assist for a physical domestic in progress. Genesee Street off Leroy Street, Village of Phyllis.
7: 523 clear.
8: 312.
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3: 79,
2: I'll call
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3: Nova 85, Suicidal Party,
0: 4764,
3: North Star Boulevard.
0: 4401, copy plate.
3: 3401.
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4: Where are you calling?
2: Negative, just acknowledging that you're clear.
0: Adam Young, Edward, 3456, New York, AYE, 3456.
4: Sorry.
0: 1514.
2: 3100, 3102, 4555. 15 East Genesee Street, 15 East Genesee. Off Leroy, Newport Road, and Camillus, was Renata Seri. Her boyfriend, Steve Smith, 38 white male, just hit her. The male's in the bedroom throwing things. Does not believe there's any weapons and no intoxication.
8: Ideal squad 4 is off here.
3: 310, hold me open, kind of situation.
2: Received.
3: Nova 85, suicidal party, 4764 North Star Boulevard, between Henry Clay Boulevard and the dead end, going to apartment 320 for a 25-year-old female. Attempted suicide by cutting her neck last night. Plans to do it again. Also mentioned possibly will attempt by overdosing. Does not know that 911 has been contacted. Morris Corners Fire District 1515.
0: Channel 3 and its point of information near Kirkville Road and Kenny Street, town of DeWitt. Silver late model BMW sedan is driving erratically and at a high rate of speed. Vehicles going back and forth on Kirkville Road between Kenny Street and Franklin Park Drive for the past hour. Vehicle sounded like it was backfiring, but caller's also not sure if it could have been gunshots. Endpoint 1515.
2: 4502, 4522 on a suicide attempt, North Star Boulevard, Town of Clay.
0: 4522. 3401, I'll be out. 3401, I did not copy you.
11: I'll be out with one individual, I'll be all set.
0: 3C1515.
2: Units 630 and 633.
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2: 5732 arrived. 630-633, going to search for a status check. 4805 South Salina Street, 4805 South Salina at the Ace Hardware. Maurice Stack is calling. He's looking to meet in a red Kia Soul in the St. James Church parking lot regarding a white female in her 30s wearing a baseball cap and baggy blue jeans. She was panhandling and looked scared when a 30-year-old black male came from a chair across the street. He asked her if she needed help, and she started to break down, so he thinks she needs to be checked on. 1516.
12: 630, copy. Can that hold for territory?
10: 460, got it.
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13: No RP-37s arrived.
14: College reporting a heavy odor of propane in the area. No smoke or flame seen at 1517.
2: There's a status check at 4805 South Salina Street, the Ace Hardware, regarding a female who looks scared, panhandling, possible concerns of abuse from a male in the area. 630 is wondering if you can hold for territory.
10: No mini 37s arrived.
2: Yeah, don't dispatch that. I'll call you.
13: 1517.
2: Here's you.
14: Any for a tree down across the road at the Elbridge Rod and Gun Club on Laird Road in Elbridge?
2: Units on point, fire department's responding to a fumer odor investigation. Euclid Ave at Westcott Street, Euclid and Westcott, 1518.
14: 3101 arrived.
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14: Short 5 arrived.
13: No RPT. RP-37 is clear.
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0: Lenny to Rescue 2. Call. Unknown problem. 800 First North Street. Between the Long Avenue and Culbert Street. Lenny to Rescue 2. Call. Unknown problem. 800 First North Street. Between the Long Avenue and Culbert Street.
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0: 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Falls Bravo, respond to 5125 High Bridge Street, Brookdale, Fayetteville.
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0: 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Falls Bravo response, 5125 Hybrid Street, cross of Woodchuck Hill Road, Delmar Crossing at Brookdale Fayetteville. Going to room A, Tatum 2, for an 89-year-old female fell in the shower, hit her head. Fayetteville Fire District, 1525.
1: Tatum 3 and a CMS responding to a fall, 5125 Hybrid Street, Tatum and Lisa at Brookdale, at a point 1525.
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1: Copy disabled vehicle, westbound 690 to northbound 81, westbound 690 to northbound 81 in the right and center lane. Call is Ari Gabrek in her 1995 Coachman May. Disabled in the right lane, traffic is going around, but she cannot move it at all. It's going to be right before 690 starts, 1528.
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0: Heard your earlier call on Briar Ledge. Clay, they're requesting you back. Seems they're getting more calls from the other half.
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2: 483, you can keep me on it. We'll just make sure we're good.
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1: 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Earth at Green Point. 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
0: 433593, I'm going to start you for this overdose at 800 First North Street per fire. They gave timestamp at 1529. 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
3: Four 453, copy arrived. We just got another couple calls. It's closer to Court Street.
4: 3913 control.
1: 3913.
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5: 453, we're out with them. It's right off of the Pearl on ramp.
1: Nova 5 arrived. 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
3: 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Four 443 arrived to 1535.
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1: Five seven zero eight. 3922 Orin Delphi Road. 3922 Orin Delphi Road. Off number 2 road in Indiana Hill Road in Poppy. Caller's Rebecca DeCoste. Looks like an attempted larceny of one of the caller's chickens. A black male tried to steal a chicken, but dropped the chicken when confronted. He did offer a snapping turtle in trade for the chicken, but left in a silver SUV and is a passenger, white female driver. They left northbound on Orange Delphi Road.
0: 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Possible residential fire at 8417 Sexton Drive.
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2: B4, harassment just occurred, 599 South Salina Street, 599 South Salina at the Central Hub. Meeting with Paul Carasoli, who's security regarding a bus driver, Dwight Jones, possible 32 resist, who was spit on. The suspect's no longer on the bus. He'll be arriving there momentarily at 1538.
4: 443.
3: B4, got it.
2: 443.
5: It's going to be the rear apartment upstairs. Easiest access is off of DeLong.
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7: 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Caller reporting a flame from the grill, possible extension. I'm getting another call saying possibly the deck's catching on fire.
3: 5712.
0: 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Northwest RP3, Belgium Cold Springs, Engine 11, Phoenix Engine 12. Northwest is a writ, possible residential fire. 8417 Sexton Drive, cross of Incarnation Drive and Theodolite Drive. Calls reporting flames from the grill, possible extension to the deck. Also reporting a female inside the house attempting to evacuate. You have PAC 3 for operations, 1539.
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7: 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Pinpoint 1540.
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6: Waves A1, seizures off response 40 Arlington Square, Elm Hill Estates Apartments, with a cross of Eagle Lane going to apartment 1, 21-year-old male having a seizure. 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
0: 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AMR responding to an unknown nature. 710 Lodi Street at Ross Towers. 710 Lodi off Green and Wayne. 1541.
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0: arrived,
7: 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Handing for 79, East Circle Drive, near the 481 ramps in Cicero.
2: 630 arrived. 454 clear. Correction, 545 clear.
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0: 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Possible industrial fire at 7211 Morgan Road. cross of Morgan Place and Steel Lake Boulevard South. Calls reporting the fire panel is sparking. Now reporting no active fire. The Morris Corners Liverpool Engine 2 is en route. 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
0: Chief G, you're on scene, 1543.
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7: Morris Corners, final MRI.

0: during ambulance BLS. Waves 1, ALS. Difficulty breathing out of Delta response at the Jordan Elbridge Middle School, 9 North Chapel Street off Water Street. For Jordan, waves 65 male. Delta response, difficulty breathing. Jordan Fire District, 1545. North Squires Engine 11, North Syracuse struck. Northwest RPO responding.
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5: 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Lafayette 81 transporting. 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
0: Morris Clarence, 41, you're responding to Sexton. He is the Sexton. 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
1: Nova 83, Signal 80, John Glenn Boulevard, Oswego Road. Blue SUV versus a gray Jeep. 46-year-old male, 39-year-old male, for difficulty breathing and a general evaluation. Marsh Corners Fire District, 1551.
2: Marsh Corners, your third call, 32, you're now. So Signal 80 does appear to be minor at this point. John Glenn Boulevard and Oswego Road for Morris Corners. Two vehicles, two patients. 146 male for an eval, 39 male difficulty breathing. John Glenn and Oswego, 32. I copy, you're responding, 1551.

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0: Copy 5712, I need to assist. John Glenn, Oswego Road, a couple callers. 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Per one of the involved parties, requesting EMS for possible shock and maybe difficulty breathing. 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
4: 540 and 663, it's a dispute in progress, 4220 South Salina Street, 4220 South Salina Street between Anderson Ave and West Florence Ave at the Sitco. Mohammed Mogad is calling regarding two black males, approximately 20 to 40 years of age, refusing to leave, unknown weapons or intoxication. One's wearing a white shirt and the other's wearing a green and white hoodie. We also got a second call on it from a Tabitha Jones, who sounds possibly PIC, regarding a group of seven males and females begging for money, refusing to leave the property, and under the influence of crack cocaine and has some sort of metal piece with them. I don't know what she means by that, but time out 1555.
1: 540, I copy.
2: 63, got it.
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1: 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Car 5 clear. 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
0: 3202.
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0: A firm. 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
1: 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Jocelyn Court, 2 apartments, apartment B, Bravo 8. Meeting with a Monique Bobrill regarding her daughter being harassed by a 12-year-old black female who lives in apartment B, Bravo 24 here. No weapons, no intoxication at 1558.
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6: Please get a note from the individual that's with the fire department is still requesting an ambulance, just so you're aware.
5: Received. We made contact. They're refusing us this time.
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1: Just to clarify, the patient that is still requesting EMS will be in the white Jeep Cherokee that's in the parking lot.
2: Confirmation, Channel 5, units, reckless driver, road rage in the area of Northbound 81. Test, cause reported in a white sedan near crash, John King King 2183, JKK 2183, sped up to pass and abruptly stopped in the middle of the highway. Getting on 481 now, let's back on a white Mazda 3. 9441 Burton, Urban Burton, at point 1600.
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4: 32.
0: Sir, the white Jeep that you had there, they're still on the phone with us. They requested an ambulance. Can you make sure Nova finds their way over there?
4: 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They're just pulling in now.
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1: 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Cardiac arrest, echo response, 24 East Genesee Street, a Colonial Laundromat.
0: Northwest, full arrest, Colonial Laundromat.
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1: GBCA 6. Cardiac arrest, echo response, 24 East Genesee Street, a Colonial Laundromat, between Oswego Road and Virginia Street. 30-year-old female, originally having chest pains, now it is a cardiac arrest, still getting more. Northwest Fire District, 1603.
7: 3002, Colonial Laundromat, East Genesee Street, off Oswego Street and Virginia Street, goes to Baldwinsville. 70-year-old female, chest pains, but consciousness and breathing status unknown.
0: Northwest Rescue, full arrest, echo response, Colonial Laundromat, 24 East Genesee Street, off of Oswego, Virginia, for Northwest Rescue. It's a 70s female, was having chest pains, now reported to be in arrest, and echo response, 1603.
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2: 4524-5714, 123 Rufus Circle. 123 Rufus Circle off Parker Boulevard and Margaret Drive in Van Buren. A caller is Santino Justiano, his third party. Regarding his friend, Maya Unknown Last, 16, black female, who was on Snapchat and says she's taken a bunch of pills. This is her residence here on Rufus Circle. Unknown type of pills, possibly sleeping pills.
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3: East Sunday at this point, EMS responding, Sunnyside Nursing Home, 7000, Colomer Road, Town of Manalize Court, breathing problem, 1609.
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0: No A2, breathing problems, Charlie responds. 7000 Colomer Road is Sunnyside Nursing Home between Aspen Park Boulevard and Fremont Road, going to room 24 for a 78-year-old male. History of COPD having shortness of breath, your fire district, 1609.
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7: 643, any need for an ambulance there?
0: Received. 1612.
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5: 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May 3 is in service.
7: 633 arrived, K98 clear.
0: Nova 3 transporting, Lafayette A1 clear.
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5: 3403, 3404 on it's a fight in progress. 411 Springfield Road, 411 Springfield Road, cross Caden Drive. We're going to be in the rear parking lot. One caller reporting 8 tonight. Juveniles are fighting, no weapons involved.
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13: 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I'm going to start for now. I was out there last night. Similar behavior.
5: Received, I'll send it. 1614.
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5: 430.
2: 3614 VNT, southbound route 695 near Gearlock Road in Kettis.
0: TBAC 4 arrived.
5: Copy a traffic complaint. 121 Hertz Street off of Berkshire and Briggs. 121 Hertz. Callers at Joseph Tangredi. Possible signal 44. He's looking to meet in regards to a 12 to 13 year old black male on a green dirt bike. Circling the block. It's an ongoing issue. He was last seen eastbound on Briggs. It's also upset with the noise at 1615.
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5: 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Copy, 430, you can disregard.
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3: 3403 units for Caden Drive, Springfield Road. Another caller says multiple juveniles jumping one person behind building 5757.
0: No, before lockdown.
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2: Any units for a pedestrian in the roadway? West Genesee Street, eastbound Route 5, exit ramp Fairmount, Guinness.
15: 3611.
2: 3611, West Genesee Street at the end of the eastbound Route 5 ramp.
3: 3411, arrive 1660.
2: In Guinness, the 40s black male wearing underwear and yellow socks with a sign asking for money. It's in the middle of the road. Cars have to go around. It's possibly under the influence of drugs. It's on the side of the highway, exit by Delta Sonic.
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0: 6-5-2, we're able. 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
2: 3102 arrived, 3101 arriving. 5731 clear. 3101 arrived.
15: Very lame, medics A1 assigned, falls on a Bravo response, Town Center Retirement Community, 3900 Medical Center Drive off North Berwick Street, Freight 1 of the Medicare, it's apartment 140, 90-year-old male, head injury after fall, Bravo response, in the Fayetteville Fire District, 1620.
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19: 4522.
2: 4522.
19: Heading start towards the Aspect Road, downtown.
2: MA 3 off the air. 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My female's going crazy in the house. Started throwing items at her. Maybe she's on the influence of prescription meds, possibly undiagnosed mental health concerns as well. Call her and her daughter are locked in the bedroom.
15: 3402 to control. 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
2: Four 401 C watch locked on. Control the 5701.
19: 5701.
2: Are you able to start with 4522 in physical domestic, West Half Road, Janice Park Drive, up and collect?
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1: 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I'll be in route to 117 Mann Drive in Van Buren. 117 Mann, no need for checks on the rental.
3: Received. Any of our juvenile complaint, Chestnut Street, Baldwin Street, and Cicero.
0: Are you fairly used to you? Copy your last note.
2: 3204.
3: What about S2B watch logged off?
4: Copy.
3: Calls are burning near Chestnut and Baldwin Street. Group of teens jumping off an abandoned barn, also riding bikes in the area. Does not wish to meet.
0: Received.
3: Yes, for a disabled vehicle, westbound Route 5, near West Genesee Street in Camillus.
0: Place 3 at the hospital.
2: 310, Columbia Town Center.
1: Agents pulling ambulance responded. 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
3: 301, westbound Route 5 from West Genesee, just before the ramps to Route 695. The red sedan in the grassy area near here appears to be stuck. I'm not sure if it hit anything.
5: 540.
3: 540.
5: You can send me the status track. I'm also at the time.
3: I copy. There's no longer anyone to meet with. They've left. Notes are sent. 1629.
5: 540, I copy. Thank you.
3: And you got me 3 on the air, 1629.
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8: 3, you can assign that to me and have EMS advise.
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7: 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Ambulance responding, the Onondaga Center, 217 East Avenue in the Village of Manoa for abdominal pain, 1632.
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7: 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Fayetteville A3 responding.
3: Nova 8, chest pain, trial response, 3856, Route 31 at the Lowe's.
2: 3101. I'm going to be toward 695, all the way out the roadway in the middle.
1: Received.
2: A1B
5: on for the base.
7: When I got you on that walk-in, there's background when he called. You need ALS started that way.
3: Nova 8, chest pain, trial response, 3856, Route 31 at the Lowe's, between Oswego Road and Del Center Drive. We'll be near the Garden Center, 39-year-old male. Having chest pains and collapsed, currently up and talking. Mars Corners Fire District, 1634.
6: That's a negative. We've got a paramedic saying it.
7: Thank you. And that advised on police. They're not responding at this time.
0: Unit 7, Bellevue and Dudley says.
3: Also.
0: Fedway.
7: Bruce. A3, I copy Medicare, still on.
5: 3614, clear. 3204, arrive point information, Channel 5, UNC, EMS responding to chest pain for Lowe's, 331 and Clay, and point 1635.
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0: Caller does not wish to meet. Reporting in the area, Northern and Tottenham, two juveniles are on a scooter and a motorbike. Keep circling the area. One should be a 15-year-old boy, male, wearing T-shirt. Point information, Channel 5, units reckless drive in the area of Burlington, Route 31 in Clay. Calls reporting a light blue minivan, driving all over the road, brake checking, missing pulling into the parking lot. Good point, 1639.
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1: Manoa A2 transporting. Fire Control 2 Fayetteville, A1, your status?
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1: Received.
3: 5714, 5704, Purple Muscle in Progress, 4050 Winter Park Drive, Muscle Lane, cause of Scott Connerman regarding his son Seth Connerman, 18-year-old male, is refusing to leave. No weapons, no intox, son has mental health issues, took more meds than is prescribed. Does have a knife on, possibly on him in a bag, but not threatened. 5704, copy your group.
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0: 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Unit 430, 433.
8: 430.
2: 433.
0: Unit 533, I copy your stop. 2500 block of Green Boulevard East near Midler Ave. Any unit close to can start?
9: 33, I'm on 7 and 10.
0: Copy. Copy of menacing, Teal Ave and Boyden. Teal and Boyden. It's me, two black females and one black male. One black female is a knife reaching into a gray BMW. New York Ridge, KVS 8180. Caller is behind this vehicle. The vehicle is blocking traffic on Boyden. Black female with a knife is about approximately 20 years old, wearing a gray zip-up hoodie and gray zip-up pants. 1643.
2: 653, clear.
8: 430, copy.
2: 433, got it.
1: Nova 8 arrived.
3: 4524 arrived.
1: 413. 413. What time did this call come in?
0: 1522.
1: Copy, thank you.
3: Three, clear.
0: Units on point. Fire department's responding to a fire alarm. 413 Buckingham Ave off Meadowbrook Drive, 1643. 3723
3: logged off.
0: 430, 433. That vehicle continued northbound on Teal Ave. The female is still on the corner with a knife yelling at a black male.
10: 4572, get your stop. Court Street from Lincourt School.
8: 430, copy.

0: 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Between Andover Road and Meadowbrook Drive. 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Alarm. Fire. 413 Buckingham Avenue. Between Andover Road and Meadowbrook Drive.
1: 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Doesn't look like there's anyone home at the residence. No smoke or fire seen. And 1645.
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7: Jordan.
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7: You can close the fire side for a walk-in.
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6: 643, copy your clear. I'll be back out on a hazardous condition. 1322-1 would have, 13221 would have between Wolcott Ave and Bumperville Way. I want to meet with, there's a tree in the roadway there blocking one lane of traffic.
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1: 4526, Santaro Park, Velasco Road, Onondaga, for a dirt bike riding around the lawn of the park, making a loop for McDonald Road in Velasco. 3102 arrived.
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6: 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Meeting with desk staff Susan Mara. Bruce Young is showing possible 32 dangerous escape risk. PIC assaults police and resist.
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0: 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It's all set, folks.
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2: 460 clear, 1653.

General 4 point of information, Coleman Hill Road and Route 91 in Pompey, for two or more motorcycles traveling northbound and speeding. Northbound on Route 91 from Coleman Hill Road in Pompey, 1654.

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4: Copy, physical domestic at the Catherine Street Apartments, 50 on Catherine Street, correction off of Oakwood Hickory, 50 on Catherine. Callers at Jakeem James, waiting in a silver Volkswagen Tiguan in the parking lot. His ex-girlfriend, Dodge Alassi Santiago, 25-year-old black female, hit him and threw water at him. No weapons, no intox. 1656.
1: 453, if they're separated, can you check with the sergeant for a downgrade?
4: Copy, 413.
1: 540, I'm going to have you back out on 79 hit and run at the Brighton roundabout, Brighton Ave roundabout near exit 81 from 481. An AMR crew witnessed a tractor-trailer hit a telephone pole and take it down. No description of the tractor-trailer, unknown direction of travel, but the telephone pole is down in the area at 1657.
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0: 3100, any unit. 5 Union Street on Genesee Street, Village of Camillus. Caller's Christina Grosbeck, while on a walk with her dog, a neighbor at 32 Elm Street began yelling and made threats to beat up the caller's husband and told her not to walk in front of the house. It's an ongoing issue with this neighbor, 30 to 40s white male, also with a 30 to 40s white female there 10 minutes ago.
1: 00, copy.
2: 5716 control, no need for checks. 440, 460, I'm going to have you guys continue. The female is now outside with the male.
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2: Nissan units, point of information, reckless driving, northbound 481 towards East Genesee Street, down to it. Northbound 481, East Genesee, down to it. Your warning color, Dodge Ram pickup, unknown registration. Triple digits, swerving, in and out of traffic. Northbound 481, 9.1701.
4: 4638-1701.
0: 5716, clear.
7: Five, 701, property check. Four one zero one clear. 4572 is clear.

0: Unit 540.
1: Go ahead.
0: All they have is that it was the first circle going southbound on Brighton, which would put it at East Glen Ave near Loretto.
1: Copy, thank you. I'll double check.

0: Waves 1, the sick person, Charlie Response, 213 Stonehenge Road. Three 403 is clear. 1704.
1: 4526 erect.
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0: 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Faithfully one at the hospital.

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1: Units 643 and 633.
2: 43.
3: 633.
4: What is one in route?
1: Four on 02 it. Got your stop. Smith Road and Forest Drive. 4572, got your stop. Court and Schaefer. Six four three 633 on a status check, 115 De Palma Ave, 115 De Palma Ave between Grand Ave and a dead end. Megan Duvall's your caller. You're going to be meeting with her mother, Teresa Monette Sacco, in a burgundy Jeep with an ETA of 10 minutes. She's requesting a check on her daughter, Elizabeth Duvall, 16-year-old Hispanic female. She's here with her father, Carlos Duvall, 36-year-old Hispanic male, who apparently tore her room apart. And the caller feels that her daughter is unsafe because of that. Unknown weapons, unknown intoxication at 1706.
2: 43 alibis.
1: 43, copy. Teresa's going to meet you at the corner of Grand and De Palma. 1706. 633, you can just read.
2: 33, copy. Thanks.

0: 553 Happy Time, back off your verbal 703 Lodi Street, 703 Lodi between Green Street, Wayne Street, Colors Miranda Cooley, first floor apartment, first floor significant identity, Sean Brown, 29-year-old black male, dispute over license plates, received disconnect, neighbor was also calling, but however it was reporting the mail left, 1739.
1: 83 recovery.
2: Any unit for burglary alarm, Burn Dairy, Lyons Street, across a flyer on Tondoil.
1: 413, you can clear me a 6 on it. I'll advise on a 10.
2: 13, copy. Burglary alarm, it's at Burn Dairy at 6725 Lyons Street. 6725 Lyons Street, off flyer on from the alarm company, audible alarm, side door. 1709.
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0: 410 Tuesday.
1: All set, just about to clear.
0: Okay. Four, five, seven, 2, your stats.
2: Please.
0: Okay. Four, five, 2, 2, get your arrive. 4401, copy your property check.
3: Any units for a verbal domestic has just occurred. Saintsville Road between Shep and Kirkville Road, North Tonopah.
4: 3913.
0: 410, 2, clear.

0: 3913, and any unit that is a verbal domestic has just occurred. 8098 Saintsville Road. 8098 Saintsville Road between Shep Road and Kirkfield Road North. Meeting with an Amanda Kimball, and also meeting with her friend, Kira Walker, 36-year-old female, regarding an incident with Kira's husband, Mark Walker, 37-year-old white male who just got out of jail. Our caller is stating that Mark violated an order of protection against Kira. We never actually talked to Kira. Incident all happened down somewhere on Town Isle Road. Ultimate son. 3-4-4. 4-4,
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0: Jackson, progress 118 Wall Street, 118 Wall, off of Richmond Ave, and Dada and Mia and Maya flags, and there's people outside trying to fight. Someone yelling in the background. Nothing further, this time, 1715.
1: 4-3-3-8. Games 4-5-2-1-1-2-3 for physical domestic, 1-day at Tonsalina.
2: 4-5-2-1.
3: Well, 3913 and 4-4. There was a physical domestic between the two, Vera Walker and Mark Walker, yesterday at 6394 Town Isle Road. That was cleared on a 66 and a 12.
4: 1-3, we're familiar.
3: Yeah.
1: 4-5-2-1-2-3, it's a physical domestic. 219 Lindav off East Malloy and Boulevard Street. Callers are Kim Letty reporting her son Caleb, 15-year-old white male, smashed the TV in his room, pounding on the walls, acting belligerent. No weapons, no intoxication. Callers advising that the male just returned back from Elmcrest yesterday. Both units got your room, 1716.
5: Units 633 and 663.
2: 633.
6: 433, I can check out that crash detection on my way.
2: 63.
0: Copy, this will be southbound 81.
1: Hey, it's for a suspicious vehicle in front of 620 Roxford Road South, South Line.
0: Just past exit 3, B's and Bravo.
6: Yeah, you can send it to me. I'll drop through.
5: 633-663 on a traffic complaint in progress. 626 Gifford Street, 626 Gifford between Ontario and South Geddes. Frank Cetera is calling, not looking to meet, regarding 6 or 7 dirt bikes riding around in the area doing wheelies. We did just receive another caller at Ontario and Otisco stating that 20 dirt bikes and 4 4-wheelers are going southbound on Ontario from Otisco. 1716.
2: 633, copy from the advice.
5: 633, I copy. 663, you can disregard.
2: I copy, thanks.
4: 3-9-1-3, control.
3: No way, it's at the hospital.
5: 1-3.
2: 3-1-0-0, control.
5: 3-1-0-0.
4: Are they waiting in a vehicle, or are they at the house on Town Isle?
3: Nova 1, the Hemorrhage Bravo response at 7496 Thunderbird Road.
2: I'm going to be relocating the 34 Elm.
5: 653, clear.
2: Received.
3: Both your caller and Amanda, correction, your caller, Amanda, and Kira should be at the residence, 8098 Saintsville Road. Unknown where the mail half went.
4: Okay, thank you.
1: Where's one status also?
7: 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Possible injuries. Southbound Interstate 81 between Bear Street and the 690 Interchange. Future BL 81. Between Exit 3A Ramp and North Exit 3BP Ramp. Engine Company 2. Motor vehicle collision. Possible injuries. Southbound Interstate 81 between Bear Street and the 690 Interchange. Future BL 81. Between Exit 3A Ramp and North Exit 3BP Ramp.
5: 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Wyman and West Ostrander, Wyman and West Ostrander, gray SUV, unknown registration, blasting music. Would you like a 10 or would you advise?
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0: 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It looks like that harassment has now just occurred. Vehicles have left. 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
9: Affirm. 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
0: Affirm. Looks like it may be some type of domestic. It says family members that the caller did not want there.
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0: Copy.
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3: 3413, clear 1719. 3913, ride 1719.
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11: For the caller, it's going to be apartment number 3. The alarm's going off, no smoke or flame seen. 1720.
5: 633.
1: And for the traumatic bleeding complaint involving a 2-year-old, Thunderbird Road,
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1: Copy, 7-4-9-6, Thunderbird off of Moon Valley Drive. Caller's Melissa and Marudi. Originally reporting the 2-year-old female, conscious and breathing with a foot wound, traumatic in nature. Now reporting that it was originally caused by her foot getting caught in a treadmill, and there was something that occurred today. They reopened the wound, and the blood is spurting.
10: 4-3-3, nothing showing. No fire is ahead of us. Did they look at any?
8: Yeah.
0: Negative at this time.
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0: Looks like they're going to the southbound, eastbound 690 ramp.
11: Any units for a fireworks complaint? North Hamilton Street, Del High Street, Village of Jordan.
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3: Over 6 off the air.
0: 3-3-3 for nothing found as well going to eastbound 690.
8: 4-1-0-R-1.
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13: 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Can you just let me know who the RO is on it?
8: You can hand me the call on Thunderbird. 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
11: 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Thank you. Car 2 right.
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1: QBAC 6, breathing problems, Delta response, 9247 River Road.
2: Phoenix Rescue, difficulty breathing, Delta response, 9247 River Road.
0: Channel 4-point information for breathing problems, River Road, off West Bridge Street in Lysander.
2: 4522 clear.
3: Negative for the now suspicious vehicle just occurred. Rockshore Road South, South Lina.
4: 4501, you can hold that for me. You can have me as Thunderbird.
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1: QBAC 6, breathing problems, Delta Risk, 9247 River Road, cross of West Bridge Street. Going for an 81-year-old male, saying his father can't breathe. The Phoenix Fire District at 1726.
2: Phoenix Rescue. Difficulty breathing on a Delta response, 9247 River Road, cross of West Bridge Street. It's for Phoenix, it's an 81 male, difficulty breathing Delta response, 1726.
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0: Kevin.
4: Okay. 596, Roger.

0: 452123, you says?
1: We're all set.
0: Okay.
1: 5714, clear.
2: 5731, control.
1: 5731.
0: Yeah, he is for flight from a town tavern, Virtual Road, South Carolina.
3: 4501, I'm out of town here. I can go to that.
2: I'll be out of a suspicious vehicle, burned area in Lafayette, Lincoln, Nora, Lincoln, 9407, LNL 9407.
1: Received.
0: So 3913 and 3944 status. Got me. 4501A to assist. It's a fight in progress. I'm away in front of Town Tavern, off of Brookfield and Brewton Road. Larry Crabtree calling, reporting two females having a fist fight. One of them is going to be wearing shorts, and on a description on the other, white female. No weapon seen.
4: Away. Okay.
5: 5701, I'm ways out, but I guess I heard it that way.
0: And we also had 1730. Copy, a 6 off the property check.
3: 22 is all set on the noise complaint, I can redirect. 4522-02, I should be all set here. You can have there.
6: Car 3 is responding.
0: Copy, 02, I got you out.
7: Nissan units, point of information, ambulance responding. 7152 East Taft Road in the town of Malias for an illness, 1730 hours.
0: 4522, right?
1: Engine 2 off the air.
0: 4401, clear.
1: And Mini 2 off the air, 1731.
3: Units 533 and 523.
0: 4-5, this one clear.
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5: 23.
0: I copy, Phoenix. Each 3, notification for Manoa Ambulance. Sick person, Charlie response. 7152 East Taft Road, across Fremont Drive and Carter Road, New York State Community Residence. An 81-year-old female, low O2. And feeling shaky in the Manoa Fire District, 1731.
3: 533 and 523 on a dispute in progress, 1815 East Fat Street, 815 East Fat at Parkside Commons, Apartment 1, H. Henry. John Quillbunch is calling, again, regarding her friend, William Gayton, 35-year-old black male, outside refusing to leave, no weapons, no intoxication. William is 32 armed, and John Quillbunch shows possible file 5s for noise violation. Scene 31.
5: 33, copy. 23, copy.
4: He's foreigner.
3: And 533, 523, correction on that, 32 for William, it's resists, not arms.
0: He's foreigner, 1732.

0: Oh, wait. I'm just going to come up there, but that's okay.
1: Roger, Phoenix, rescue response status.
2: Phoenix, car 3's arrived.
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3: Nova 1, status all set.
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0: Units 630 and 633.
1: Units going to Town Tavern, Illinois. Got another caller reporting now three individuals fighting possible injuries in the weapons scene.
2: 630.
3: 33.
4: 4572, you can hand me that. I'm all right.
1: Can we get your own? She got a note. One of the individuals drove a black BMW.
4: Oxford.
1: Okay.
0: 63633 status check, 1700 West Onondaga Street at the Providence House Apartments, apartment 314, Kelly Thousands, your caller, requesting you landline her when able, requesting a check on Leonard Lorenz, a 72-year-old white male. He never answered his phone around 1300 when she called him to remind him of an appointment. No unknown weapons, no intoxication, and there's possibly a female in the apartment as well. 1735.
3: 643, can we check for a downgrade on that? Taking my clear off of this.
0: 643, I copy unit 513.
4: What call is it?
0: The status check at 1700 West Onondaga Street, the Providence House.
2: No active fight.
1: Okay, no active fight. Just got a report that involved party got in a black BMW SUV last seen in North Power Roxburgh.
0: 653, right?
5: 3413, property check.
6: 440 and 433.
2: QBC 6, right?
4: 440. 513, yeah, I can get you.
0: 513, I copy. 630, 633, you can just read.
2: 630, copy, thank you.
6: Yeah, 433.
4: 33, copy, thanks, sir. 433.
6: 4763, right?
2: Please, one transporting.
6: 4763, right? Our Madison just cleared. I don't know if it's still in progress. However, it's going to be 1211 First North Street, 1211 First North between Court Street and Trail Street. Colors Robert George, possible 32 dangerous. Hornet's neighbor, 30s white male. I believe it's supposed to be white female. Wearing a white shirt, shorts, threatened the caller with a pitchfork. Was banging on his vehicle window while caller was blasting music in it. Caller is inside now. I don't know if female is still outside. 1736.
1: 4572, I need for you, Messler.
3: 448,
2: copy.
5: 5707, control, 19, and you can send Marcellus.
1: Copy.
4: 433, got it.
0: Received.
5: 443, can you hold me out? Take my hand.
6: Copy, 33, just go ahead.
2: So we have the femur here on scene.
4: Copy, thanks.
1: Copy.
2: Number one transporting.
0: Spotted in Upper Marcellus Park. There's two people talking to each other. It seems to be about their social media. Notes are sent. There's nothing that seems to be emergent.
5: Received.
1: 3202, get stopped, Lakeshore and Lakeshoresburg.
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0: 663 clear, 533 arrived. 5731.
7: Can I get another car? Not emergent.
0: 523 arrived.
7: 5716 on the route.
6: 493 clear, 1737.
0: The Burn Dairy, Route 20, Lafayette.
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0: 653 clear.
6: 443, copy arrived. Do you need there?
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6: Copy.
8: 523, one in custody.
0: 523, copy, one in custody at 1739.
2: Eves 3, notification for Manoa. 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
9: East on Eden's Point, ambulance responding. 517 Barrett Street, Manoa, for a diabetic problem. 1739.
0: 5716 arrived.
2: Eves 3, notification for Manoa. It's diabetic problems out for response at 517 Baird Street, cross of Forest View Lane. Over a 22-year-old male's blood sugar is dropping. NOAA Fire District, 1739.
10: Clear me, John. 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
9: Happy. It's going to be 517 Barrett Street, 22-year-old male, diabetic.
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0: Six 653 on an animal complaint, 139 Hope Ave, 139 Hope, between West Colvin and Warner. Marcello Lavender's calling, is looking to meet. He is 32 resist regarding two dogs. They're Akitas, chasing people. One child had to run out of his shoes to get away. 1740.
11: 443.
6: We copy. Hi.
11: I'm all set with a 10. This is a misunderstanding here. The neighbor is gardening.
0: 4101-4102, it's a suspicious person. 709 North Main Street at the Zoom 10 in the Bear Road Plaza. Caller is Olivia Nebern. Reporting the early 20s black male, wearing all black with his hood up. He was trying to open doors within the plaza that are closed and then bangs on the door before moving on to the next door. Your 85 has called for a couple days and nothing has gotten done about it. He's trying to enjoy his cookout right now.
6: Okay.
13: 440, I copy to cancel. 4102, received. 4401, and around.
0: 550, I copy your message. I'll send it to you. 120 Cumberland Ave in front of for 1740.
11: Okay. East 4, Ed.
14: General, 4-point information. Westbound 690 at John Glenn Boulevard in Geddes for a black pickup pulling a camper. It's driving all over the road. Exited at John Glenn Boulevard from bound 690. Possible registration. CG6572, Charles George 6572. Driver appears to be intoxicated. Towards Salina on John Glenn. Pickup has a Treelanders logo on the side. So open container in the driver, possibly intoxicated. Towards Salina on John Glenn Boulevard. 1741. Update to the previous point. Charles George 65728. From second caller.
6: 4525 to control, copy a stop.
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11: Channel 5 units on point of information. Coming out of West Zone. It's going to be the area of John Glenn at the town line. Call reporting a black pickup with a Treelanders logo on it, towing a camper all over the road. Possible New York registration of Charles George 65728. I've seen. Headed northbound John Glenn, coming over the river, taking up two lanes of the road.
6: Grand Ave in Ormsey Drive. It's going to be New York Reg, Lincoln Edward Young, 1555, LEY, 1555. She'll come back as a white Chevy truck.
2: He's 3 in route.
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11: Units out at West Molina and Roxbury, says.
15: We're all set here.
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9: Fellow, what unit's still out on Caden Drive, says, check.
13: I'll start moving.
9: Noted, 1744.

0: Channel 4, update to the previous point. Truck and trailer still driving erratically and blocking traffic in the lanes going north on Route 370, Cold Springs Road towards Lysander. 1744.
1: Charlie 3400.
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0: 443, no menace. It's a mandatory dispute, please.
1: Okay.
2: Four five seven two. 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

0: Evac 6 off the air.
1: Yeah, 4525 status check. 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
2: 4525, clear to code 6.
1: Proceed.
0: Four, five, two, two. Go ahead.
1: Any unit for a traffic complaint regarding the previous point, Cold Springs Road and Woodland Drive in Lysander?
3: 0404 control.
4: 5704.
1: Go on.
3: 4524. I'll be en route to the PD.
1: Copy.
0: Evac 3. New police on scene and fight with injuries at West Molloy Road and Roxborough Road.
4: 4522. Our friend Stephanie is calling back, herself this time. She's over in Building G, apartment number 5, reporting that her neighbor Tony, a 70s black male, is committing human trafficking.

0: fight at West Molloy Road and Roxborough Road. PDer with a 30s female is intoxicated and having a panic attack. 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
1: Received. Units on point, EMS responding to an overdose call, 1801 Erie Boulevard East in the parking lot of the Catholic Charities Men's Shelter, 1750.
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2: 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Out of it, caller found multiple empty pill bottles. Believe this was intentional to harm himself. 1751.
0: TLC 441. 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
3: 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Overdose, possible suicide attempt. 106 Hudson Avenue. 106 Hudson Avenue, out South Salina Street, Onondaga. Caller son, 18-year-old male. Possibly attempted to harm himself by taking an overdose of pills. Caller found multiple empty pill bottles. Is combative, but not able to move much.
5: 2-3, noting.
3: Copy.
0: Okay.
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1: Okay.
0: TLC 441, it's an overdose, Charlie response. 106 Hudson Avenue, across South Salina Street, Midland, and Smith Ave. Going for an 18-year-old male. Found an empty pill bottle next to him. Metro Fire District, 1752. 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
2: 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Injuries after an MVC, 5960 East Genesee. Correction, east side of the turnpike.
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2: Jamesville Rescue, Southwood Engine 9. Injuries after an MVC, 5960 East Seneca Turnpike between Barker Hill Road and Swickley Drive. 35-year-old female was hit by a car last night, still in pain. 1752.
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8: 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Had a traumatic injury that occurred in the city. 1753.
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2: 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Emma Bett Dieter's calling regarding the attempt of her red Kia soul in the parking lot of 1755.
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2: 643, I copy your clear. 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
0: 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Sick person. Charlie response. 8149 Manitoba Drive, cross of Malpe Drive and Karamo Circle. Going for an 89-year-old male. Feeling weak and can't stand. Clay Fire District, 1759. East 4 transporting.
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5: 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I thought I was looking for a MVC.
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7: 5704, clear.
2: 430 and 433.
0: Impact 6, arrest.
2: Nothing out of Jamesville at this time. Do you want advice?
7: 526 arrived.
6: 480. 4861, just wanted to give you a heads up. AMR is responding 122 Dickerson Street in the rear courtyard. There's an unconscious person after an overdose, 45-year-old male after he hit his head.
0: Fire control to TLC 441.
6: Got it.
0: For rescue, you can downgrade to a white.
8: Here's
5: a rescue 23 now.
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8: Can you clear me a 15, 18, 2R, 2 code 1s?
2: 479 only, it's in front of the Burundary. 1800 West Fair Street, between Western SC Street and School Street, Claire's Merced, Elite. No involved, Bernie White, Honda Civic, Versa Green, Nissan Altima. No injuries, no hazards. Says the Nissan Altima is not drivable. Currently in the middle of the road, 1801.
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2: South of car 1 rescue 7 arrived. Jamesville rescue en route.
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7: 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A 45-year-old male, unconscious, is breathing. Possible overdose, also a head injury after a fall. At 1802.
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1: 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Code 4 off this, and you can send Jordan.
0: And anyone arrived? 4-6. This will be fireworks in the area of North Hamilton and Del High Street.
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5: Units on a point, fire department's responding, fire alarm, 704 South Beach Street between Bassett and Dell, 1808.
3: 3911 also possible, signal 44 on the caller.
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1: Callers reporting the alarm going off. No smoke or flames seen. No illnesses reported at 1809.
2: Hey, for traffic complaint, Ronaldo Boulevard North, Tassus Road.
3: 3202.
2: Over 3 out there. 3202 is a traffic complaint. Incident occurred 8007 Route 31 at Camellia Pizza. Callers looking to meet 7923 Ronaldo Boulevard North off Air Projetica and John Huss. You're meeting with William Martin.
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0: Many 2. Overdose. 117 Warm Street. Between Butternut Street and Cleveland Avenue. Many 2. Overdose. 117 Warm Street. Between Butternut Street and Cleveland Avenue.
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2: 453.
3: A hysterical female stating that her 13-year-old sister has overdosed. She is unconscious, is breathing. At 1815.
1: Hey, sir, for the overdose of a 13-year-old female. All we have is pill bottles around her, possible attempt, unconscious, is breathing, 117 Warm, 117 Warm, between Barnett Street, Cleveland, no names yet, 1815.
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5: 3944 is that South Manly Street at Orchard Street, 3401 is clear, 1817.
2: Stephanie is claiming the neighbor miraculously stopped on my arrival. This is 6.
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13: 1333, I'm sending you a person in crisis, Central Health, 599 South Salina Street, West on Lava Street. You have multiple callers on this regarding a 35 to 45 year old black male acting very erratic, last seen wearing a dark t-shirt and jeans and a weapons on intoxication. Saying he's currently on bus B-17, just shouting and screaming. He's just running off and on the buses currently, 1820.
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15: Yeah, definitely have any information for now. I've got a person down from Mr. Tire, 524 West Genesee Street, between Northwest and Plum, 1821.
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8: 543, you can send me that stolen vehicle complaint.
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19: Soon to be Liverpool Bypass, Green Road, New York, Mary Edward Nora, 401, MEN 3401.
3: Go ahead.
7: Kevin.
11: 3411, are you still out on this fight call from Springfield Gardens?
3: PD.
7: 6th Street to be left. Six 30 arrest. K98 arrest.
15: K98 arrest, 1822.
11: Copy. I still have you on it. Just got a call back from Kristen Powers. Says all the kids involved are back. They're all causing chaos.
7: Okay. Can I point you, Mr. Responding Heart Problem, 4101 East Genesee Street at the end at Monora Park, 1822.
3: 540.
0: Mini 12. Person down. 524 West Genesee Street, Mr. Tire. Between Northwest Street and Plum Street. Mini 12. Person down. 524 West Genesee Street, Mr. Tire. Between Northwest Street and Plum Street.
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11: Mainly say to your responding A2, copy additional notes just added.
3: Going to be in front of this location in the road. A couple of callers reporting a black male laying in the road. Should be wearing a red shirt. Unknown status, 1823.
20: 34, use air control. 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
11: Solid rescue 11 in the air.
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11: 3400, 3401, copy. Then the caller, Kristen Powers, says all the kids that are runaways are all back, causing chaos. They were fighting. No weapons involved. And three boys that ran off before you arrived last time.
16: 04, I'll start as well.
7: 4401, property check, 3202, clear.
4: 3413, you can.
11: 1823.
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7: Yeah, unit for harassment just occurred. The Allen Meadows apartment's been road Dunkley.
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11: 3944-5607 Muscovy Lane. 5607 Muscovy Lane. 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I have an Amazon driver, Kiana Brown, calling. 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
7: 4523, it's harassment. Just occurred. 5562 Bear Road, the Allen Meadows Apartments. 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We're meeting with Jeffrey McLaughlin, 63-year-old white male. While he was on his walk, he was berated by a child who was yelling racial slurs. And he would like to meet about it.
20: I'm on Z-Way.
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3: 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No one to meet with. The caller's reporting a brown or black German Shepherd that chased the caller and her small dog. Ran up to her and she kicked it, and the dog ran towards North Orchard Road 20 minutes ago.
4: Got it.
11: Wonderful. 4302, give me that. Please, one off here.
3: Received.
11: 3400, I copy to arrive. Still have an open line. A lot going on in the background.
3: We need to call the fire control. Can I get police on priority?
22: 440-443.
3: Any toll received?
4: 440. 443.
11: Number one's clear. MSA2's red.
3: 3100, clear. 5708, clear and logged off.
21: Units out at the central hub status, sir.
11: We're all set.
21: Received.
3: 5704 arrived.
4: 440, I copy. 43, got it.
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4: 460. 493.
22: 543, I'll redirect and head to Nottingham.
20: 3400, control. Doesn't seem to be any problems outside. Do we know what building the caller's in?
3: 4524 VNT, Cold Springs Road off Baldwinsville Bypass in Baldwinsville. 4507, clear.
4: 640, I'll start as well.
20: 540, same trail.
11: 463-3400. It seems to be the same caller as last time. I believe they're in 411, apartment 91C.
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1: 13-1840.
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22: 18-5.
21: 645-43-540-523, I copy. 2201 Euclid Ave, 2201 Euclid Ave at the Nottingham Athletic Field near the football field. Fellows reporting a large group of 50 to 100 people physically fighting. 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
22: 1829.
3: 543,
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5: All right,
21: call it. Be out with me,
3: 12. R2 received.
11: Archer, the Monday 1830 test. Archer, clear. 1831. Northwest car 4, I got here, clear.
21: Units on a point regarding a mini dirt bike on the roadway. 276 Genesee Park Drive, 276 Genesee Park between East Fayette and Salt Springs. Fellows reporting a 42-year-old black male wearing a white shirt on a mini dirt bike with no plates. States it's dangerous because juveniles are in the roadway as well. 1831.
22: 440, copy. FDMR will be staging for you. 1831.
6: 440, that's on me.
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5: Copy. 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
21: 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Units hold here. 523 arriving on a flight involving 50 to 100 people. Nottingham Athletic Field. Journey on clear.
6: 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I appreciate it.
21: 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Units go with the air. 1833.
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21: 13, I got it. Have they tried to make contact with the driver yet?
1: 3911, 3912, it's going to be an ambulance call. An 84-year-old female who just about fainted, having a blood pressure issue.
21: One more copy, I'm pulling up now. One second, this is good.
1: 3912 is clear.
21: I believe they are attempting to. They have the phone stationary at the location of South State and Elk for a few minutes.
1: 4-5, and 2 says.
21: No need.
1: Jim.
16: 63, I'm able.
21: 663, copy. A little ways out, Chris.
16: You're good. There's nothing showing right now.
21: 643, I'll switch. Take the start time. 643, I copy. 513, your discretion.
17: 453.
21: If he's close, that's fine. But I'll still continue.
9: 453.
1: Manley, say 1 second, ambulance call. Say could be out for response. 8238, Burbeck Drive.
17: You get a witness to a suicide attempt. Victim is conscious breathing.
6: I'm coming from Nottingham. You know. Be there for a couple minutes.
9: Received.
21: Yeah, you can just leave me on. I'm closer.
1: Received.
3: Engine turn around.
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9: 1 custody, 1836.
6: 340 for control. Code 10. 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
6: 4504, put me out at 24.
21: Received. 640 clear.
1: Mainly say one responding. 4572 clear.
21: 633 clear.
16: Fire control, mainly say 2.
1: Go ahead, mainly say 2.
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16: Say 2, discuss an ETM police. No urgency, just looking for a report.
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9: Fine.
1: Chris, you said you're going to need TV for a report?
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9: Received 1838.
16: A, affirmative.
9: 603, we're at 10. You can ask the South State.
1: Received, we'll get on charge.
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1: Our control man, they say 2. 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
16: 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Thank you.
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14: Yeah, on the 100 block of Marywood Drive in the town of Cicero with New York Reg. Mary Charles, Mary 1209, MCM 1209. Just come back to a black Nissan with 2. I'm all set.
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25: 5716 control, can you clear me a 15 and log me on surface?
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13: TLC 441, going back to 106 Hudson Ave, made to police for transport.
24: And P4 clear, 543 clear, back on your previous. 540 clear, back on your previous.
13: PLC 441, police on scene of an overdose. Charlie responds at 106 Hudson Ave, across South Salina and Smith Avenue for an 18-year-old male. The Negro Fire District, 1841. PLC 441's en route.
24: 663 clear.
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13: Roger. 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
24: 523 clear.
3: 5704, be watch locked off. Maybe 2 off here.
13: Park Patrol, Manly is A2. Your status?
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0: 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Solvay Road off Tully Farmers Road and Route 11A in Tully, 1844.
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1: 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At 5560 Salve Road, across the Tully Farms Road and Route 11A, for an 80-year-old female, Tully Fire District, 1845. 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

0: 663-640 on a verbal domestic in progress. 609 Cannon, 3609 Cannon between West Brighton and West Lafayette. Zaria Butler is calling regarding your child's father, Wally Walker, who shows 32 dangerous, 30-year-old black male. No weapons, no intoxication, 1846.
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7: Mailing. In some points information, EMS responding to a breathing problem. Fire carriage loss, 1714 North Flyer Street, 1847.
8: Channel 5 Anson, point of friction for reckless operator. Your southbound 81, just prior to the I-90 ramp, are reporting a small white dump truck with a trailer driving erratically, causing the trailer to sway. Weave back and forth between multiple lanes. At point at 1847.
0: 653 clear and by previous.
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10: 3401 and 3402 on a verbal and domestic in progress, Deerfield Road and Tilden Drive.
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0: 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Units 643 and 630. 450-06 clear.
1: 43.
0: 4523. 4523. I'll be in building U, apartment 6.
2: Copy. U Union, number 6.
0: Yes, sir. 643 and 630 on a lewd in progress. Centennial Drive at Centennial at South in the pond with the fountain off the creek walk. No one to meet with regarding a 20s white female with orange hair, larger build, is naked in the pond, possibly live streaming on her phone. No weapons, unknown intoxication,
1: 1852. 43, copy. 63, that's no one. Copy.
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2: 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I'll be heading to the Van Buren substation.
3: 4-5-0-1-0-2. It's physical domestic, Linda, FTS line.
6: 0-1.
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5: Park Patrol, tell the A1, did you say you were taking a refusal or going in service?
8: Yeah, that's a 9-4-2-3, sorry.
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3: 4-5-1-4-5-2, it's physical domestic 99, Linda Ave off East Malloy and Boulevard Street. Lisa Brown calling in, according to that, her grandson, Camden McCabe, 12-year-old white male, is kicking the vehicle and punching her windows, and that he's having behavioral issues. The weapons. He's wearing a green t-shirt and gray sweatpants. Both units numbered 1854.
0: 2-0-2.
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3: 739. 1855. 543 arrived, 550 clear. 4-5-2-2, get your arrive, channel 5 units on point. EMO responding, head injury after fall, Four Seasons Drive, town of Clay. 4-5-2-1, I get your arrive, 1855.
2: Nova 8, Falls Bravo response, 4763 Four Seasons Drive between Automal Lane and Winter Haven Drive for an 83-year-old female with a head injury after a fall in the Moyers Corners Fire District, 1855. 4507 on a stop, East Lake Street and Elson Lane, Village of Skinny Outlets, 1855. 440-443, your status?
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0: You're welcome. Indiana for a dispute just occurred in Elgin Circle, Tom Onondaga.
5: Second place is going to be New York Reg, King William Yankee, 5513, KWY, 5513. She'll come back to a gray Chevy Trax.
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5: Go ahead.
2: Mind swinging down here?
0: 4506, this dispute just occurred. Meeting with John Zuria at 4992 Elgin Circle off Elgin Drive. Regarding a 15 or 16-year-old Indian male who lives next door at 4873.
4: Yep, give me a second. And you know, for a disturbance just occurred. You drive to Clay.
0: 3402 arrived, 1858.
8: 4512, you can show. You can send me David Drive.
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8: 0004, I'll advise.
0: Copy. It's going to be at PetSmart, showing as an audible main entry door indicator, 1858.
2: Nine eight one three gun.
0: 3911, clear.
4: That's a good.
2: Copy. Copy, 4513, it's disturbance just occurred. 116 David Drive off of Dever Lane and Wynwood Road. Caller's Morgan Maroney, not looking to meet, reporting that her neighbor, Aubrey Unknown Last, a 16-year-old white female, just ran screaming from the house and has since calmed down. Caller believes she was running from her aunt, Angela Brutcher's boyfriend. He's a mid-30s light-skinned male. No one's been seen, possibly intoxicated on marijuana. We're showing the aunt multiple file fives for aggravated unlicensed, and registration.
4: 4513.
5: 493.
7: Fire control is TLC 441 status check. 493, go ahead.
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9: 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Got 460 following me. Sergeant Swear.
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7: 413 clear.
5: 4523.
2: 2-3. 653 clear and back in your previous.
7: Fire control testing.
8: 0004 Montgomery Road.
5: If this neighbor is not wishing to meet, is she willing to provide which address it is so I don't have to respond to her home if she doesn't desire?
0: Copy, 1900.
7: Nazareth, you too clear.
2: The caller resides at 114 David Drive. The individual ran from and presumed returned to 116 David Drive.
5: Yeah, copy. You can show me the area. I'm turning right now.
7: Fire control testing. Fire control clear. 1900 hours. Nobody arrived same time.
2: Copy.
4: 443, thank you, my DR.
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2: For animal bite. Sunhower Drive, Tesla.
10: 4522.
0: 4502 arrived, 1902.

0: 4522, it's Animal Bite. 127 Sun Harbor Drive off Myers Road in the dead end. All we know we've got at this point is that a 7-year-old was attacked by a dog in the face, and that the father's not sure it's that bad. Not sure if it's the caller's dog or neighbor's.
1: Nazareth, quarter.
0: Pastor Room 1903.
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1: East 4, no problem, Bravo response, 603 Calhoun Street.
2: 430.
1: 30, go ahead.
2: 430, the escort's a 6, and I'm at the building on the other one.
1: Copy. Point of information, EMS responding on a medical alarm in Calhoun Street, cross of Exeter Street, town of DeWitt, 1904.
0: 663. 663. 4501, you says.
3: Cross out here.
0: Okay.
4: Just a point. Blue Hyundai Sonata taking off west on Lafayette. Black male driver, black clothing, and same with the passenger. 9%.
5: Receive, what's the cross on West Lafayette?
4: You can do Cannon, but they already made it past Richardson. Out of view.
5: Copy.
1: Unit 430. Unit 3404, status check.
0: 430.
1: 430, to clarify, the escort on Tennyson is a 6.
6: 04, all said, that was out with staff. You can clear code 9.
0: Okay.
1: Copy. Copy. 1905.
0: You three responding.
1: You three responding, 1906. Four 60 and 493 arrived. 3401 clear, 1906. TBC 1 clear and logged off, 1906.
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7: 34 is your control. My empty deck, now can you clear me, go down?
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8: He's going to be westbound Sterling, now pursuing.
5: Copy.
0: 4101, 4102, it's a suspicious person in the parking lot of 100 Wells Ave West off South Main and Coolidge. The caller is extremely uncooperative, but they're reporting two 30s black males that arrived in a gray pickup. They keep changing their clothes and state that you have been here before. There's an unknown registration on the plate, no weapons seen. Leads this to be drug-related. No previous PIC complaints and chairs associated with the phone number.
5: 4522.
7: 4101, Gabby. You're up.
0: 4522, go ahead.
2: They're bailing on,
0: 4522. It appears it's going to be their own dog, and they're going to self-transport, requesting a cancel.
2: Street, west towards Bellevue, there's going to be three of them.
6: Got it, 79.
2: Get some to Palmer.
0: 19s or 7.
5: Units hold the air.
9: Got back towards Bellevue. Two black males wearing all black.
1: Channel 3, Cars Point. Channel 4 is holding the air for 653 on a pursuit that is no longer pursuing at 1908. Correction, he's in a foot pursuit.
9: Out towards Palmer.
7: So 401, you're on both units, right?
0: Copy that.
9: Many twos in service.
4: Zach, where are you?
9: Turner Block Palmer. I lost him though, heading out towards Bellevue. there was three. Two of them were in all black. Another one was wearing all black and gray swaps.
7: 410, can you put?
9: Good. The shorter one was carrying an all black pack.
7: New York, Mary Edward Lincoln, 5759, MEL, 5759, gray Toyota.
9: Okay.
1: 3-0-0-1-8, watch my gun.
4: You think they went east or west, eh?
1: West.
8: Hey, when did he have a black one, Chase Johnson?
1: Say that again, Tyler.
8: The kid with a black backpack, did he have like a hat, like a black Chase on top of his head?
1: Yeah, I think he was wearing a black hoodie with a Chase.
7: 4101, did the caller want to meet?
8: Coming at 224, Palmer.
10: Negative.
1: We'll walk back that way.
11: He's 3 arrive, 1910.
7: Did they by chance give an apartment number that they were going back and forth into? There's multiple here.
8: Yeah, I think it's just another car. There's a couple kids over here that are matching that description. I don't want to approach until they have a couple people.
9: Copy. Can we just get a unit with the Hyundai? All the doors are open. Just wanted to go walking again.
10: They had no intention of giving us anything other than that there were 230s black males and out of a gray pickup.
12: Helen, I'm here.
7: Yeah, I'm with us. Gabby. Who did they come back to and address?
12: LWL 2289.
11: TLC 441 transporting 1911.
9: Copy.
10: Please come back to James Wallace of 6608 Old Colomer Road and do it.
7: Gabby, thank you.
11: Noble 4, clear, same time.
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10: 2-3, standby, just 1. 3202A to assist. Sends a large name progress to Walmart. 8064 Bridger Road off Lincoln Ave. Stevens. Karen Hope calling from Asset Protection reporting the 20s, 30s black male concealed health and beauty items in orange bag. Hasn't crossed the point of sale at this time. He's going to be wearing a white t-shirt and blue shorts.
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1: 4512, 4522, copy of 79, possible in the area, Route 31 injuries landing.
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1: Belgium Cold Springs Rescue, 79 possible. Crash detection, the 3200 block of Route 31.
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12: 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Is this file 1?
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11: 543, you can hold me on that, you know what?
9: Copy.
4: 23, apologize. Spoke with the residents at 114. No such disturbance, everything seemed calm and well. You can clear that at 7, put me back in the previous copy, I didn't go.
1: 4512, 4522, 79 possible in the area of Route 31 between Drake's Landing and River Road. It is a plot. There was no contact made. However, there's traffic heard in the background.
10: Outstanding at 1912.
11: Before, have you en route for an MVC, possible injuries, plotting in the area of 3286 Route 31 between Drake's Landing Drive and River Drive. The iPhone crash detection, no contact made. The Belgium Cold Springs Fire District, 1912.
4: GBC 4, we're logging in now. We can take it.
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13: 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Thousand Cold Springs, engine 11, responding.

0: 3204. The complaint is advising the suspect has crossed the final point of sale over in the area of the subway.
1: Roger.
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3: 83, clear. 1915.
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5: 440. I'm going to start you for the shots fired that just occurred approximately 5-10 minutes ago. West Newell Street, Midland Avenue, West Newell Street, Midland Ave. Caller heard about 5-8 shots and witnessed a small blue sedan speed off from the intersection. It's heading eastbound on West Newell. We have ring camera footage available. The caller, if you want to contact them. We have a south car that's going to be responding as well. 1916.
4: No, status all set. 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
9: 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We'll go down there. Right time.
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3: 3611, you're meeting with Sonia Roberts, 231 Walberta Road, between Dorchester and West Granger for, black male, neighbor, in his mid-20s. The male is intoxicated, no weapons involved. This incident occurred 10 minutes ago. It's a dispute over a boundary line. I'm showing signal 44 at the address on a Nancy Cole and also Stanley Cole.
0: 3201202, guys, you're arriving. The asset protection team has the suspect in their office.
1: 440, I copy, cancel.
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7: 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This is called in my iPhone crash detection. It's actually plotting Summit Ave right in front of your firehouse. 1917.
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9: GBC 4, we've checked from Willett to Drake's. We'll be in service.
3: Received. GBC 4, clear. Mavic 7 arrived at the hospital, 1920. 3913, clear, 1920.
12: 523, we're going to be at 218 Newell.
5: 1920.
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0: Go ahead.
2: Let's go for his date of birth.
5: Professor, if I can put me out at the substation, I can meet you if S2 wants the 79.
3: 45S2.
0: S2.
3: 4504 said he could VTO if you're good with that. TBAC4 clear. 1921.
0: Copy. 79.
5: 633 reps.
0: 1921.
5: Thank you. Needs for reckless endangerment, Van Dyne School, 401 Loomis House.
0: 4-5, I'm too quick.
3: TDAC 6, clear and off the air, 1922.
12: 523, is there damage to the front of that blue Hyundai?
5: We'll check.
0: Channel 5, you got some point. EMS responding to Hearth at Greenpoint, Old Liverpool Road, Talisana. Medical alarm activation, point 1922.
3: 543, code 10, I can head down there.
5: Copy, 543. Understand, I'm going to get you some.
12: 23, I'll have a casing in front of 240, Newell.
5: Copy, casing in front of 240 Newell at 1922. Did you copy there was driver's side front damage?
3: 4525 arrived, 1922.
12: Yeah, it's probably in the same car.
13: Many 3. Unconscious person. 411 Roland Street. Between Arthur Street and Lydell Street. Many 3. Unconscious person. 411 Roland Street. Between Arthur Street and Lydell Street.
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0: Okay.
5: .440 code 10 with 543 on a reckless endangerment. The Van Dyne School, 401 Loomis Avenue, across the Fish Avenue, Bernie Blake Drive. Going to the park. Call reporting 3 to 4 teenage black male shooting fireworks towards young children. They're reportedly in the area of the basketball courts as well. No weapons are intact. You got one subject wearing a gray t-shirt, black pants. Second, black shirt, gray shorts. Third, navy blue hoodie, black pants, and a fourth white shirt, gray pants. They are headed northbound on Loomis towards Pacific. 085-1924.
3: 3411, clear and out of service, 1924.
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3: 5708, AWOS, log on. 3611, arrive, 1924.
0: 4502-113, Berg in progress. Old Liverpool Road, South Line.
4: 5-2-2-Avenue.
3: 5-4-3, I'm arrived. 92 for an animal bite at 111 Seward Street.
4: 02.
5: Copy. They're running towards the baseball field. Let me know if you want the air.
3: I'll be out shooting OCC.
5: Copy.
3: Any one unit for an animal bite at 111 Seward Street.
0: 4502-22. It's a report of a commercial bird in progress. 506 Old Liverpool Road off Kellers and Lakeview Terrace. Caller reporting two juveniles breaking a building. Caller lives on Hanover and saw two juveniles. Can hear glass breaking, things being thrown at the building. The one individual is going to be last seen wearing bright orange shorts, possibly at the back of the building.
14: K-9-2, I'll start for that.
15: 23, code 6, Amy.
0: Come on.
3: 3611, clear. NAVAC 3, assist a citizen. 5763, Route 31. The Cicero Fire Department Memorial Park. 453, copy your note at 1926.
0: Channel 5, units on point information. Fire Department, CMS responding to the Cicero Fire Department Station number 1 for a ring stuck on a finger.
3: 4526, arrived.
4: 633.
3: NAVAC 3, assist a citizen, 5763. Route 31 at the Cicero Fire Department Memorial Park between Legionnaire Drive and Brewerton Road. Caller will be in a blue Hyundai Sonata ring stuck on her finger. Fingers turning red and painful in the Cicero Fire District, 1926.
5: 633.
3: 453, going to have you in and out. Sending you to the animal bite just occurred at 111 Seward Street. Third-party caller is reporting that a female has a bite to the hand from a pit bull. Patient is a 40-year-old female, conscious and breathing, sitting in front of that residence, and the owner of the pit bull lives at 111 Seward Street at 1926.
4: What time did 663 initially call at the point of information?
5: 82, we got me. That was at 1905 hours.
3: TLC 441, right at the hospital, same time.
14: Copy.
3: Sorry, first, you can cancel the north unit, I'll be all set down here.
5: 440, can 79.
14: 440, yeah, copy.
5: Unit 540, your status?
16: False up.
5: Copy.
4: Tom, I'll go to the back if you just want to take the front.
16: Catch it.
14: 451, to control. Can you hand me to the bird until I pass?
0: Absolutely, I'll show you.
4: So we're arriving. We'll advise on the air.
0: Copy that.

0: 4301, copy your property check, 1928.
1: Four, five, zero, two. Everyone else can disregard. I got two juveniles back here. We'll be all set.
2: Copy out with two Jews saying you're not arriving on Old Liverpool. You can send me on.
3: NAVAC 3 en route. The address is going to be at the Cicero Fire Department, 18377 Brewerton Road, 1929.
2: 4501, your says.
3: TBAC 4 off the air, same time.
4: 543, clear, back in your previous.
5: We're all set.
2: Can you have me? 201's clear.
3: Nova 8 transporting, 1929.
2: 4512, likewise.

0: 663.
1: Parfait, to Whitey, copy, now. That's clear.
2: Juvenile Malin, boarding route to Whitey, 640 is following, starting 65.
1: 3201, from the right, one in custody.
0: 1930.
1: Copy, one in custody at 1930 hours.
3: Four 401, property check.
4: 4502.
1: 02, good, sir.
4: Does the caller want to meet?
1: He was not requesting to meet, however stated he could meet if you wanted him to.
4: Yeah, I think we'll be all set.
1: Stupendous, 1931.

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2: 430.

0: 4:30 and 4:40, copy a physical domestic. 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Caller wants to meet at Liberty in West Belden. Caller is Allison Cronk, showing a 32 for armed and chairs versus her father, Daniel Cronk, a 53-year-old white male, was physical with her. No weapons. Father is a drug user at
1: 1932. 4:30, copy.
2: Apologize. And units for harassment, Springfield Garden Apartments into it.
0: Copy. 440, you can disregard.
3: 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Cancel, thanks. 3402.
1: 433 to 430. She's also been trespassed from 325 Liberty. She's not supposed to be there.
4: Hey, firm.
2: 10 unit code 10. 3401.
5: 3404.

0: comms to 2220. There was a passenger that just tried to force the door at 826. It's a 30-year-old white female wearing a red sweater.
1: 2401-0204, attendants are harassment in progress, possibly a menacing now. 405 Springfield Road, 405 Springfield, Apartment 90, C as in Charles. Yamara Gonzalez is calling, stating that a Christina, unknown last, just called someone over to her apartment to jump her. Verbally stated they were going to bring a gun, and now states there's three people outside, as well as parties in a vehicle with a gun, stating they waved the gun from the car. Subject with the gun is going to be wearing a gray sweatshirt, and I do not have a description on the vehicle. I'll let you know if I get more. 1933.
2: 03 on the route.
1: Copy.
0: She did not make it to the door. She is still in the concourse.
3: Cars point in the area of 1802 Grant Boulevard, the change of pace. There is a white pit bull with dark spots running in and out of traffic, also potentially chasing cars at 1934.
1: 340-201 en route, 3912 clear, 1934.
4: 2211, where was that?
1: Units responding to Springfield Gardens. Caller was uncooperative with questioning, did not provide a description of the vehicle.
5: Navac 1, breathing problems, don't respond. 7576 Buckley Road at Stewart's.
0: It looks like a passenger tried to force the door at gate 26. She is now at gate 21. She spoke with an employee and got onto an aircraft.
5: Navac 1, breathing problems, Delta response. 7576 Buckley Road at Stewart's between Coffee Tree Lane and Bear Road for a 70-year-old female with difficulty breathing in the North Syracuse Fire District, 1935.
2: 2212 ACC, I'll be heading over there from Terminal A.
0: Copy. The passenger is on the plane at gate 22. She's already boarded the plane. Correction, she's at gate 21.
6: 2211, I'm on my way. Channel 5 units on the plane. EMS responding. Difficulty breathing. This is Buckley Road, Tuckley.

0: Maybach 1 en route. Be advised your patient will be waiting inside by the tables, 1936. Arrived. 3403 arrived. Would you like to hear?
1: Sure.
0: Copy.

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1: You can send me that, so let's be on South Salina, Mabel.
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0: Copy to Colonial Laundromat, 1937.
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0: 1937.
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3: Can you give me the description again, please? There's no one down here.

0: She's currently on the plane gated at gate 21. It's a approximately 30-year-old white female wearing a red sweater, black pants, white sneakers.
1: All right, this is...
2: 34-0-3-2-1, there is no gun. 2211, they've already closed the door. She's not going to be accessible for us.
3: 83's in service.
4: Is that Red Durango still on scene?
3: Control at 2211.
0: Call for comms.
1: 2211, you calling?
3: Yeah, if you could get your partner to reset his portable, it's still going off on our end.
1: He's right here, I'll let him know.
3: Appreciate it.

0: 523. We got a projectile inside 240 north. 3-4 is Israel Control. I'm out on Springfield.
1: 453 arrived.
2: 1939.
1: Received. 3401 and 02 arrived as well. 1939.

0: 3402 Patrol, copy New York, Mike Adam, Utah, 8741, New York, MAU, 8742, 8741, on Crestway.
1: 1940. 5704, clear. 1940. 430, clear.
2: Three two zero one, got your transport to UPD.
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0: 4506 meeting with Maxine Malone and Nedro Fire for a verbal domestic invest that occurred on the nation involving Joshua Rockwell, showing 32 armed at the address on Route 80. The caller is en route in a black Ram, ETA 15 minutes.
1: 540 clear.
0: 4506 en route. 1943. 5707 logged off and logged back on.
2: 4525.
0: 4525.
2: We'll take the animal complaint.
0: Actually, it is a request for Camillus.
2: Oh, all right. 29.
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3: Copy.
0: 1944. 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
0: Copy, 1945. 453, copy a verbal domestic just occurred at 380 North Midler Ave. Garage A is in Adam 2 off of Coughlin and Newport. Caller is William Spevers versus brother Dylan Detler, 40-year-old white male. No weapons, male is intoxicated, tipped caller's motorcycle over and left in a black GMC pickup, unknown registration. Suspect lives at 407 North Midler at 1945.
5: 453, copy. 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
0: Unit 413.
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5: 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Thanks, Sergeant.
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2: 4502.
0: Unit 440 and 430.
4: 4502, copy it out. I'll amend it for you.
2: 440. Appreciate it. Code 6.
4: 430.
5: 1747. 4523-3204, both clear.
0: 5704, clear.
6: Unit 440 and 430, copy harassment at 1213 First North Street, 1213 First North Street off of Court and Turtle. Caller is Seth Bennett regarding his neighbor at 1211 First North, unknown name, male, mid-20s, white male, is playing loud and inappropriate music and harassing the complainant, no weapons, possibly intoxicated. Parties are separated at 1947.
2: 440, I'm taking in voice.
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7: I'll cancel, let me know. 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
6: 443, go ahead.
3: 640, Russ.
2: That's a repeat of the incident earlier.
6: Copy.
1: 3911, I copied your stop, Hybrid Street, cross with Audubon, 1948. Noble 1 off the air, 1948. Turn 911, are you clear to copy?
2: 1-1, I'm aware of the ridge.
1: Received, 1948. Hey, units for larceny in progress, Golf Galaxy, Erie Boulevard, Tom DeWitt.
6: Unit 443.
2: 693 for the note, the recovery location of the second firearm is going to be 215 Palmer in the back.
6: Sandra's back on the line with a call taker at 512 Pond Street stating that the suspect, Jackie, is back.
3: Copy, 215 Palmer in the back, 1949.
2: Copy.
6: Are you heading back in route?
2: 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I'll give it to you, 70.
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1: 5-7-1-12, sir.

0: 10 units for a shots fired just occurred. Gregory Parkway in the town of DeWitt. Or a larceny in progress. 3 Boulevard, town of DeWitt.
1: 3400, control. You can clear me 10, send me a shot.
2: 4512-5712, it's suicidal park. 5414, Albury Court in Madison Village Trailer Park off Allgate in the dead end. Elizabeth Christian calling, reporting that their 15-year-old trans son, Xander Christian, is feeling suicidal. No means mentioned.
0: 4401 St. Traffic.
2: Both units, I got your route at 1950 hours.
0: 4301 status. 36-3400 and 3401, it's going to be a shots fired call in the area of 1 Gregory Parkway, across the Thompson Road. 1

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1: 4572, get Chef Mady Evan, Brewton Road.
2: Received, would you like to hear?
0: Five.
2: 3402 arrived.

0: any of her traffic complaint with Roswell Ave, Town of Onondaga.
1: There was nothing out in the shops.
2: 5706.
0: Copy.
1: Zero 04, I got a mound, a yard, things waiting off fireworks.
0: Receive. 5706, meeting with Danielle Herring at 232 West Roswell Ave, Town of Onondaga, between Midland and McFern Road, for a blue sports car that's been racing up and down the road and is currently parked at the corner of West Roswell and Midland. It's an ongoing issue for the caller and is concerned for the kids in the area.
3: 4502, Disturbance Plantation Boulevard.
4: 4503, Ron.
5: AU 3, possible fight in progress. Valley driving Atlantic Ave.
0: 4526, clear.
5: 543, I copied. Any code tell 543?
2: 548, can go.
6: 340, we'll be all set with. Nothing else.
3: 4502, it's a disturbance. 4380 Plantation Boulevard off Grampy and Avon. Brittany Tapor calling, reporting that they hear a male and female screaming at each other, possibly physical. States it's a building diagonal from this address, possibly going to be either 4400 Plantation or 4380 Plantation. No further information.
7: And
0: received. 3400, clear. 3400, any unit to assist on a disturbance, possible abduction attempt, West Manlius Street, Burnderry.
7: 3402,
5: quote 10, send it. C54540, fight in progress, Valley Drive, Atlantic Avenue, Valley Drive, Atlantic Ave. On 85, the caller gave the intersection, said there's a large group fighting. They can hear it via camera. They're not currently on scene. Unknown number of people involved. Unknown weapons. 1954.
0: Received, 3400.
6: 543, copy.
1: There they are. 4508, control.
8: Unit 460, clear. Going to have you in and out. Copy a verbal domestic. Parties are separated at 380 North Midler Ave, garage A2, as A as an Adam, off of Coughlin and Newport. Meeting with William Stevers. Notes are sent to you at 1954.
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0: 4508.
1: 460, got it.
2: 540, yeah, copy. I'm not close.
1: Can you hand me a 4506's call, please?
0: 1954. 3400, 3402, it's in as a disturbance. It's going to be in front of the Burns Dairy, 326 West Manlius, but on the Kinney Street side. Caller states that there's a 30 black male who is jumping on vehicles and attempted to take the caller's child from the park at the elementary school. Male's going to be wearing a red bandana, red shirt, PJs, and no shoes. 1954. 3403, clear, do you want me to add you?
3: 5-0, I got you stopped 7 North in Lake Creek.
1: 03 affirm, thank you.
0: Received 0002 en route. 5706, can I redirect you to a flight in progress on West Roswell?
2: Yeah, absolutely, go ahead.
0: Any unit that can assist? 3403 en route.
2: 507, happy to.
1: 4526.
0: 06, hold me open.
7: 5708.
8: Navac 6, clear and off here. 1955.
6: 4527. 3401, clear
3: my time, send me those sections. 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
7: Negative, sir.
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0: 205 West Roswell Ave. Town on a dog between Midland and McFern. Caller stated there's a large

0: fight with a large amount of people, possibly 10 involved. They're sitting in a house. There's house, unknown weapons. The caller is uncooperative.
1: Yes, I can arrive.
0: Would you like to hear?
1: Can you give me the sound?
2: 4508, pull me out with 06.
0: Copy.
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3: 3400, female's now in a front yard sitting down.
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3: Copy.
9: 543, right.
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6: 5-4-3, I've got nothing showing, but I'll be in the area for a minute.
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4: Five, someone wants to get through.
1: Four 5-0-6, control. 4-5-0-6. This is Sergeant Evans. 21-year-old male. I'm holding his shoulders.
0: 29-year-old male for what?
1: Dislocated shoulder.
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0: If you haven't already, could you merge the point and the shots, the yards, together?
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0: 4507 arrived on West Roswell. The shots.
3: 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Manlius Town Line Road. Yeah, 2,000 hours.
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0: 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We're all set.
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3: Five 543 is another caller saying that they're now in the area of Girard and Valentine.